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I wasn't born in the city, but I've lived in New York for the past 7 years of my life. Out of everywhere I've lived before, I can easily say that New York City feels the most like home to me. I'm thankful for all the places I can go, the people I've met, the weather, the food, the culture, everything about it. I love New York. Well, I New York.

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1: Hi, I'm the Preacher Man from Gospel Celebration and GoPartyOnline.org. Jesus said, I came that they may have life and have it more abundantly. We have all done or say bad things, which the Bible calls sin. The Bible says that all have sinned and fallen short of the glory of God. If you're not saved today, I want to introduce to you a man by the name of Jesus. He says, come unto me, all that are labor and are heavy laden. He says, I will give you rest. Take my yoke upon you, for my burden is light. It's God's desire for you to be saved. Repeat after me. Say, Father, in the name of Jesus, I confess all my sins, sins of omission and sins of commission. I ask that God that you would come into my heart, make me a brand new person. I confess in Jesus' name. Amen.

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1: Oh! All right, company, we're going to set this one up for Karen. Y'all ready? Put your hands together. Come on. Ah! Speak about your words. Power of life and death is in your words. Your words create your reality. 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

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My child, never forget the things I have taught you. 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

0: 1 Peter chapter 5, verses 6 through 7. 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Give all your worries and cares to God, for he cares about you.
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2: 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That's where we are anyway. 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
1: 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But you know what many of my friends don't know about me is that the Lord has done so much for me that I just can't stand still and just stand in one spot all the time and sing. But you see, I never will forget at the tender age of 12, I had a heart condition. And my mother was worried about me. 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
1: 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Well, I pray that you enjoy that 1 hour of summer cast with Go Party and that last song from the Well, bless the Lord, T.D. Jakes. Amen. And great music. That music got you rocking it early in the morning. I want to say a pleasant good morning to you and hoping all is well with you. Hoping that the Lord have kept you all week long and then you started a new week. And we are grateful this morning. Thank you all so much. I want to give big praise out to the one and only Lady Ace. Amen. Amen. For holding things down and making, you know. Hey, listen. I got a few things coming up. Well, if you don't know, amen, tomorrow afternoon at the One Way Church of Christ, we're located at 21611 Merritt Boulevard in the heart of Laurentian, New York, where I'll be doing a one-night revival. And I think the Lord is going to bless. Amen. We are looking forward to seeing Bishop Roundtree and Uniting Christ. Amen. Also looking for Brother George Williams. Amen. I have some folks coming in to do, amen, their, give their testimony. Amen. What God has really done for them. You know what I mean? And start this Monday, don't get panicky. Amen. Me and my family going on a little bit of vacation. Amen. And I'm going to give me some little rest. Amen. So, amen. This Monday night, amen, I won't be on. All right? And so I just want to let you know. Okay. Lady Ace and I, we don't trust nobody else, amen, to do what we do. Not that we are the best and we can do everything ourselves, but it will not have the same flavor what you guys used to. All right? So we're going to do it that way. All right? Thank you all so much, amen, for this wonderful, wonderful weekend. Amen. This one and only, amen, one. What I'm saying, one and only, amen. Friday, Saturday morning, amen, that we're kicking off the weekend. Well, some people might kick it off last night, you know. It all depends on what the weekend means to you, right? Amen. But listen, we're just glad, amen, just to be, amen, alive. Ace and the Preacher Man, good Saturday morning to you.

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1: Oh, yes, indeed. This is your one stop, your life changing gospel radio ministry with Ace and the Preacher Man. I pray that your morning, amen, is going good. All right, don't forget this morning at 9 a.m., amen, Genesis Production will be here.

1240 WGBB. Amen. The Lord is good. Amen. And he certainly, amen, is worthy, amen, to be praised. Amen. Thank you all so much, amen, for hanging out here with us. Amen. We are so grateful, amen, that you was able to be a part of what we do here each and every Saturday morning.

such an honor to be in his presence. It sings my soul. I'm in awe of him right now.

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Mitchum L. Clark and Company. You Are Good. Featuring Glenn Campbell on the organ.

that's what you got to walk around your house, or even if you're on the job. Miracle. Hey, man. 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

0: Go Party Online, that organ. Gospel Celebration with Ace and the Preacher Man. I am stronger. Are you stronger? Knowing that God is good.
1: And for the next 30 seconds, I want you to fill the room with your worship. Come on. Open your mouth. And just take a personal few minutes. 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

0: put your hands together and give God a great praise.
1: Oh, yes, indeed. Put them hands together. Amen. And give God a great praise. Amen. I tell you, when you love on God like that, I'm telling you, you got to feel real good. You know what I mean? Amen. Just bask in his presence. Amen. When you can feel, amen, his arms around you, you know, and he just loving all over you. You know, you just getting all the goosebumps and everything because you're just feeling good because you can feel the Lord touching you and touching your soul. Amen. And he says, amen, there's nothing else, amen, that in this world, amen, that can satisfy you, amen, like the Lord Jesus Christ. Amen. Don't let temptation make you end up losing a whole lot of things that God was going to give you, but you allow temptation and desires, amen, to let you slip away. Good morning, Ace and the Preacher Man.

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Great music coming from Miss CeCe Winans. Doing this call for your glory. Amen. And that's why we're here this morning. Amen. We're here for the glory of God. Amen. Because, you know, without Him, amen, we really don't mean anything. You know, we just, hey, just existing. You know, we don't have God or the Spirit of God. We just existing. You know what I mean? See, I still want to remind you, man, that coming up, hey, man, Believe at Bel Air, amen, and Go Party on Demand present a free street fair. That's right, taking place at the Arrow Walker Jr. Memorial Park. And they're located at 1085 Woodfield Road. And that's in Lakeview, New York. And August the 29th. That's right. And, oh, man, you don't want to miss this because they're giving away so much to your children, you know. And, you know, this time of year, it's really hard for majority of people, you know what I mean, to... Because the economy, I mean, gas prices going up and everything is going up, you know what I mean? And so they want to help you out a little bit there, you know. They're giving away free food. That's right. If you don't want to feed the children, amen, you won't want them to eat. So let them come, amen, and they will have the free food there for them. Where was cooking? You know that food going to be good. All right? And you can get your backpacks. That's right. And your sneakers. Oh, my goodness. Amen. Supplies. You know, oh, you can come and get your hair cut. Oh, that's... Oh, no. Well, it's going to do all that stuff for you. And if you want to get your child's hair braided, or right up, you're riding the ponies, amen, and they'll be, amen, doing the bouncy house. That's right. And I got much more. And just want to let you know, amen, that you, that's right. It says each child must be present to receive the backpack, okay? Sneakers, all the supplies are limited, one per child, okay? That's August the 29th. I don't know, I heard myself say, did I give it a time? No, I didn't. Well, the time's starting at 12 noon to 6 p.m. All right, so you got enough time to bring the family out. Amen. Bring your neighbor. And if you got a car, you fill up the car with your kids and your grandparents, amen, and you come on out, amen, because I know, amen, we're going to have a good time, amen. There'll be politicians there, teachers, psychologists, amen, you name them, amen. Most of all, Lady Ace, she's going to be playing the music, and I guarantee you that she thinks she might be just doing the music alone, but I ain't casting no spell on her. But knowing the Spirit of God, they probably gonna want her to do much more. This is Revelation. The Lord is good and is worthy to be praised. Amen. Thank you all so much, amen, for being a part of what we do here each and every week. We really appreciate you. All right? Let's jump over to the Lord Fight. They said the fight is over. Michael Limkin, Ace and the Preacher Man.

0: Oh, yes, indeed. Go ahead and celebrate. Amen. Over that sickness, over that financial struggle, that relationship trouble, that family problems. The fight is over. You don't have to fight with that no more. Fighting with the insurance company, fighting with this and fighting with that. Your battle is won. That sickness you have, amen, that the doctor give you bad news, you got the victory over that. You don't have to fight with that no more. Yes, indeed. Ace and the preacher man, amen, the fight is over, amen. And some people, man, still fighting, amen, when the Lord already told us, amen, that the battle, amen, is not yours, amen, but it is the Lord, amen. But we still feel like we need to get involved. You know, we need to make sure, amen, that we get some credit, amen, to make this happen, you know. But the Lord told Jehoshaphat, amen, he says, you don't need to be fighting in this battle, man. It's already, I told you I got this, amen. Why don't you just step aside?
1: 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Thank you for tuning in to Gospel Celebration, your one-stop. 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

0: 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It's gonna be, hey man, all right. You know, hey man, you have to keep encouraging yourself. Hey man, let yourself know, hey man, amen, whatever I'm going through, whatever I'm dealing with, amen, God says it's going to be all right. Amen. That's right, you know. If you said,
1: listen, do me a favor,
0: I never leave you nor forsake you.
1: Great and mighty is He.

Oh, yes, indeed. Great and mighty. Right here on GoPartyOnline.org and Gospel Celebration with Ace and the Preacher Man. Amen. I'm telling you, amen. You great and mighty. Amen. The Lord is good and is worthy. Amen. To be praised. Amen. Thank you all so much. Don't forget, 9 a.m. this morning on WGBB Genesis Production will be here between 9 and 11 a.m. All right. And we'll certainly come back at 1 p.m. and then go party online. Come on 1:30 to 2 p.m. All right. You're hanging out with Ace and the Preacher Man.

One thing you're never going to hear anybody dispute, amen, that they know he's coming. Whether we live right or we don't live right, it ain't going to stop him from coming. He just tell us to be ready. We should be looking up. The Bible said look up, amen, for your salvation, amen, joy much nearer, amen, than what you thought. You know what I mean? It is your life-changing gospel reading ministry with Ace and the Preacher Man. We just love being in your guys' company. And just want to remind you, amen, that on this Sunday evening at 4 p.m., rather, at the One Way Church of Christ, amen, we are truly running a one-night revival. Oh, that's right. Amen. And the theme of the revival is you're never alone. All right. Ace and the Preacher Man, good morning.

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Amen. Jesus, you are my bread of heaven. Amen. Amen. Said I come that you might have life and that you might have it more abundantly. Says I wish above all that you so prosper, that you be in good health. Amen. And have great success. It's God's desire, amen, for you to prosper. Amen. Don't let anybody else tell you anything else. Amen. God, come that you might have life and that you have it more abundantly. You might be struggling in some area. Amen. But he says, I never leave you nor forsake you. Amen. He says, I'll be with you even to the end of the world. You're not alone. He's with you. And Ace and the Preacher Man is with you.

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0: Oh, yes, indeed. But after you bring the petition to the Lord, that's when you say whatever is said.
1: That's right.
0: Because you looking forward to come another way, and God got another way he wants to do it. All right, so whatever he says. But you know, the flesh probably want to argue with the Lord anyway. You know what I'm saying?

Oh, my goodness. But you got to put it, because the Word of God says, make your requests be known unto the Lord. So we have not because we ask not. You ought to know that by now, right? Who has the final say?

0: Yes.
1: Oh, yes, indeed. That's what you got to tell your situation. And no matter what it is, amen, you got to talk to that and you got to tell it. Amen. That's right. You know, God's got the final say. Amen. You can say what you want. The doctor can say, the lawyer or the judge. Amen. But, amen, God's got the final say. Amen. After you put that petition in his hands, amen, give him a chance. Because you're going to see that God can work it out for you. Oh, my goodness. Yes, he will. Ace and the Preacher Man.

Oh yeah, that's what the, that's word right there. Baba says, never seen, amen, the righteous, amen, forsaken, amen, always seed, amen, begging bread, right? And he says, amen, that you're going to see the Lord, man. And this light affliction that we are going through, amen, it's only for a moment. Because we got to understand that God says, my words, amen, are not your words, for they much higher than you. And my thoughts are not your thoughts, for they're way apart. You know what I mean? And we can't read the mind of God, but God can read our minds. Amen. So he's always going to have authority over us. All right. And no matter what we do or what we accomplish, amen, God's still going to have authority over your life. Amen. You might be doing things and you don't think like nothing is happening. Amen. But you keep doing it. You don't believe me that God patient can run out? Go read the book of Isaiah when it says, my spirit will not always strive with man. That's right. So you can't buck up against the law, keep doing the same thing all the time and expect his spirit to be with you. You're making a mockery of him. You know what I'm saying? You know, you got to repent, man. You know, people don't want to repent, man. It's just like people don't want to say they're sorry. Thank you all so much. Amen. Thank you, Sister Crawford. Amen for the phone call. And Brother Young. Do you know Brother Young is getting to be a young man? This Wednesday, Brother Young's birthday. Amen. And unfortunately, we won't be on the air. Amen. So we're going to wish Brother Young a happy birthday. Amen. If you want to hook up Brother Young and give him a couple of shout out, amen. Why don't you give him a shout out on his birthday? Amen. For tomorrow is not promised to us, so why not do it now, right? And I'm looking forward to seeing him tomorrow. Amen. Brother Young, when Brother Young promised you something, he always keep his word. He said he'd come in my revival tomorrow, and I certainly thank him. All right? That's tomorrow afternoon at 4 p.m. at the One Way Church of Christ, 21611 Merrick Boulevard in the heart of Laurenton, New York. All right? So you come on out, amen, and enjoy yourself, because I'm looking forward to the Lord blessing us. Amen. This is not a one-man thing. You know what I'm saying? Ace and the Preacher Man.

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Thank you for tuning in to Gospel Celebration, your one-stop, the station that serves your community, 1240 WGBB.

God, we give you the glory tonight. We give you the honor tonight. We give you the glory tonight. Somebody give him glory.

Oh, yes, indeed. That's what we are doing this morning is giving a hallelujah to our Lord and Savior Jesus Christ. All the glory is yours. Go party online at 1240 WGBB Gospel Celebration. Doran Obbs. That is what we sing. We sing what? Hallelujah. Amen. I'm telling you, amen. The Lord is good. And as we say, amen, this is Wednesday coming up. Amen. It's Brother Young's birthday. All right? We're going to play a song for Brother Young. Amen. Because we're not going to be able to be here on the air this week. But over the weekend, we'll be here. But it's Monday night. We're not going to be there. All right, so Brother Young, this is going out for you, and happy birthday from Ace and myself.

Oh, yes, indeed. I don't know if you really want him to come in the morning, man. yes, indeed. Are you going to be ready? You ain't got to go take time. And say, Lord, could you wait on a little bit more so I can get rid of this? I can put that away, whatever it is. Oh, yes. Sound like a promise to me.

0: Oh, yeah. It reminds me of...
1: United in Christ, man. I'm telling you, that's an anointed group. My goodness. Oh, man, I tell when I hear them, hey, man, they sound, I'm telling you, they sound beautiful. They sound just like United in Christ. I'm telling you, anointed group. You know, when you sing, you can feel the power of Jesus. Amen. You can feel the room shaking. You know what I mean? You know, with the power of God. Amen. That's what I love, some singing like that. Amen. You know, and that can move me, man. I'm telling you. Hey, Southern Preacher, man, don't forget, 9 a.m. this morning, Bishop Roundtree will be here, along with Brother Robinson and Anasia, and they will take you on up until 11 a.m. this morning. Thank you so much for hanging out with us here on Go Party Online and Gospel Celebration with Ace.
2: He would always be there.
1: And the Preacher Man.

Oh, yes, indeed. I'm quite sure. I'm dependent on Jesus. Amen. I'm quite sure. Amen. The Bible tell you not to put your trust in no man. Amen. And even much as his desire, amen, to do right, amen, sometimes it don't work out that way. You know what I mean? And so that's why the Bible says, have no confidence in the arm of flesh. Amen. Because what, it will fail you every time. Ace and the preacher, man. Good ceremony to you.

my expectation of you that you will get to know him. You got to know him, man. Don't let nothing take the place of Jesus in your life. No money, no car, no wife, no husband. And let nothing take the place of God. Ooh, power is in the name of Jesus.

0: Can you feel the power?
1: Woo, yes. Yeah.
0: My God.
1: My healer. Woo.
0: Nobody.

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1: He's my direction.
0: Woo!
1: He's my protection.
0: Yeah!
1: He's my way in.
0: Hey.
1: He's my way out.
0: My, my, my.
1: He's my way over.
0: No.
1: He's my breakthrough. He's my joy. He's my peace.
0: Is there a joy in your peace this morning?
1: We have in Jesus.
0: My God, my God.
1: All my
0: sin.
1: Grieves the bed. Oh, what a privilege.
0: What a privilege.
1: It is to tell.
0: Still welcoming into his presence.
1: Woo.
0: Yeah.
1: Diamond inside.
0: Oh, yes.
1: Yes.

0: some trust in horses. My God. Kings of Kings and Lord of Lords. Don't forget, 9 a.m. this morning on Genesis Production will be here. Ooh, yes, indeed. I love it. Amen, amen. Don't you know, amen, even if you feel disappointed, amen, about something you asked God and he didn't get a chance to do it for you yet, still got love on it, man.
1: 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Thank you for tuning in to Gospel Celebration, your one-stop, the station that serves your community, 1240 WGBE.

0: My goodness. 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
0: Let's get our act together.
1: And unusual.
0: I want to see him. How about you?
1: Impressive.

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He's given his angels charge over me in this place. Nothing can bother me in this place.

0: And there's no place I'd rather be than right here.
1: That's right. No other place that I'd rather be than being right here with you, Lord. Ernest Pugh, that one is called Want to See. It is your life-changing gospel radio ministry with Ace and the Preacher Man. It's a privilege and honor, amen, just to be in your company this morning, amen. Don't forget, amen, Genesis Production will be here at 9 a.m. this morning, and then it'll take you up until 11 a.m.

your company this morning. Amen. Don't forget, amen, Genesis Production will be here at 9 a.m. this morning, and then it'll take you up until 11 a.m. All right? In the meantime, let's get into Jonathan McReynolds, and this one's called Cathedral. Amen. If you want to, you want to be in a cathedral for the Lord? Can't defile the temple, you know what I mean?

Oh, yes, indeed. It's your life-changing gospel radio ministry. Hey, Soul Preacher Man here on 1240 WGBB 95.9 FM. Great music coming from Johnny Jamaica Reynolds right here. And it says, Lord, make a cathedral out of me. Amen. Amen. Just a place where the Lord could dwell. Amen. Because, you know, you said we are his temple. You know what I'm saying? And before I go, man, don't forget the revival tomorrow. And I want to remind you, amen, that Go Party on Demand, amen, is having a free street fair. Oh, yes, indeed. And we're giving away book bags, crayon, pencils, amen. You have free food, amen. You can get free haircut, braids, amen, amen. They have the bouncy house, amen. They have all of that. And you can heat all you want, amen. And it's taking place, amen, at the Harold Walker Jr. Memorial Park. And that's 1085 Woodfield Road, and that's in Lakeview. And that's taking place August the 29th. Amen. Lady Ace and the rest of them, I got the streets, you know, blocked off, and the park. They take over the park. Amen. And they have preachers going to be there. Amen. They're going to have lawyers. Amen. They're going to have, amen, Congress people be there. Amen. And your child could come and get a book bag. You know what I mean? And have the haircut free. You know, your daughter could get a hair braid.

0: And also, brothers can get their hair braided too, I guess. All right. That's taking place all this August the 29th between 12 and 6 p.m. All right. So please, amen, join them. Amen. Lady Ace will be playing the music. Amen. And whatever else, amen, is going on. Amen. You know, amen, that she's going to get it taken care of. But listen, it was always a pleasure. Amen. On behalf of Lady Ace and yours truly, Preacher Man, we want to thank you. As Lady Ace always to get your priorities straight and put God first, and everything will fall in place. God's willing, we come right back here at 1 p.m. to 1:30. All right. And don't forget, 9 a.m. Bishop Roundtree and Asia and Brother Robbins will be here from 9 to 11 a.m. Stay tuned. Have yourself a good Saturday. Don't forget, I'm going on vacation next week. All right?
1: Come on, sit right there.

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0: Good morning, good morning, good morning. Good morning, we're WGB, the Gift from Genesis. We're back. Thank God for another day. We're here in the middle of the month already. Preacher man, we're in the middle of the month already, but we thank God for life.
1: Well, you know, we complain about the heat, but next month we're going to be looking for that heat to come back.
0: So yeah. Well, yeah, we had some heat, man, last week and a half. But we thank God. God is still good.
1: I see you all made it down there safe. I know you all have a good time.
0: Yes, man. We made it down to South Carolina safe, and we had no hiccups, man. All through Virginia, we had a lot of little traffic, but we passed cars, changing tires, hood up.
1: I saw it on the Facebook. They were talking about you had showers, thunder showers, and all that stuff.
0: Yeah, man. It was raining. It rained.
1: But we, God made it good.
0: Yeah, through the prayers of the righteous, I know we know people was praying. So we thank God for traveling mercy, and God allowed us to get there and do what we went to do and got back home safe and came back, and everybody was here as well also.
1: Well, you know, they had a guest DJ last Saturday.
0: Yeah, I heard Pastor Bryant was on, and he was taking them down memory lane and trying to figure out who was the lead singer with the Loving Brothers.
1: Okay. Did you know who it was?
0: I was thinking Joe Cheatham.
1: I didn't know.
0: But we couldn't hear the end of it. So who was it?
1: I thought he told about it on Sunday morning. He didn't do it on Saturday because nobody came.
0: Oh, right, so. Man, he did that?
1: Yeah, he did.
0: Okay,
1: that,
0: we'll talk about
1: he
0: that later.
1: Nobody hanging like that.
0: I'm going to talk to Brother Roberts about that. Well, we thank God. We get ready to celebrate September. United in Christ, doing a single release, Saved for Song, a testimony song I wrote for my wife, Sister Teresa, and Teresa Roundtree. We thank God we're going to be releasing that, along with another one on September 19th, and Brother Robinson celebrating 40 years of promotion down in Dover.
1: 40 years.
0: 40 years, 4-0. So we're going to talk a little bit about that on this morning. Just longevity. God has been good. Been through a lot of things in them 40 years. But we just thank God, Preacher Mary, thank God for you. And how long you been on the radio?
1: About 23 years.
0: 23 years. You got to get ready to do your radio celebration.
1: Well, we're going to do it in November.
0: Oh, okay. Okay, November. Okay. Well, you got a date already or you don't know yet?
1: Yeah, I think around the 14th or so.
0: Maybe. Okay, at your church?
1: Yeah, we're trying to put it together now.
0: All right. Okay.
1: Yeah.
0: November 14th, something. Okay. So, we thank God. I heard you announcing a community event.
1: Yeah, I don't know. Lady A said she was going to send you guys some kind of invitation, whatever it is.
0: Okay.
1: So it's going to be a whole lot going to be out there. You know, they got to have the bouncy ride. They have free haircuts, braids, free food.
0: Okay.
1: Giveaway book bags, you know, and much, much more stuff that's going to be happening. The prayer station, and they have a lot of stuff going on, man. You know, so I'm going to be there to kind of support.
0: Okay. Yeah, today we're performing out in Queens.
1: Where at?
0: It's going to be 109-45 157th Street, Jamaica, New York.
1: Okay, I think I know where that is.
0: Community Day program with Bishop Farmer.
1: Okay.
0: They're doing the same thing. They block the road off. Got bounce houses. They have food.
1: Mm.
0: They do back to school things with the children. Prayer for the children.
1: Right.
0: So this is our third year, I believe, fourth year.
1: Oh, okay.
0: But they doing that today from 12 to 4, I believe that is.
1: Oh, okay.
0: On today, from 12 to 4, and so that's what we're doing, Brother Robinson.
2: Good morning, Pastor. Good morning, good morning. I've been listening to all the good news that you shared out there, man. Wow. That's good news, man.
0: Yeah, man. We get ready to celebrate September 19th and September 20th. And we're going to ask some questions today, Brother Robinson, to the radio listeners about their history with you. How what year they came and started following you as your promotion for 40 years. And it's probably longer than that. It's just that you just cutting that 40 years. But it's probably longer than that.
2: Hey, man, listen. I tell you, that's a tough question, man. I don't even remember last week.
0: See? No, I'm asking all these. I'm going to ask your listeners. I'm going to ask your listeners this morning.
2: No, I'm saying my listeners. I don't know if they remember all that because we had did a lot, bro. Yeah, did a lot, man.
0: Then they should have a lot of stories.
2: Thank God, man. We did a lot, man. So
0: they should have a lot of stories.
2: Hey, man. It's a lot of stories, man.
0: Hey, and brother, and I was listening to Pastor Bryant last week, and he had that question about the lead singer with the Loving Brothers, and pretty bad. I'm listening, I'm trying to figure it out. I was thinking Joe Cheatham, but I don't know. And then Preacher Man told me he didn't announce it on Saturday because we couldn't hear it. No, we couldn't. It was going in and out. And okay, he said he announced it on Sunday. So I'm trying to, who was it, Brother Robinson?
2: What, the lead singer for
0: the original,
2: the Loving Brothers?
0: Yes, before, when they had Robert Carroll in the back.
2: When they had Robert Carroll, it was Mother Perry.
0: Mother Perry? I thought she said
2: and Joe Cheatham was the second leader.
0: Yeah, I remember that. I remember Joe Cheatham.
2: But Mother Perry was the lead singer for the Loving Brothers.
0: Yeah, she was tough.
2: Yes, oh, Mom
0: man,
2: was
0: she
2: tough.
0: Had that. She had that deep voice, too, man.
2: Oh, yeah.
0: Have you ever heard a man?
2: Mama.
0: I know a man.
2: Yeah, I know a man. That's it. You know, She was the lead singer.
0: Okay, I know. Yeah, man, Mother Perry, yeah. And,
2: yes, Mother Perry.
0: And then, she had background her son Donnell and Robert.
2: Donnell and Robert, yes.
0: Okay.
2: And who else it was? Hey, somebody else. I can't recall their name. Is that me, Doctor? I said, you know, my memory is very, very bad.
0: I remember at one time she had Jerome Hampton. I believe.
2: Yeah, Jerome came in real late. He was real late. There, he was real late when he came in.
0: Mm-hmm.
2: But after Joe Cheatley, it was another guy came in.
0: He wore glasses.
2: Yes, I can't remember his name.
0: I remember him briefly. But I remember Mother Perry and Joe Cheatham, man. Joe Cheatham has seen that song.
2: But Robert did. He did some to lead, but he was a top saint. He was.
0: Yes. Yes.
2: Yes. So he did a lot of leading, but he just not like Mother Perry and Brother Joe Cheatham.
0: Yeah. Yes. Yeah.
2: Brother Joe Cheatham was a bad guy, man. He was bad.
0: That man sounded like Sam Cooke and
2: that brother man. Joe was he was no joke, man.
0: And I thank God for so much history on Long Island with music.
2: Yes.
0: That we don't share no more. I mean, all the way out east, I meet people now with my bishop, my founder, Bishop R.P. Johnson, and he had these big programs. I remember. I don't know if you remember this group from Bronx, Reverend Phillips and Sons.
2: They used to come out. Man, they do. You know, and they still sing it. I know.
0: They call them Phillips Brothers now.
2: The Phillips Brothers now, yeah. But their father was, they put the song, Family Prayer.
0: Yes. Our church is small. Man, people would be standing outside looking through the windows, man. Those churches would be packed.
2: Yeah. But I tell you, one of the greatest guys you were going to find, it was the greatest was, he was singing with the Chorus of Joy, with the lead singer.
0: Chorus of Joy. Winers, yeah, right?
2: Gene Bridges.
0: Yes.
2: He was the master. He was the greatest. And I tell you another thing, cause it was so many good. And the Beeman singer was the greatest female ever hit out there on Long Island.
0: Yeah, the Beeman singers, yes. We got a lot of people came to Long Island and took our people and went on the road.
2: Yes, indeed.
0: But yeah, man, every church, man, used to have a program almost every week. And outdoor, the Feast of All Time, they would get all these groups come out. and they will sing all day until dark.
2: They were on a weekend. And listen, and there was no ticket. It was an open door.
0: Yeah.
2: It was an open door program because at that time people would give. They would donate so much towards the building and the lights and the gas to the church. But now they stopped doing it, so that's why the people started putting tickets, you know, because people wouldn't do it. I mean, they stopped doing it, but these days they won't do it. But those days, man, you go, like you said, on a Saturday and a Sunday, you could get inside, you didn't get that earth.
0: Yes. I thought the Spread and Flame Auditorium was this gigantic building. Because Reverend Curtis Jackson, you'd be on the radio station on Saturday mornings, and then we tell them about this here concert at the Spread and Flame Auditorium, and I just imagined this building. And then I went there, I said, wait a minute.
2: It was
0: our version of the Apollo.
2: Yes, it was. And I tell you another one there in Nashville. That was in Suffolk County. Then in Hempstead, the place in Hempstead. Oh my God, I can't call it. Pastor Marie Brown. You remember her?
0: No, I don't remember. But I do remember place.
2: Pastor Marie Brown was the pastor at the church there.
0: Was it in Freeport?
2: No, it was in Hempstead on South Springfield.
0: Yeah, I remember the name. I remember, if you say the name, I remember, because I remember they used to do big ones out there in Nassau, and they used to call the name out, but I never been there that I can remember.
2: I don't know if you remember, it used to be NATO from the Hokie House on South Franklin, but it's with the church NATO there. I can't bring the name there. It's NATO there. And Marie Brown she used to go there and we had some programs there downstairs, man, in the basement. It's hold like 300-400 people.
0: Wow.
2: It was nice, man. That's when most old them, like Charlotte and Silver Joy. Hempstead Pentecostal, that's the name of the church was. Hempstead Pentecostal Church in Hempstead. 281 South Frank. I remember that address.
0: But we thank God for God keeping and just being able to be alive to share the memories and you know, and so many other ones. You know, you got people that's way older than myself, and when they start reading the history of not just the groups but churches and different things that the churches used to do. Back in the days, my bishop, and he was doing the feast, and his goal was to feed 5,000. And he called it for your family and mine. He would just bring people out and just give food out. I mean, all day. You want to eat, man. And then he had to start charging them $1 a plate, because at the end of the day, Brother Robinson, because that food was free, people would throw garbage. We was picking up garbage bags of food.
2: Yeah.
0: So he said, okay, we're not gonna charge them much, but we gotta charge them something. So they don't have to be just grab a plate, eat a little bit, throw it away, and then come back later and get another plate, you know? And so he just do that, and he would invite all the groups out and come, and then he kind of changed
2: it. That was nice, man.
0: That's Bishop Williams was coming out. George Williams and all of them will come out, man. The Loving Brothers would come out. It was just the Mighty Chords of Joy, the Mighty Uniques. Oh, man.
2: Yep.
0: All Elder Joe Henderson, the Bishop Woods, their group, Elder Roy, and what, the Soul Finders?
2: Yeah,
0: Elder Roy,
2: the Soul Finder, yeah.
0: Yeah, man. I mean, Bishop had all of them in there. And they'll be outside under that tent. Hot? He would do it the last weekend of July every year. The last weekend of July, he would do it. And everybody knew it. Everybody knew about it.
2: That was a good time, man. That was some great time, man, back in those days, man. So, you know, people there who can remember all of those from the same, because my thing about, you know, when I got into radio, that's when put the Robinson Wonder together. Mm-hmm. They were founded in 19, they started in 1986. That's when they started, and at that time, you know, all the groups like the Beamer Singers, the Quarter Joys, and they was like a major artist to us, you know?
0: Yeah.
2: They were major, though, the Soulful Joy out of Queens, I mean, out of Roosevelt. It was so much. It was a lot, man. It was. You go there, you hear some good singing. Hear some good singing. And we didn't need no major at that time. Major didn't come in because these group was the majors. Where did we go? All right, y'all, listen, let's go into this program, man. We thank God for y'all, all those who will come up down through the years. You know, like I said, a lot of people probably remember when I started out, you know, and because I had different broadcasts on WTHE called, we start out with me, my sister, and my brother. We start out with new meditation. Me, my two sisters and my brother, me and my Walter and Deaconess Ann Bryan and Reverend Catamingo. We start a broadcast on WTHG. And so we just left with that, and then God just kept on going, kept me going. That's right. I thank God what He has done in my life and what He had took me. So I guess that's great. It's just great. All right, y'all, let me get y'all down because I know somebody been waiting and waiting for this broadcast this morning. Good morning, y'all. Good morning. All right, y'all. Mother Mackie, God bless you. Good morning to you and your daughter, Charlene. Sister Rita, God bless you. I received your mail, young lady. I appreciate you so much. Very much. Enjoy sitting down reading all the good things you're saying. I just appreciate you down through the years, Sister Rita. You've been with me a long time. You, Mother Mac, and Mother Mitchell, Mother Pat Hingham, Sister Barbara Gummer, Sister Isa, and Sister Pearl Good down there in South Carolina. Sister Linda Crawford, good morning to you. Sister Doris Gumman. Doris, good morning to you and the family. Haven't talked to you in a while. Brother George Wilmer, I got to give you a call, man. I got your message, man. I'm back in town. Excuse me, man. When you get old, you just slip away. But when I see your name, then what I remember. My brother, Deacon Walter Robinson, and his wife, Estella Robinson. Pastor Rontree, his wife, Teresa, the agent and the family. The Leggett family, the Moise family, the Power family, the Thomas family, Joseph Allen, my baby sister, Deaconess Ann Brown, Doris and Ronnie Brown. By the way, y'all, my sister, Deaconess Ann Brown, she had surgery, y'all, and she's just doing good. She's sleeping. She said she didn't have no pain. She had surgery on her back. She said, nah, she's sleeping. She said she just sleep. She, all this time, she didn't know that that was surgery because she was live free to get it done. She got it done, y'all. My baby sister, y'all, is doing very well. Also, y'all, Actor Brown, Archie Lee Neal, Pastor Reverend Joe Brown, Donald Mingo, Linda King, Aurelia and Nicole Prima, Michelle Fluker, Matt Petway, Odell Petway, Pastor Paul C. and the First Lady, Sister C. and family, Elder Head and Evangelist Head, Sister Lil Juffin and Deacon Juffin and family, Avalaka and family, Miss Roswell and family, Sister Carol Rogers and family, Johnny Pieper, Bobby Kelly, Therese Parsons, Brenda Papa, Shanda Weston, Sister Taping family, Denise Gordon, Rodden Bolton, Laurie Martin, James Robinson, Susan Witherspoon, Pastor Ed Thomas, Sugar Horton, Sean Roden, Charles Coffey, Brother Young, Alfonso Young, Brenda Coffey, Lisa and Michelle Linson, the Mitchell family, Christine and Leah the Parker, Pastor Mel Brown, Sister Clark, Pastor L.C. Wilson, Jackie Carr, Brenda Sexton, Mother Max, Reggie Maxson, that's Mother Max's son, Freddie Rogers, that's Sister Cal Rogers' son, the Graham family, Sister Mary Gill, Daniel Garvin, Brother Tony Harden, the Parker family, the Bryan family, the Robinson family, the Bell family, the Hatwood family, the Pagan family, George Roy, Lorene Davis, Tina Vernon and family, Jackson Ocean and family. To all of those that I talked with this week, you say, Brother Robert put me down. If I didn't put you down, then God bless you, but God knows just who you are. Pastor Roundtree is at your handout.
0: All right, we thank God for the reading of the prayer list. And Lord, we ask one, if you have someone, just put them into your spirit, put them on your mind as we go to the throne of grace. And we ask God to do it. Lord, we thank you for one more day. We thank you. We thank you, Lord, you allow us to travel to South Carolina and make it back safe. We thank you, Lord, that when we got back home, everybody that we left was back home and they were safe. Lord, we thank you, Lord, for this morning. Allow us to wake up and see another day. We thank you, Lord, closing us in our right mind. We thank you, Lord, for the activities of our limbs. We thank you, Lord, to be able to have a roof over our head. We thank you for this radio station. We thank you for Brother Robinson. We thank you for Preacher Man. We thank you, Lord, for Sister Asia. We thank you, Lord, for all that you do. We thank you for everyone that's listening this morning. And down through the years, we thank you for the many times, Lord, that you came in and you blessed. We thank you, Lord, for our leaders. We thank you for every bishop, every pastor, every apostle. We thank you, Lord. And Lord, we ask you to continue to lead and direct them as they direct us. Hallelujah. Lord, we know that you know everything. You could do anything but fail. Lord, we thank you, Lord, for healing. Healing my wife. You heal my son. You heal the ones on the line. Yes, we thank you, Lord, for healing this morning. Hallelujah. We thank you for all the ones that are going through. Lord, give them strength this morning and let them know that you're there. And Lord, what happens, whatever you got in store for us, Lord, we ask you to keep us, Lord. Lord, let us be focused. Let us keep the faith. Lord, we thank you for your spirit. We thank you, Lord, for your guidance. We thank you for your wisdom. We thank you, Lord, for your grace and your mercy, knowing that without grace and mercy, we wouldn't be alive today. So we thank you even when we were wrong. Even when we're in places that we shouldn't have been in, Lord, you kept us alive. You protected us. You put a fence around us. And Lord, we thank you. We thank you for every birthday. Hallelujah. Every year you allow us to see. We thank you, Lord, that you kept us another day. You kept us another week, another month, another year. We thank you, Lord, through the heat you protected us. Through travel, you protected us. As we went to work, you protected us. We thank you for our children. We thank you for our loved ones, our parents. And Lord, we thank you, Lord, for what you're doing. And Lord, we ask you right now, whatever we go to do, we ask you to bless it. We ask you to go before us. We ask you to bless the radio this morning. Bless the songs that's about to be played. Bless the testimonies that's about to be told. We ask you to bless this prayer right now, that whoever's hearing it, that their body be healed right now. Their mind be regulated right now. Their spirit be uplifted right now. Because we know you to be a right now God. And Lord, we thank you.
2: Thank you.
0: And all these things, we thank you. We give you the praise. We give you the honor. And Lord, we thank you for our ups. We thank you for our downs. We thank you when things are not going good. And we thank you when it's going well. We thank you. We be like Apostle Paul. In all things I give thanks. I thank you, Lord, because I know that you know everything. You know everything about us. You know what we're thinking. We know what we're doing. You know what we say before we even speak it. And, Lord, we thank you this morning for your Holy Ghost. We thank you for your baptism. We thank you for your love. Hallelujah. We thank you this morning, Lord. And, Lord, we feel you right now. We feel that you're doing it. Every prayer that's going forth, we feel that you're answering it right now. Everybody doing community events, bless it right now. Bless the streets. Bless the surrounding areas. Bless the children. Bless the ones that's organizing it. Lord, let it be a success. Hallelujah. Oh, Lord, right now, in the name of Jesus, do it for us, Lord. We can't do it without you. And, Lord, have your way in everything. Have your way. Amen. And amen. Hallelujah.
2: Amen. God bless you, Pastor, to all of those that listen there. If you're going through anything, just say, Lord, I thank you. He's going to do it for you.
0: Amen.
2: He's going to do it for you. He'll work it on. All you have to do, have faith and believe it, that God's going to do it, y'all. Yes, he's going to do it.
0: Hallelujah. Yes, he is. Everything.
2: He's a God that don't fail. Oh, yes, he's one. He's the one, don't fail. Good morning to y'all. I hope y'all listen to the praise and worship. Just meditate. Bless you. Just meditate and just think about it.
0: Well, we don't have that CD, but we're going to play this right here. And we're going to meditate on this for a little while, and then we're going to go into the program.

Yeah, stay in his will. And we got to be where we belong. And if we be where we belong, God is going to do it. So we just got to stay in his will. He said he promised he ain't never leave us alone. And he's always going to keep us strong. So we thank God that was the mighty cloud of joy in his will. We're going to go right to legendary man himself, Lee Williams of Spiritual QCs. We're willing, y'all. We're willing to run on. In spite of what happens, we're willing to run. Lee Williams of Spiritual QCs.

good morning to you. This is Miss Lee Williams going out to you this morning, Sister Rilla. You just go ahead and cut your step this morning. Go ahead. You got it all by yourself. Mr. Lee Williams for you. Sister Johnson, you might well join in with it, too. I know that's yours, too. Come on. That's... Good morning, y'all. Good morning. Good morning. I'm Brother Robert here with Pastor Roundtree and AJ. Y'all listen and preach a man. We here over to 11 o'clock, y'all. Give y'all nothing but the best in gospel music. Good morning to y'all.

0: All right, we got a caller this morning. Come on, caller, who we speaking to this morning?
1: Good morning, and welcome back.
0: Hey, good morning. God bless you. It's good to be back.
1: Yeah, live and in color.
0: Yes, yes, sure enough, we're here.
1: Thank God you had a safe trip down and on all back.
0: Yes, yes, and thank God we kept back and everything was still like we left it.
1: Amen. Back to reality.
0: Yes.
2: Good morning, Sister Crawford. How are you?
1: Good morning, Brother Robinson. How are you?
2: I'm great. I am great.
1: I see you guys talking up history this morning. It's a lot of history, that's for sure.
2: Yes, it is. Yes, it is. But thank God. Listen, we are
1: thank
2: still
1: God.
2: Here. You know, we are still here to talk about it. That's the great
1: yes,
2: part of
1: we
2: it.
1: We got great memories, Brother Robinson. Yes, we do.
2: Yes. Yes.
1: But I know my history with gospel music. So I took Mr. started out with Big Stan, the gospel man.
0: Oh,
1: yeah.
0: Wow.
1: You remember him?
2: What was that?
1: That's a Big Band of Gospel Man. That's who started
2: oh,
1: me out.
2: Oh, yes, indeed. Yes, indeed.
1: Yes, Elvin Brooklyn
2: yes,
1: at Washington Temple.
2: Yes, indeed.
1: Yes.
2: He taught me about promoting what I know today. Big Band taught me.
1: All right, now.
2: Yes, he taught me.
1: Yes. And then Deacon Adams and then you. I mean, following you to Hempstead High School. I remember those days.
2: Yes, yes, yes,
1: Faith
2: yes.
1: Faith Baptist
2: yes.
1: Church in Hempstead. Yes. Joe Brown Church?
2: Yes.
1: A lot of great
2: yes,
1: memories.
2: Good old time, yeah. You know, I got to be going back and even Reverend Curtis Jackson.
1: Yes.
2: He did a great job. He did an excellent job.
1: Yes. Well, thank now, God we're still enjoying it.
0: And his part was Brother Reverend Dixon?
2: Yeah, Reverend Dixon. Reverend James Dixon, yeah, he was.
0: Wow.
2: Yes, I worked with him. I was under his wing for the good 10 years.
0: What?
2: Yes, Reverend Dixon. Yes, he did. He the one who produced the Robinson Wonders after they started singing, yeah.
0: Wow.
2: Yes.
1: And Brother Robinson, you ain't brought
2: the he was over the gospel caravan. You remember the caravan?
0: Yeah.
2: And Deacon Mitchell? That was his group.
0: Wow.
2: Yes, that was Reverend Dixon group. And Deacon Mitchell was singing with him after he passed. Then Deacon Mitchell took the group and kept on going.
1: Wow. Memory.
2: Yes, yes, yes. And the good song play what he had, you know, he started out with the Robinson Wonder, Deacon Malachi Channel, you know. He was the Robinson Wonder's first guitar player.
0: Man.
1: Oh, wow.
2: So history goes so far, you know. This is very, very, very huge, you know. What we did, you know, like I said, I started the Robinson Wonder in 1986.
1: Mm-hmm.
2: And I was going to a gospel program in '80. I just was going. Then we decided we created a group. It was my wife and my three daughters.
1: Daughters, right. Mm-hmm.
0: Yeah.
2: Yes.
1: And also we have to give a shout out to our favorite person, Brother Young's birthday's coming up on Wednesday.
0: Oh,
2: happy Brother Young's birthday. Thank you so much for giving us that info. Yes, indeed.
1: We got to celebrate him today.
2: This program to him today, yes.
0: All right. We got to get some gospel for. You know we got to get some gospel for.
1: That's my first request.
2: You got to get Brother Young. Yes, yes, indeed.
1: One more blessing.
0: Yeah.
1: Right?
0: If we don't do that, we got to shut down.
1: He gonna be number
0: 68,
1: okay?
0: All right, thank you.
1: No, all right.
0: All right, God bless you, Sister Crawford.
1: So
0: thank you.
1: That's my first request, okay?
0: All right, definitely. I'll tell you one thing. Sister Crawford keep everybody in check. She know everything that's going on.
2: Yes,
0: thank
2: she
0: God
2: for
0: Sister
2: so
0: Crawford.
2: Great, you know. She keep everything in touch.
0: Yeah, if you don't remember, she gonna remind you. Wait a minute. She reminds you stuff for yourself.
2: Yes, it is. Yes, you know, she got a good memory. You know, see, mine not like that. No, mine not like that. You tell me stuff in 8-5 minutes, I'll be forgot it, you know. Hey, listen.
0: Hey, this right here, Tim Rogers and Happy. And then we're going to get some George Dean and Happy Birthday to Brother Young out there. Happy Birthday. I know you listening, man. Happy Birthday. He gonna go somewhere and get him something to eat. I know that.
2: Yes, indeed. Yeah, you got Brother Young to be honest. He just go enjoy your day. Today's your day, Brother Young.
0: Yes,
2: today
0: right.
2: Today is your day.
0: Good morning, Sister Janet Harper and family. God bless you this morning. Good morning to Sister Regina. God bless you. God bless you. All right, Tim Rogers and the fellas, happy.

Good morning, Brother Fred Whitaker down there in North Carolina. God bless you, Brother Fred Whitaker and family down there in good old North Carolina. Also, we want to send a shout out, a happy birthday to down there in Tampa, Florida, Superintendent Faye Johnson. She celebrated her birthday on yesterday. Happy birthday.

0: Okay, happy. I'm happy this morning. I don't know about y'all. I'm happy just to be alive. Got my family. We happy. All right, we got a caller. Who we speaking to this morning?
1: God bless you, my brother. How are you?
0: Hey, there you go. There you go. Bishop Brian, God bless you this morning.
1: I don't know about Bishop, brother.
0: Pastor, Elder. Man, I'm waiting for you to get the answer. And we were traveling and kind of lost signal. And then they told you you didn't give the answer until Sunday.
1: I gave the answer on Saturday. They weren't listening.
0: Oh, they weren't listening.
1: But I didn't give the answer. And the trivia question was, who was the lead singer for the Loving Brothers before Bishop William and Mother Perry?
0: Oh, before
1: and
0: Mother
1: nobody
0: Perry?
1: Nobody was able to answer
0: okay,
1: that.
0: Okay, now you got to, okay.
2: Now you got me there. Good morning, Pastor.
0: That's
2: how
0: right.
2: you doing, sir?
1: Good morning, Brother Robertson. How are you, sir?
2: I'm good. I am good. And you said who was the lead singer for the Lovin' Brothers?
1: When Robert Carroll was the tenor singer for the Lovin' Brothers, who was
2: right.
1: the lead singer of the Lovin' Brothers?
2: That I can't remember. Oh, I remember Mother Perry. That must be for my time.
1: Okay. Well, Robertson, when I say his name, you will realize it wasn't before your time. All right. It was Joe Cheatham.
2: Right.
0: He did say Joe Cheatham.
2: It was Joe Cheatham. Right.
0: That's what I was saying.
2: You said it was Joe Cheatham.
0: Right? I said
1: that's
0: that.
1: Right. That's
0: I said that in the van.
2: I said it was Mother Perry then Joe Cheatham. Was it?
1: No. It was Joe Cheatham. Then it was Mother Perry.
2: When I met her, both of them were leading. Mother Perry and Joe Cheatham. Both of them were leading
1: okay.
2: when I met them.
1: Okay. But when Robert Carroll was with them before he went to the keynotes, it was Joe Cheatham.
2: It was Joe Cheatham, correct, right.
1: Yeah, mm-hmm.
2: Yeah, you just call Rob?
1: Yeah, yeah.
2: He said, Rob! He said, somebody hurt Robert!
1: God bless you, you know, absolutely. So anyway, I just was trying to, I thank y'all for allowing me to host the broadcast on last Saturday. Just tried to bring a little fun to it, you know. And, you know, I'm here if you ever need me again. I'm somewhere around.
0: All right.
2: Yeah, we appreciate it, man. We thank you so much for taking the time out just to do that for us, man. We really appreciate that. Thank you so much, man. I was going to call you Sunday, but you were having such good thing going on Sunday with your family thing there. So I said, I'm going to catch you another Sunday. I'm going to come on because family is a big part. Family is a big part of life. You know, and
1: yes.
2: I love that topic you carry on every day, you know, about family.
1: Uh-huh.
2: And nothing like family, you know. And we got a huge family, and we do a lot. We, our family do a lot. But, you know, we still got some shortcomings, though, you know. So.
1: Uh-huh. Yep. But thank y'all so much. I'm getting ready to go in here to a homegrown service. But, just want you to listen to the audience to keep the Anthony family in prayer. One of my longtime friends and ministers that was part of St. Matthias transition. So we're getting ready to start his homegoing service. But I just wanted to call in and thank y'all.
0: Amen. Thank you, man. We appreciate you, man.
2: Thank God for you, man. We appreciate the family, man. The Marie family.
0: Amen.
1: Yes, sir. Yes, sir. Thank y'all so much. God bless your listening audience, and God bless y'all.
0: God bless you, Pastor. Right.
2: Okay.
0: All right.
1: Bye-bye.
0: All right. We're going to go into this one right here sent out by Sister Crawford to the birthday person, Brother Young. All right? One more blessing. Joyce Dean and the Gospel Forum. And good morning, Superintendent Faith Johnson. I know you're still celebrating your birthday. She's doing this on Facebook, y'all. God bless you. Happy birthday. And I saw a new day. This one
2: out to all of my friends, to my listeners, this going out to Alphonse Young, your brother Young, is going out to him. His birthday is Wednesday. I want y'all to call and just shout him out this morning, okay? Give him a call and shout him out for his birthday, y'all. I think he's 84 or 85, y'all. I'm telling you, God bless you, brother Young. The number you can call is every call, 516-623-1240.
0: That's 516-623-1240. Y'all, let's shout out Brother Young, y'all. Happy birthday. Good morning to y'all. Good morning to your mother, Jackson. Good morning. And this also goes out to Sister Faye this morning. Another blessing.

0: Gospel for George Dean and the gospel for one more blessing. We thank God for another blessing. We thank God for all the blessings that he has given us down through the years. We thank you. We've been through some things, y'all. Didn't seem like we were going to come out, but look at us. Look at us. We're here. We're here. And we're still alive because he gave us another blessing. All right. All the birthdays for August is going out to you. Another blessing. We get ready for Sister Robinson. She's going to be coming on, and she's going to share some things with us. So this time, I don't know if she's on already. Sister Robinson.
1: Good morning. Good morning.
0: Good morning. Good morning. God bless you.
1: I'm here. God
0: she's
1: bless
0: here,
1: you. Pastor Rauchy, how are you?
0: I'm blessed. Good to hear your voice.
1: Good to hear yours, too. Good morning, Asia and Preacher Man. Good morning to everybody out there this morning. How y'all doing this morning?
2: Good morning, Sister Robinson. We're well. Preacher Man is out at the moment, but good morning to you.
1: All right. Okay, good morning to the radio listening audience this morning, too. God bless y'all. This morning I picked a song that says, when God carries you through, it says God was there. It's by the artist Daniel Rivers. He is such a great artist, and I love all of his songs. You know, I haven't found a bad song about him yet. So I'm going to also say happy birthday to our Brother Young. Happy birthday, Brother Young. So I'm also going to send it out to him, too. So the song that I picked today is by Daniel Rivers, When God Carries You Through, God Was There. We're going to send that out to everybody today. So God bless and enjoy. Okay? God bless.

Right. We want to thank Sister Robinson for sending that out to encourage everyone that's listening. God is there. God was there. And when we couldn't see him, he was yet there. Good morning to Brother Alvin Artis. Good morning to also Brother Michael McDonald and Sister Arendelle. God bless you this morning. Thank you for joining us in on Facebook. We'll be here till 10, 11 a.m. We're here every Saturday morning, 9 a.m. to 11 a.m. right here at WGBB. This is a gift from Genesis Production. Remember, on September the 19th, y'all, September 19th, right there at Amityville Great Prayer Tabernacle, where the pastor is Walter Willie. United in Christ will be doing their single release on that day, Saturday, September 19th, and join us. It will be none other than Little Sammy and New Flying Clouds. We also have Deontay and New

0: direction out of Baltimore, Maryland. We have gospel comedian Kim Thompson. We have Sister Katina Roscoe. We have the VIP choir out of St. Matthias Church will also be there. We have the New Prodigal Sons out of Springfield, Massachusetts. And the masters of the Mysteries of Ceremony would be none other than Sister Asia Roundtree. She will be doing the MCing on that day. Food will be sold. Program starts at 2. Doors will open at 1. All right? For more information, you can give me a call, 631-294-4470. And we also getting ready to go down in Delaware. So that you have that commercial for the 20th. Our very own Brother Robinson is going to be celebrating 40 years, y'all, 40 years of promoting gospel radio and concerts. And he's going to be celebrating down in Dover, Delaware. And he has a powerful lineup for that. That's going to be that Sunday, y'all. It's only about a 2.5-3 hour ride, not that far. Just jump in the car and take a ride down to Dover and support our very own Brother Robinson. Y'all heard this morning about all the history and the different things and how he got started and been on the radio and different people that he came up under, different radio stations that he was on from time to time. But he's still doing it, y'all. He's still doing it after his 40 years.
1: We're
0: celebrating.
1: We still doing it. Listen, God hasn't said quit yet. He said keep going.
0: That's right. We pulling up the commercial, but we know down there at the Union Baptist. At Union Baptist, I believe the address is 883.
1: Lincoln Street, yes. Lincoln
0: Street,
1: Lincoln.
0: 883 Lincoln Street. Doors open at 1. The 2 program starts at 3. That he started at 3. So it's a Sunday. Make sure y'all get to church and get out of church. And food will be sold there. So you ain't got to stop getting out to eat. Come on over. Food is going to be ready. And the mighty clouds of joy will be there. The legendary Brooklyn All-Stars and Eric McKenzie and the Highlight Juniors. The Mighty Airs, Brother Brown? The Mighty Airs.
1: Yes, the Mighty Airs.
0: And he got a couple of choirs that's going to be on there. That's going to be, you got it? Okay. Asia's going to play the commercial, so we make sure we get everything right. And y'all going to hear it. And if y'all want to get some information, you can give Brother Robinson a call. All right? That's right there in Dover. It's a good ride, too. Brother Robinson showed me a different way. He ain't got to touch 13. You go right around, keep going, go take one. And go over here around, go past that next big old mall they got there. And you get into Dover, all right? Come on, Asia, play that commercial so we can get this information out for Brother Robinson's 40-year celebration.
2: 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Food will be sold. Come, let's celebrate.
1: All right, y'all. And also, y'all, forget y'all, my man, Brother George Williams. That's right. And listen, y'all, we just add on, y'all, the United in Christ. They also gonna be there, y'all. Listen, we just come to celebrate, y'all. We thank God for the people that who's supporting, that who's coming. Those all just on bought their tickets already. We appreciate y'all so much, so much. Now listen, y'all, if you really want to come, y'all, I just try to sit up some kind of way, y'all. If y'all want to come down here to enjoy, y'all, listen, on a Sunday afternoon, like I said, Pastor Rocky told you, you ain't worth like no fool, y'all. The fool will be here. Yes, he will. The fool will be here. Listen, y'all, listen, we can work something out. We can get a bus, y'all, say, listen, if I can get 20 people say, hey, I want to come, we'll make sure we'll take care of the bus and visit and have you take your trip on down here, all right? So just all you got to do is give me a call, right? Let me know that every call 631-241-0735. That every call 631-241-0735. But yeah, you're out of New York, you gonna have to unite in Christ, okay? And also you got Pastor George Williams, y'all. Don't call me Pastor, Brother George. I don't make you a pastor. That's right, George Williams, y'all. Listen, we gotta hear him today, Pastor. Make sure let me hear George Williams on today. So we just asked over y'all to come, y'all. We got the Delaware boys down here. You gotta be there, y'all. The Mighty Owls, and also y'all, listen, Aaron McKinson, the highlight. That's right. First time coming into Dover, Delaware, doing the concert. Okay, so listen, also y'all, we got the Brooklyn Bowl star, and we got the world famous, y'all, the Mighty Clouds of George. That's it. September 23, 883 Lincoln Street, downtown Dover, Delaware. God bless y'all. We'll see you there. But say you want to come, you can contact Pastor Roundtree. That's here because say 31294-4470. And he will be able to give you a lot of information. All right, y'all? So look at that date, September the 20th.
3: And we have one more announcement before we get back to the music. They're celebrating the third pastoral appreciation service for Pastor Antoine Hilton Sr. at the Church of the Living God, Pillar and Ground of the Truth, USA, at 1272 Langdon Boulevard in Rockville Center, New York, 11570. And that will take place on September 5th. That is a Saturday. Saturday, September 5th. At 12:30 p.m., where the pastor is Pastor Brown, and I believe that's the pastor that will be speaking at the service. And the theme is
1: he'll
3: be speaking, and he's from Jesus House Ministries in Belmore, New York. So the theme is clothed in grace, commissioned for purpose. So we're asking everyone that has an open schedule for September 5th to come out and just support our pastor Antoine Hilton and celebrating his third pastoral and appreciation service.
1: Okay. And y'all know who this is, y'all. This is Pastor Mel Brown. Pastor Mel Brown. That's Pastor Shiloh Brown brother. That's the Brown brother. That's the Brown brother, y'all. He's gonna be preaching for Antoine Hilton. That 1272 Lincoln Boulevard. That's September 5th, y'all. Y'all need to come out here. I listen, he's a boy, he is dynamite, y'all. He is dynamite. But I'm gonna say, and y'all need to check him out. That's September the 5th, y'all. For my good friend, y'all, Antoine Hilton. Listen, he's a pastor also, y'all. He are a pastor also right there at 1272 Langham Boulevard in Rockville Center. So, Asia, thank you so much for remembering that. Please just try to do it a couple more times you can before we get out of here. All right, thank you so much again, Asia.
0: All right, we got a call on the line. Who are we speaking to this morning?
4: Good morning, Father.
0: Oh, the birthday man. Okay.
1: The birthday boy. That's a birthday boy.
0: Oh, boy.
4: A birthday old man. No, I ain't no young man no more. Old man.
0: He got some bass in that voice this morning.
4: Yeah. I thank God for you. And all the family of the radio station. I thank God for Sister Robinson dedicating that song to you. Hey, man, I appreciate you.
0: Amen.
4: And hey, Brother Robinson, we go way back in the 80s, boy, when you was on WTAT and, Reverend, Dixon and Rem Parker and all them, oh man, I tell you, so many of them. I go way back.
0: I mean,
1: yes, sir. Yes,
0: man,
1: sir.
0: You all back in the 80s, Brother Young?
4: Yes, sir.
0: That's why you had every program.
4: When they first started. Yeah, man, I had to play that.
1: A long time.
4: Yes, sir. And then Rem Dixon used to come on, I think, about 8 o'clock or 8:15, and then Rem Parker come on, I think, about 8:15.
1: Rem Dixon to come on at 7:30. Rem Parker to come on at 8:05.
4: Yeah, something like that. I remember, but hey, listen, I used to tune in, and hey, man, I never forget. And then you used to come on 11:30.
1: Yep. Yeah, noonday meditation, 11:30, yes.
4: Yeah, I know, remember that, boy. Hey, man, we had some good times. Hey, we still have some good times. But, hey, brother, I told the guy, Mr. Gill, that's it now. He said, I told him about how I come up and back in them woods down in Georgia. See, like on Friday, you had to get that rug bowl and get that comb ready for the grind to make that meal.
1: Right.
4: Yes, sir, man. I tell you, my grandparents had a sack for the meal and the grits. And, man, we used to go up to the gym, and the guy said, what you want? How much the meal you want? And, man, you had to get that comb ready on that rug bowl, you know, the wash bowl. On a Friday, you had to get that comb ready. If you mess around that boy, my grandmother was no joke, boy. Let me tell you, that big woman, 6'2", she didn't never call you your name. You, boy, then I tell you to get over there. Do that. Man, I tell you, you know what I say? But when I started working, flying that mule, 13. And we had two mules. One was named Queen and one was Pet. You plow one till 12, and then you come in there and lay down and take a nap, and you get back out there and plow Queen in the afternoon, break up that land, and get ready for planting that cotton and peanuts and corn. See, like,
1: all
4: you
1: right,
4: had to...
1: All right, brother, yeah. Listen.
4: Yeah.
1: Hey, listen, we on the air, man. We can't talk about that all day, hear that? All right.
4: All right, just listen.
1: You had to call me off the phone, off the air, man.
0: Look, he thinking do what he wanted on his birthday.
4: Hey, we got to
1: paper this.
4: All right. So listen. God bless y'all.
0: God bless you, brother Young.
4: I appreciate y'all.
0: Appreciate you.
4: All right, then.
0: Alright,
4: God bless y'all. Okay, bye-bye.
0: Alright, God bless you. Are we going to get back into the music, right? Alright, we can get back into the music. We thank God for everything. We thank God for, man, Brother Young, he said, my brother, I'm going to do what I want today. But we thank God. This right here is called,
1: But they get very, very special right now.
0: But this right here is called, this song is called Grace. And this is the group Glorify. Enjoy.

rest y'all again, y'all see Brother Young, y'all Wednesday, his birthday, y'all wanna give him a call to shout out to Brother Young, y'all. Here we go. 516-623-1240. That's here we go. 516-623-1240. Asia, if you can you take me off the air? I need to speak to you, okay?

All right. That's Grace by the group Glorified. We only made it this far, y'all, through the grace of God. We thank God for his grace and his mercy. And look at all the miracles that he has done in our lives. Not just one time, but over and over. We are a living testimony that God is still doing miracles. And I thank God for all the miracles in my life that's all around me. I thank God, Sister Roundtree and Mother Johnson and my son. Just different ones. And this right here is going out to Sister Priscilla down in Tampa, Florida. She wants to hear, if you move, I'll fall by the Bolton brothers. And I know that's a true statement. If he moves, we'll fall, y'all. The Bolton brothers going out to Sister Priscilla down in Tampa, Florida.

0: mean that y'all know, okay, on next Saturday, after Ron C. Asian Preacher Man, I will be there live in the Sanctuary River on WGBB on next Saturday, 95.9 FM. I will be there, y'all, in New York, y'all, on next Saturday. That is, I think, August 22nd. Yes, I will be there live, y'all. I will be in the Central River there, so I'm letting all y'all know. Yeah, please, they come and join me on next Saturday. Okay, I'll be live there. All my friends on Facebook, y'all get ready and join me. We'll be there all the way up to 11 o'clock. Yeah, you can just give me some good news. I'm coming there to take care of my one of my little things I had to do. Agent said she would take care of me, y'all. I thank God for Agent. All right, y'all, so listen, I will see y'all next Saturday. I'm going to be live there, y'all. I'm going to be live and be, guess what, Pastor Ron P? I'm going to be in color.
1: In color? Oh, man.
0: I'm going to be in color, man.
1: Man, you doing it big. You doing it big. All right, y'all, listen, that man say he going to be in color.
0: Yes, sir. I'm going to be in color next Saturday, y'all. I'm there.
1: So that means, yeah. That means if y'all see in black and white, it's on your TV.
0: Hey, listen, if they see it, if they don't see color bars, they something wrong with their TV.
1: Yeah.
0: Something wrong.
1: All yeah. Right. Y'all, this is going to say, Sister Priscilla, enjoy. If you move, I'll fall.
0: Somebody asked me about the Fulton Brothers. They want the Fulton Brothers to come here to Delaware.
1: Oh, okay.

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Let me see my hand. I know God will make a way for you. If you know God will make a way for you, look at somebody right now, catch him by the hand and tell him.

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0: All right. That's out the sisters Priscilla down in Tampa, Florida. The Bolton brothers, and somebody else want to see them come to Dover. The Bolton brothers, man, there's a lot of them too. But we thank God,
1: yes.
0: If you move, I'll fall. And we just thank God for him not moving and allowing us to stay here and be standing. Not saying everything will be perfect, but we thank God that he has our back. All right? So we thank God. We get ready for the weekend of September 19th, September 20th. But I don't know when last time had the Texas boys ever been in New York or
1: but the Bolton brothers?
0: Yeah, the Bolton brothers.
1: No.
0: Yeah.
1: They've been in New York. I have them in New York twice.
0: Oh, okay.
1: Yeah, I had the Bolton brothers in New York twice. Okay, so that would be for his younger brother. He got killed in a car accident. Okay, I think it was, I forget his name, but he was the younger one. He got killed in a car accident, so they stopped for about 3-4 years. So then they went back out again. So they still started back up. Last year, they really got back together going because two of them is a pastor.
0: Right.
1: You know, so James, he's a pastor. I forget the other name, but he got two of them a pastor, so it don't go that much. You know, so that's why they do that, but we gonna look at them, you know. When we do March, y'all, we gonna have a reunion March, y'all. So I'm saying we gonna have about 10 majors coming to New York, y'all. We gonna bless New York. I wanna take y'all back when I first started. Y'all remember when I first started, I used to have the William brothers, the Kyle, Lee, all them together. Y'all remember that? We gonna do that in March, y'all. We gonna do that in March. So we working on it, y'all. We are working on it. So we just want y'all to get ready for September 19th, though, y'all. That's what we're going to start this year. And then September 20th, I'm saying we're going to be doing it in New York. That's right. That's right. Prayer Tabernacle, 3550 Great Nate Road. Y'all got my good friend. Y'all, he's going to be doing his retirement, y'all, next year in March, there, right there in New York. Y'all, listen. This summit, the flying car is coming there. Y'all, listen. The Prodigal Son all the way out of
0: Springfield, Massachusetts.
1: Springfield. They are coming down. The United Christ doing that CD release, y'all. Listen, they doing that release there. And also, y'all, listen, y'all, we got a brand new MC. That's right, y'all. Y'all true to y'all own. That's right. Angel down here, right here from WTBB 1240, 95.9 FM. She is gonna be doing the host, y'all. Yes, indeed, y'all. The first time she said she was scared, but the y'all later was on time, y'all. She was on time. Y'all got to come and see her. Y'all check her out. Come and check her out, y'all. She got a little more brain now. She got a lot of courage now.
0: Yeah. We'll see. We're gonna play those commercials. We got both commercials on stage. Okay, we're gonna play the commercial for the event that Brother Robin's talking about, September 19th, September 20th weekend. And then we come right back. All right, come on, so they do a commercial break.
2: 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Doors open at 1 p.m. and the concert begins at 2 p.m. Advance tickets are only $25, $35 at the door, and children 12 and under are $10 at the door. For more information, call Bishop Roundtree at 631-294-4470. 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Food will be served. United in Christ, Saturday, September 19th. 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
4: 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Food will be sold. Come, let's celebrate.
1: All right, y'all. Get ready, y'all. That weekend. That's the weekend, y'all. Okay? The stop in Unani is DC, y'all. Days. BB. All right, so y'all need to be there in 7550 Great Lake Road in Edmontonville for Dr. Walter Wheeler is the pastor there. All right, so let's see your face in the place, y'all. Let's celebrate, y'all. You know, if you celebrate, y'all, and y'all show up to the concert, y'all, then we can keep going with them, y'all. But when you don't show up, y'all, it makes you think, all right, but I know y'all ain't gonna do that. But all these years I've been with y'all, I know y'all not gonna disappoint me. I know y'all gonna be there. God bless you. Good morning to y'all.

alright, y'all. Don't forget, y'all. Just jump in the field, y'all. Have the appreciation service, y'all. Listen, the guest speakers coming, y'all. Pastor Mel Brown is going to be, that's from the Sean O'Brien and the Brown Brothers. Yes. Pastor Mel is going to be speaking there right there in 1272 Lincoln Boulevard, right there in Rockville System. Make sure you be there. Make sure you meet us there on September 5th, right there at 1272 Lincoln Boulevard.

All right. That was the Cancer Spirituals. I recommend Jesus. All right. Man, I'm feeling good this morning. Thank God for all of you that joined us on this morning. And remember all these announcements. We just thank God. We're looking for a glorious time. And we're looking for God to come in and bless us. Dr. McKenzie and the Gospel Highlights. Bless me.

done disappointed. But listen, y'all ladies, y'all get ready. Get ready. This I am putting something together back for March again. I need y'all to come back here. That's right. I need y'all to come back to New York. I'll put this thing together now. Oh, this is going to be one. This is going to be the one of, what do you call it, 1927. That's what it's going to be. It's going to be the concert of the year. And listen, I definitely need to be my singer in this one here. That's right. I need y'all on this one. Good morning. Good morning to all the listeners, all those on Facebook who tune in this morning. Good morning to you. Good morning to you.

were talking about when we were going to wear back the course of joy. The loving brother. This we the loving brother. Other loving brother. Joy, get in the loving brother. And what is it? The souls of joy. The Holy Prize. The Robert's Wonder. We were just talking about so many of those books this morning. Crystal Litter. I wish

我就跟他来着。They be coming tomorrow, Joe. They gonna be coming tomorrow. Along with the mighty clouds.

0: back with Jersey.
1: Oh, right. That's yeah. In the house. Right? So let me tell y'all what we're going to end more. Y'all get a pin. Get a pin. I'm going to get you the pin, y'all. And y'all suck at these guys who I got working here. I'm getting Mars all set up, y'all. Listen, they going. That's right. They going right to Freeport, y'all. World of Life. What the World of Life, Pastor, for them to church
0: again? Yes, World of Life.
1: What a life, y'all. This is what we got all set up, y'all. Listen. Check this out, y'all. Y'all got a PNL quick there? Okay. Definitely gonna be the help coming up. We're gonna have Dr. Kiss of the Highlight. We got George D in the Gospel 4. The Mighty Klaus of George. Lil Sammy and the Flying Clouds. And we got the Highway QC. We got, the Swanee Quartet. We got Bitch Down My Fast. We got the Book of Also. We got Luther Ball. We got the Free Angel. And we got Lil Willie and the Gospel Keynote, y'all. This is what all this is going to be happening, y'all. This is going to be happening in Freeport. It's going to start at 12 noon, y'all. It's going to be starting at 12 noon. Y'all stay in touch, y'all. It is the concert of 2027. That's right. It's going to be. All right, now let's move right on.
0: Okay. That's a, what do you call, blockbuster.
1: Yes. That's a blockbuster. Yes, indeed. We're going to kick off at 12 noon this year for all the groups to be able to sing and people just enjoy that. Just the evening, just enjoy good gospel singing. I don't know if y'all ever been to the convention when the convention start like 8 o'clock in the morning and go away tonight. That's what this is going to be like. You know what I'm saying? That's right. So you can bring your change your shoes, you bring your house shoes, your house coat, whatever you can bring it. So we'll be there all day. Having a blessed time. All right, y'all, listen again. We're gonna move right on. But don't forget September 17th, y'all. Okay, listen, I need to see y'all face in the place, y'all. The United in Christ, y'all they have came a long ways, y'all. They have came a long way, y'all, and they are still gone. It's just great to see a young group, y'all. Listen, out here, y'all, it's not easy singing, traveling. It's not easy, y'all. It's not easy, y'all. Listen. What they're trying to do, y'all, they are building a foundation. And when you build that foundation, y'all, God will fit you back. Because he give you a try. He give you a lot of, you go through a lot, y'all, singing. You go through a whole lot. Traveling, try to sing, try to take care of your home, try to take your job. It's a lot. It's a lot on people, y'all. Y'all don't understand that when you start it out. But I'm saying that that's what most of the groups, that's what they live off. And a lot of major groups, they have a real job. That's right. They have a job. They have to be to work on a Monday. Yes, on the weekend they go, but on a Monday, they have to be on the job. Because that is guaranteed. That can be insured. So I'm saying, you because your social security, you got to look through that in your future, your life. So I'm saying, sing it good, knowing you can make it as a living. But anyway, let's be there for the United Christ on September the 19th, at the 550 Great Egg Road in the Amityville. All right, y'all. And December can be there, y'all. Then with December coming March, y'all, he's going to retire. God bless y'all. All right. Okay.
0: All right.
1: Okay, Ace.
0: We got a little Maurice Monsique. A young artist out of North Carolina, South Carolina area, right? And he's with Pastor Sean Jones. This right here is called Lord, I Think, Lord, I'm Free. All right?
1: Okay, let's hit it.

0: All right. Listen, I'm thank God I'm free. And we're free to praise God, y'all, with all the change and things that was holding us. It's all been cut loose. Yes. So that means when we going out, we have the right. I don't know. Sometimes you got to look back at what God has done for you and get a praise.
1: Yes.
0: And get a praise. And yes. Get a thank you. Yes. You know? And,
1: yes.
0: And we sit here sometimes, we so sad and you don't want to smile. We don't want to go outside. But God has been good to us, y'all. God has been good to us. This is Texas Boys. Brother Robbie, taking you back a little bit. It's Texas Boys. Lord,
1: right,
0: thank
1: man.
0: You.
1: I'm enjoying it, man. This I love going back. This I see it back. Hey.

The Texas boys, thank you. We got so much to thank God for. And he has never left us alone. All the ones that celebrate their birthday, God bless you. And I know that you are a witness that God has never left us alone. That's Texas boys. All right? This right here, Pastor Alfonso Bowen. Heavy load. God is going to lift that heavy load. All right, y'all. September 19th. Right there, 3550 Great Neck Road in Amityville. Prayer Tabernacle with the pastor Walter Mitchell, Walter Willie. Ah, yes, United in Christ, we release. They sing release. Listen, this one of the songs, the song I wrote, Safe, for my wife when she was in the hospital and God was doing his work. Y'all remember when God was doing his work? We had to just be still and let God do what he does. And I wrote that song, and we will be releasing that on that day, September 19th. All right? Program starts at 2 p.m. Y'all coming out. Join Little Sammy, the Flying Clouds. We also got the new Prodigal Sons out of Springfield, Massachusetts. Deontay and New Direction out of Baltimore, Maryland. We have Sister Katina Roscoe right here, Long Island's very own. Also, the VIP Choir of St. Matthias. And we even got something so y'all can laugh with. We got gospel comedian Sister Kim Thompson. She's very, very good, y'all. And like Brother Robin said, our brand new MC, Mistress of Ceremony, will be Sister Asia. We'll be back in effect on that day, y'all. And she'll be doing the MCing on that day. Y'all come on out. More information, 631-294-4470. And then that following Sunday, yes, United in Christ, we're taking the ride. We're going down there to celebrate with Genesis Production and Brother Robinson, celebrating 40 years of gospel promoting down in Dover, Delaware. So all the Smyrna surrounding areas and Wilmington, Delaware, we all going to meet up in Dover, Delaware with the world-renowned Mighty Clouds of Joy, legendary Brooklyn All-Stars, the Mighty Heirs, Eric McKenzie, and the Highlight Juniors. Darryl Bass and the Delaware boys will be there also. And we, man, Brother George Williams coming down from Long Island also will be meeting us down there in Dover, Delaware. Program starts in 3, doors open at 2, and food will be available, will be sold. So if you're leaving church, y'all rush over to the church. And you have your food. You ain't got to stop at the restaurant. You don't have to stop at McDonald's. You ain't got to stop at Burger King. They got all the soul food that you want over there in Dover, Delaware, right? It's definitely a powerful weekend. All right? Alfonso Bowen lighting up my heavy load.

All right, y'all, it's really that heavy load. It's really that heavy load. I'm just remind y'all again, I'm just again, they y'all, I would be in the sanctuary there. I would be live in the studio, y'all, on next Saturday. I'm Brother Canuta Robinson, y'all, and let me not bring y'all nothing but the best of some good gospel music. So listen, make sure you join us on next Saturday, right here on WGBB 1240 on your AM dial and 95.9 on your FM, right there in good old Freeport, New York. Y'all lighting up your heavy load, y'all. Right? And again, y'all, listen, don't forget, y'all, my good friend Antoine Hilton, y'all, is sending an appreciation survey, y'all. Okay, that's right, on September the 5th, right there at 1272 Langley Boulevard, right there in Rockefeller Center there. And y'all, he gonna have my good friend there. Y'all, listen, he gonna have what they call them. He gonna be bringing the wood, y'all. Mr. Pastor Brown, that's right, Pastor Melvin Brown. He gonna be bringing y'all the wood there. Hey, do you have a phone number that you can get out for that? You know, he gonna be doing on that day. You can contact, Pastor Antoine Hill. Y'all know Antoine Hill, y'all. He the one, y'all, he got a very nice group, y'all. He doing very, he are a busy man. And also, he's a pastor. Yes, he are a pastor there, right there at 1272 Langley Boulevard. And the name of the church there, well, you can do that for me, okay? Well, I'm looking for the phone number, y'all, so we just want y'all to please, don't forget, September 19th, okay, yo. Oh, yo, listen, to, I forgot, yo, let me tell you about this young lady, yo, this guy going on in Westbury, yo. It's going on in Westbury at 12 o'clock, yo, my good friend, yo. Listen, she do dealing everything. That's right, that's Jared. Soul Food Kitchen, yo, almost forgot, yo, dealing sale, yo. It every Saturday from 12 noon until they sell out. That's right, 184 Elizabeth Street in Westbury. 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

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Listen, let me tell you what's in the kitchen, y'all. Down at Terry's Soul Food Kitchen in good old Westbury, 184 Elizabeth Street, y'all. 184 Elizabeth in Westbury, right off of Prospect, right off of Prospect, y'all. This is what they got. They got fish. They got rib. They got oxtail. They got curved chicken. They got stewed chicken. They got baked chicken. They got chicken wing, barbecue or plain. They got peas and rice. They got macaroni and cheese. They got potato salad. They got collard greens. They got green beans. They got yams. They got cake. Got sweet potato pie. They got peach cobbler. They got cold bread. Oh my God, cold bread. They got cake. They got liver cake. They got pie cake. All homemade, y'all. Go enjoy this, y'all, at 184 Elizabeth Street, y'all, right in Westbury, y'all, right in the middle. It opened up at 12 noon, y'all. Another hour and 5 or 10 minutes, they're gonna start. So listen, dial this number and call and say, hey, put me a plate on the side. Save me a plate there. Because they run out every Saturday. The number is, every call 516-943-6589. Again, every call 516-943-6589. This is Terry's Soul Food Kitchen. Every Saturday from 12 until they sell out. All right, go get it, y'all.

0: Alright, y'all, the Elvis countdown. Yo, the Elvis countdown. The Elvis countdown. It is countdown, yo. It is the clock on the wall. Say, hey, your time is running out. Your time is running out. That's what it is saying, yo. So we got to get ready. We got to get ready to get ready and get out of here. We got to go, y'all. We got to go. But Pastor Ron Tree, Asian Preacher Matt, listen, I enjoy y'all this morning. And listen, thank God for y'all. Listen, y'all help me travel going home there, okay? And all my listeners over there, please, y'all, don't forget, y'all, on next Saturday, I'm going to be in the sanctuary, y'all, on next Saturday, y'all, with you live and cuddle with y'all on next Saturday. So if y'all do, y'all pray for me on traveling coming down on next Saturday morning that I will be there. Agents, Pastor Ron Tree, whatever y'all do, keep riding with the Lord. Keep walking with the King. Oh, them moms say, keep walking with the King. Until next time, y'all, God bless y'all. Talk to y'all later.
1: All right, Brother Robinson, have safe travels, all right? So, again, we thank God for all you that tune in on this morning and tuning in with us every Saturday. We thank God for all the birthday celebrations, ones that we didn't announce, ones we don't know about. But God bless y'all on this beautiful Saturday. And whatever you go to do, we

ask God travel and mercy upon it. We ask God to keep all the events that's going on today and upcoming, that he's going to bless it. And it does what the intention is for it to do, all right? And so on that note, y'all, until next Saturday, God bless you, God bless you, God bless you. And we're going to leave out on with Lee Williams and Can't Give Up.

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watching this video and you've been wondering when is your breakthrough, when is your season gonna come? But some of us, we keep stepping and fading. 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

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Everything we've been praying for is in our reach, Lord. 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

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Hey man, great good music coming from Rick Dillard. Hey man, and they say no matter happen, you just got to hold on. It is your life-changing gospel radio ministry with Ace and the Preacher Man as we continue with the very best right here on this Saturday afternoon. Don't forget at 1:30, Go Party Online will be here. 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
5: Good evening and welcome back to Streetwise. Whoa, guess who I got back here? One guess and you got it. Okay, Kenny happened to be walking by the building. Kenny from Baldwin and hold. Come on, Kenny, hang in there, please.
6: No. I sleep near the building in a cardboard box, Lou. Let the audience know.
5: I got that, Kenny. The neighborhood knows that, too. And in fact, they were wondering, Rain, how the hell did you survive the cardboard box in front of the studio for this weekend, especially with the storm? But I told you, somebody lets you sleep in their bathroom. Anyway, or the subway. You went to New York. Okay. This is important, an event coming up, and believe it or not, folks, I'm not vain, you know that. I'm not conceited, you know that. I never brag about myself, you know that. October 4th, all of the above are going to be out there on a great theater here in Belmore, Long Island. But I'm going to give Kenny the honor of explain that to you guys, and I'll be right back once Kenny talks to you about this great event October 4th.
6: The great event is an interactive meet and greet with the NYPD legend Lou Tolano with a tribute to his late partner John Seppi. For those of you that don't know and are familiar with Lou and John's career, both Lou and John were legendary police officers who donned undercover outfits. And because of that, they received many honors and awards from the mayors of New York City. They have a strong record of apprehending some of the most violent and dangerous people to work on the city streets. And they also inspired the legendary Starsky and Hutch TV show. And they were known on the street, their AKA was the Lone Ranger and Tonto, where his late partner, John Seppi, was the Lone Ranger, and Lou was Tonto.
5: Thanks, Kenny. Okay, because, folks, you know me, I never blow my own horn. Okay, and even though I can't fit my hat on my head. Okay, another story. Now, I want to talk about, Kenny's got so much to talk about, and I understand, and we should talk about it, but I want to talk about a couple of things that are out there in our face. And that many of you people don't even realize this is out there. And I hate to say there's some things that happen, and they happen when it's too late. And, you know, and you can say it's the old cliche, I told you so, you knew about it, you weren't paying attention, you didn't listen, okay. But, so I'm going to kick around a couple of things. Since Joe Biden was the president, up until now, that Donald Trump is our president, the threats against government, I'm not saying Donald Trump, government, the government officials, that's the U.S. Senate, that's Congress, and obviously it's Donald Trump, who does get a lot of personal threats, and we all know there were several attempted assassinations on him. We do that. But the threats just recently broke a record, folks. 40% increase. Wow. 40% increase to Secret Service to be aware, to be alert in regard to threats against government and especially the President of the United States of America. It's not amazing. Could you imagine that? You know, in all right. So, and you know something? And some of it has to do, believe it or not, I know it's a big concern. Because what's going on, and Kenny's going to talk about this in a moment, I'm sure he will, because we have an unusual generation that's growing up now. Many of them weren't even born, believe it or not, through 9/11. If they were, they were 2, 3, 4 years old, and they can't comprehend the relevance of what happened here, 9/11, right here in the city of New York. It's like, similar to how the USA, our country, got attacked December 7th, 1941, by Japan and Pearl Harbor, which is out in Hawaii, which was part of America, where we lost, I say we, American citizens, over 2,000 people. Same thing happened in 9/11. Over 2,000 people died during the attack on the World Trade Center. So, but you know, what's happening, and I blame, and Kenny, I'm sure we'll talk about it too, we got a very liberal, and I'm going to call Socialist Communist United Teachers Association. They're not, you know, they're not, you see, when I went to school, we talked about World War One, World War Two, whatever it was, Korea, Vietnam, and we realized how serious and that was. But they're not getting that today. You know, they're not. In fact, it's just the opposite. The kids are being told we are the bad guys. We, meaning the United States of America. Talking about our young generation, you know, I always ask this question about America's greatest generation. That was our military during World War II. It is amazing what the average young guy did, whether it was in Europe or whether it was out in the South Pacific, the heroic deeds that they've done. They don't even touch on it. We had so many heroes that we lost during World War II. Young people, the average working person, and I'm going to tell you why. Because when I was growing up, I had the honor and privilege of knowing these people. They were my friends' fathers. The world's greatest generation, I'm talking about, folks, because I'm no kid. They were either their fathers, their big brothers, right? And I knew them. And as I got older, I had the privilege of working with these guys. Started with the city. I was 19 years old. Even I, at 19 years old, who I'm going to say I was a man's man, right? I couldn't even comprehend what these guys who were 10 years older than me, they were heroes. But I'm making a comparison to today's young generation. And what's happening with them? Just a little thing like with our young men. The question that they asked the congressman, and Kenny will clear it up in a moment, we'll have the right person. They can't even answer, what is a woman? What is a man? And the sad part is, in today's young generation, the young people don't even know if they are a man or a woman. And think about this. What many of you don't realize what's happening today. I'm going to give you some stats on what's happening to this generation of young people. They're not the same people. World War One, World War Two, Korea, Vietnam. I could keep going. The Gulf War, what's going on in Afghanistan. Where the hell did these young people come, and why are they what they are? Listen to this, folks. The second leading cause of death of young people under 35, and many of them live with mommy. My generation and before me, 35. You had a couple of kids. You're working two jobs. I mean, you're breaking your ass, you know. These kids, believe I'm calling them kids. Because to me, you're 30, under 35, you're a kid, you know. Even Kenny in front of me, who's sitting in front of me, would agree with me that under 35, you are.
6: Lou, at your age, anybody born in the last 200 years is younger.
5: I know, a kid. But some of these said my name must be in the Bible next to whoever lived 200 years old. I'm hoping they're right. But could you believe that, Kenny, the second leading cause of death for young people under 30 is suicide. They can't handle, Kenny, they can't handle the normal pressure. How can they handle changing a diaper at 2 in the morning? How can they handle getting up early, go to work, and working on overtime, and traveling through public transportation? They can't handle that. So what's the out? Suicide. This is insane, folks. And that's what's going on. And I just want to remind you, I don't know where we're heading. Kenny, that's a terrible statistic.
6: It is. They're overeducated, and they're downwardly mobile. And these are most of the people that vote for communism. But the corruption runs so deep. Lou and I are collaborating, and if somebody stands...
5: But they're not corrupted. They're like brain dead, Kenny.
6: Well, we're going to get into that. So Lou and I, I think, are collaborating on some sort of book or something called The Closed Loop of Corruption in America. And one of the things that Lou and I were discussing is unions in the old days were a good thing when people were enslaved. Now unions are a bad thing. Here's why unions are a bad thing. And I did the research. So what I do, Lou, is I use Gronk, I use ChatGPT, I use Gemini, and I use Copilot.
5: But these young kids don't know that.
6: No, yes, these young kids do. They live on this stuff. They
5: live on this stuff. They're doing the TikTok thing with their computers.
6: But they also do this. This is how I do my research. I'm trying to teach them. If all four of these agree on a subject that I'm researching, there's a 95% chance it's true. And there's an old saying, believe nothing that you hear and only half of what you read. But with today's corrupt news media, you can't believe anything because they make it up. But if all four of them agree with a rich history. So one of the things I did today was, why are we in such trouble? Why is this going on? The union bosses make 5 to 10 times salary of a blue-collar worker. You and I know that, Lou. We have a brain.
5: Actually, a lot more than that. But yeah.
6: I didn't want to say what the real numbers are because people wouldn't believe me if they research it. So the question I ask is, what is the pay disparity between union bosses and the workers? You would be shocked. Now, the union bosses go to Democrats, and they go, we want a 50% raise, which is ridiculous.
5: Correct.
6: Okay. But then the Democrats go, well, would you take 30?
5: Yeah.
6: Okay. And if you do the stats, there's about 15 million workers that are unionized. There's 130 million people that aren't unionized. So now, from a 9-to-1 ratio, 1 out of 9 people get this large raise because they've been giving the unions everything they wanted for years. The union leaders then take a percentage of that money and give it back to the Democrats, which creates a closed loop of corruption. Republicans go, your rank and file does deserve some sort of a raise, but if they only get a 3% raise, then the union bosses can't get 5 to 10 times. So the whole system is corrupt. So they expect America to believe that every one of the 15 million union members wants Democrats in office. What they don't realize is there are true patriots. And there are some people who are willing to put up with $4 a gallon gas now, because once that war is over, and it's not a forever war, it's going to end soon. The world will be a safer place. Gas will be under $2.50, closer to under $2 a gallon. Nobody complained when Biden, a Democrat, put gas at over $5 a gallon. And why was he doing that? He wanted to destroy the fossil industry, to screw everybody with electric cars. What's the problem with electric cars? You can't make them without fossil fuel, first of all. Second of all, when you do a cost analysis, and I just did this, it actually said an electric car over the lifetime of a car is cheaper. But they didn't throw in the cost of replacing the batteries every 3 years.
5: And how do you get rid of the batteries, though?
6: Yeah.
5: How do you dispose of them?
6: So a Democrat will tell you the truth up to a certain point when it proves them wrong. There's a saying that I say. People who offer your help, if the price of their help is more than the help is worth, tell them to kiss your rear end.
5: Well,
6: and people are too stupid to do this. So now let's go on to Wendy Weingarten.
5: Let me explain. Kenny just talking about the head of the United Association of Teachers, the UF, whatever.
6: The union, yeah.
5: One of the
6: biggest unions.
5: And by the way, she's very socialist. You know that too,
6: yeah.
5: Kenny.
6: Yeah. She's a bunt. At the AFT union meeting, she was trying to get them riled up to get their students to go against Trump. They don't teach them education anymore. They keep them stupid. They got laws passed to just pass them along so that when they graduate, these kids don't know anything, only what they're told. And they're told America is bad. Yeah, and then they don't have the knowledge to understand how great this country is.
5: Can't comprehend it.
6: Which brings us to the always obnoxious, see you next Tuesday. Which, to say, stop saying see you next Tuesday, I use bunt. Because you can't say the word that bunt rhymes with.
5: Well, I'm glad you, first of all.
6: This cackling bayich is being considered for president. This moron couldn't make a cocktail if her life depended on it. She was a bartender.
5: She was and you know what's sad? I don't want to mention his name. I had the retired New York City detective that as my guest. I ran against her in the whole election when she ran for the first time, and I said to him, "You're in the wrong business, because what I do is if I have a candidate that's running for office, of course I got to promote their credentials and their background." I mentioned his background. He's a professor in a Catholic school. Very nice. He's a retired first-grade detective in the city of New York. Very, very nice. He goes to church every Sunday. He believes in God. Family man. When I said to him, now when I talk about Ocasio-Cortez, AOC, as they call her, I want to mention comparing her credentials to yours, her being a nighttime bartender in the South Bronx. He went crazy. Lo, you can't do that. Is the meaning? I said, whoa. It's just her background. That's what you gotta. I'm not criticizing her. You know, waitresses work hard. Busboys, waiters work hard.
6: She's done nothing, and it's provable.
5: No, we know that. But my point was, he didn't even want me to mention exactly what her occupation was. Now, you have a nighttime
6: bartender.
5: Barmaid, I guess. You got to be careful today's world, right?
6: Bar person.
5: It's even better, bar person. And she is dictating law in this country. Could you imagine that? So, I mean, I was concerned about having a law degree when I ran for Congress, right? Even going to law school, I was concerned about. And I said, look at that. All I had to do was be a bartender. You know, I'm not criticizing bartenders. What I'm saying, in this country, anybody could run, right? But the thing was, I was pissed off at this guy because he didn't even want me to say it. But the good thing about that, that tells you that is a gentleman and he is a man. But the thing is, I tell him, then, since you're a gentleman and since you're a man and since you believe in God, you can't run for office. You can't be a politician.
6: Lou, I got another question for you. They put that Communist Manifesto up that they're going to destroy the Constitution. However, when you take the oath of office, you got to swear an oath to the Constitution.
5: Of course.
6: How can these people swear an oath to protect the Constitution if they're openly saying that they're going to tear it down?
5: Yeah.
6: How can these people then be sworn in as congressmen and senators? Somebody's got to explain to me how this could happen in this country when it's on there. By the way, Lou, just to let you know, please announce the phone lines.
5: The phone numbers?
6: People could call in.
5: Oh, yeah, of course. They can call in. Should I say it in Spanish or should I say it in Yiddish? No. 516-623-1240-444.
6: What's the number here again, Lou?
5: 516-623-1240. It's the station, Kenny. 1240 AM. What's the matter?
6: I don't know. I don't get good reception in my box.
5: What's the matter with you all?
6: That cardboard box. I lined it with tin foil to keep the government from finding me out.
5: Kenny, we're also on FM, 95.9 FM, folks. You know? So if you want to call in and yell at Kenny, because obviously you don't want to yell at me. Yeah, because I don't do it. I never do anything.
6: By the way, a shout out to our friend Danny, who comes here most of the time. If you people are going to call up and complain about me, throw Danny's name in every now and then, because he gets mad at me that I get more hate mail than he does.
5: Well, Danny, we're sending Danny's regards. He just has some heavy duty dental work, you know.
6: Oh,
5: yes. So, not that he talks so much when he's here, right, Kenny?
6: No, he writes notes. And then I say that, and then I get his hate mail.
5: That's
6: and then he gets
5: good.
6: Mad at me for getting his hate mail. So, Danny, I'm taking care of you. You can't say.
5: Yeah, but also the love mail. You're getting his love mail because Danny's a nice-looking guy.
6: Oh, absolutely.
5: So you're getting his love mail. Oh, I hope his wife and family are not listening to that.
6: Well,
5: he ignores it. But he ignores it.
6: I make love with his women to protect his wife and family.
5: Oh, well, you know something? That's called, you're a mensch. You are a mensch.
6: I'm a mensch.
5: You're a man. They don't make him like you anymore.
6: Lou, I really thank God for that crap.
5: You're such a gentleman doing that. Speaking of Congress, Kenny, and the people that we're talking about, you mentioned Ocasio-Cortez and whomever. Do you know, Trump proposed for newborns, I'm sure you know about it.
6: Yes.
5: 1,000 deposited in their account for seed money to help them in the future as they grow up, by the way, and that money would gain interest, right? And so it's actually seed that goes into it comes from the U.S. Treasury. It is seed money. It's $1,000 deposit.
6: But also, many billionaires contributed. Michael Dell put $6 billion in. I right now am looking up, and people should do this.
5: But let me,
6: did any liberal billionaires give money to the Trump fund?
5: Let me finish. Guess what? I had to go through legislation. Kenny, you know that. You can't just do that because it comes from taxes.
6: What did the Democrats do, Lou? Let me guess.
5: 1,000% against it. 1,000. Kenny, could you imagine that? Every congressional Democrat voted against giving your grandkids $1,000 or anybody's grandkids or kids $1,000, but they had no problem giving it to illegal aliens to stay at the Roosevelt Hotel in Manhattan, Kenny. You could imagine that? Folks, you a bunch of asses when you vote for the Democrats. Let me tell you, I really don't know where your people are coming from. And you know what kills me the most? Minorities that vote for Democrats. And this is a fact. If I could pull something up, which I'm going to try to...
6: Luke, can I make an apology?
5: No. You want to
6: I just looked it up. I want to apologize. I just looked it up.
5: Go ahead.
6: Because people will do what it says. Yes.
5: Yes.
6: Prominent liberal and Democratic-leaning billionaire after fifths, like Michael and Susan Dell, I didn't know, have given massive support to the Children's Fund.
5: They did? Where is the money?
6: Well, Michael Dell is considered
5: the
6: a
5: money?
6: Liberal. Michael Dell was on TV behind Trump.
5: I know,
6: he gave
5: $6 billion. It had to be approved by legislation because it's going through our taxes.
6: They're talking about it. We don't know if it's approved. You know more than I do.
5: No, I know. As of today, not one Democratic in Congress supported. As of an hour before we went on the air, Kenny, so you know. I know about all these people donating. I would donate it, too. Why not? Our organization would donate it, too.
6: It's our supposed Democratic leaders. By the way, they also voted down. The Democrats overwhelmingly turned down that there shouldn't be insider trading for people in Congress because they get rich. Only the Democrats.
5: Well,
6: and who is the biggest leader there? Nancy Pelosi, whose husband, who shouldn't be driving a car,
5: that's another story,
6: is worth $350 million.
5: I talked about that story. They covered that assault up. I don't want to go into that, but that was a personal family, if you want to call it assault, or family dispute. That's what that was. You know, it was no attempt burglary or somebody trying to assault Nancy and her husband. It was dispute. It's another story. It was more personal than whatever that they claim that.
6: Alleged, in your opinion. Remember, we got to keep saying that. Alleged, and in your opinion. This is an opinion show.
5: Well, even though there's facts and there's information, that was a connection, a personal connection with the alleged perpetrator, I hate that word, you know, and Nancy's husband just got locked up, like you just mentioned, you know?
6: For a hit and run, because he shouldn't be driving a car.
5: Why should he stop? Well, he's Mr. Pelosi. He's not. That's only for you poor people.
6: Yeah, basically, yeah.
5: Of course. You
6: which will be happen if the, so now, this is what's really bothering me. I think in Arizona or Colorado, one of the really progressive a-holes lost to a supposedly middle-of-the-road Democrat who claims to be middle-of-the-road, which the a-hole in Virginia and the one in Pennsylvania turned on everybody, and the left-wing loons. 35% of the people voted for this moron.
5: Well, look,
6: that's 18,000 people.
5: Kenny, the greatest example is the mayor of the city of New York. You can't be. Look, New York City, well, the greatest city in the world.
6: Used to be.
5: I know. Voted for a admitted radical Muslim socialist. Admitted. Talked about it. Who admits he's anti Semite.
6: Anti-Christian, anti-American, anti-Semite.
5: And he won. That's my point. Where the
6: hell
5: is?
6: Yeah, but Lou, we keep discussing this. Only 18% of the people voted.
5: I understand.
6: Out of that 18%, the majority of them were these overeducated, mobily downward liberals that spent $200,000 on a degree. I was surprised that the president was able to get a bill through where these colleges say, have a $200,000 degree on paper mache making.
5: But now they
6: have to prove that there's a job out there for people who make paper mache, and that within 20 years you could pay back the $200,000 that you owe the school in a government grant.
5: I know.
6: The corruption. This is why we got to write our book, The Closed Circle of Corruption.
5: Actually, it wasn't that much money, so I'm, you know, less than $1 million. For male condoms in Uganda.
6: Uganda.
5: Okay. So, of course, that's a Democratic legislation.
6: Yeah.
5: Folks, I want to play some now, folks. But hang in there. I'm going to see if I can get it. It has to do almost so much about, you know, you have this, it kills me to say this because she's from Hawaii, and there's a connection with me in Hawaii to a degree, but that's a story for another day. She's a congresswoman from Hawaii, and actually she's not a congresswoman. She's a U.S. Senator, and her name, anyway, she is Hawaiian. And there was a hearing talking about discrimination in this country, and I'm sorry, I don't have her name.
6: Lou, how long is it?
5: No, that's okay. We got plenty of time. We got a half hour. It's a 2 minute.
6: Okay, 2 minutes. That's what I wanted to know.
5: No,
6: after the break, you'll do it. After the break.
5: You know, hold on. I'm going to talk about it. But I just want to get the audience warmed up to it. And then I will play it after. She was caught talking about systematic racism by Republicans. Right, by Republicans. I have it all, Kenny.
6: So I want to get her name.
5: Okay. And she's on the Judicial Committee. She's Hawaiian, but guess what? She's Japanese. And I have nothing against Japanese folks, but somehow for her talking about, I don't know, we could talk about Pearl Harbor, and we were sneak attacked. And yes, that's her own, I do have her name. She's Japanese. She's Japanese.
6: No, that's Japanese name.
5: She is a Japanese American. I know that. Now my point is, it's the Japanese that bombed Pearl Harbor, December 7, 1941, Kenny, and now she taught discrimination, and yet she's a senator there. Could you imagine that?
6: Yeah. We had a black president, in case everybody didn't know. Barack Obama was black. Cut this, we're a racist country.
5: And we put him in twice. So how could
6: we put him in twice, and he came up with the worst health care plan.
5: How could that be racist?
6: But you can't criticize him. Yeah. Because that's racist.
5: Before we go,
6: I want to make one quick statement. One quick statement.
5: Go ahead.
6: The left wants to kill us because they hate us. We want to kill their ideas because their ideas suck. We don't want to kill them. That's what the big difference is.
5: No, we don't. No, we have compassion.
6: Yeah.
5: Yeah, there's a big difference. All right, folks, we're going to take a break now. I'll be back with Kenny from Baldwin in a minute, and we're going to talk about this. I usually have a name, but Kenny found her, but I know who she is.
6: Mazie Hararo.
5: We are from Hawaii. Lou Talano and Kenny will be right back. Don't go away, folks. We're on a roll.
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5: I'm back, folks. I'm back with Kenny from Baldwin, and the U.S. Senator from Hawaii is Mazie Hirano. She's Japanese-American, like I said. But I tell you what a great country American is. She's very critical of this country, and she's yelling discrimination. I don't know why. Just imagine, could you see a Hasidic Jew, right, of today being president of Germany? I mean, I'm just
6: saying.
5: You know what I mean? And yet, obviously, we can't blame her. But to yell discrimination, her relatives or ancestors or her people, whatever, are the ones responsible for the sneak attack on Pearl Harbor.
6: But you wonder why they say that, Lou? They go to racism card because they have no ideas.
5: They don't.
6: And you can't criticize them about their ideas.
5: It's a race card. Folks, I'm going to get it for you. It's Ted Cruz is giving her a beating. Senator, U.S. Senator Ted Cruz. And let me pull this up, folks.
9: This person in the world doesn't mean the rest of us agree to that, okay? Thank you. Senator
10: Hirono. Senator
11: Cruz.
10: Just a moment ago, our colleague, Senator Hirono, said there's a lot more to say, and indeed she's right. And in fact, I want to go back to her comments. She began by saying we have a long history of racial discrimination in this country. That's undoubtedly correct. And then she said, quote, we had poll taxes, we had literacy tests, we even had tests of how many jelly beans are in a jar. Mr. Chamberlain, when Senator Hirono says we had poll taxes, I want to ask you who we is, and in particular, what party was it that implemented poll taxes in the South?
11: And I don't want to necessarily speak in every single case, but I'm pretty confident it was mostly the Democrats.
10: And what party was it that put literacy tests in place in the South?
11: Same answer, mostly the Democrats.
10: And what party was it that had tests like how many jelly beans are in a bottle?
11: The Democrats.
10: Tell me, what party were the founders of the Ku Klux Klan from?
5: Big time.
11: I'm pretty sure that was the Democrats.
5: Big time.
10: Indeed. In fact, Nathan Bedford Forrest, the founder of the Klan, was a delegate to the 1860 Democrat National Convention. What party wrote the Jim Crow laws in the South?
11: The Democrats.
10: So on this side of the aisle were members of the Republican Party. Who was the first Republican president?
11: Abraham Lincoln.
10: The Republican Party was literally founded to oppose slavery. We came into existence because slavery was a grotesque evil, And it was President Lincoln, the first Republican president who signed the Emancipation Proclamation, who won the Civil War, and that resulted in the freeing of the slaves and the passage of the 13th, 14th, and 15th Amendments. By the way, fast forward to the Civil Rights era.
12: Whoa.
10: Bull Connor, one of the most noxiously racist politicians. What party was he from?
11: He was a Democrat.
10: The Democrats, for the entire history of their party, have been a party based on racial discrimination.
12: Absolutely.
10: They affirmatively embrace it. They support it.
5: And by the way, folks, and Joe Biden, when they did the Kennedy 1964, yeah, when they the civil rights legislation.
6: Strom Thurmond.
5: Yes. Well, who was against that? The people. The African Americans, the minorities, voted for president for the guy who was against that, Joe Biden. That's why I get pissed off with minority friends. My minority friends are pissed off with you people.
6: Certain race-baiting minorities have the biggest mouth, like Al Sharpton and stuff, and Tawana Broadley.
5: Yeah.
6: And everybody is afraid to say, you're a piece of crap. You're the one dividing America.
5: Well, guess what? Where is Whoopi and Al Sharpton? This is what another thing that annoys me. Kenny, we went back to every single president in the United States just before the Civil War, and everyone in their family, generation I'm talking about, going way back, Andrew Jackson, you can go back to Roosevelt, Truman, they were Democrats. We can keep going back. Okay. Do you know who the only president of the United States of America that had no family that was involved, president of the United States of America, that was involved, no family at all, in slavery? And you know who he is.
6: Donald Trump.
5: Absolutely.
6: I didn't even have to think about that one.
5: The ones that Whoopi and Oprah and Al Sharpton criticize, right?
6: Yeah.
5: He's the racist. He's the only president on history in the United States of America that didn't have involved in slavery in the United States of America. That's why I get pissed off with minority
6: It's
5: friends.
6: Our education.
5: How can you vote Democrat? How can you do that?
6: Because Lou, there was a study done, a psychiatric study done on cults.
5: Yes.
6: And the problem with cults is,
5: I agree,
6: a lot of people can't make a decision. They make one decision in life. Lou Tolano, you're a pretty smart guy.
5: Kenny, but that's
6: I'm very weak. Well, you make all my decisions.
5: Yeah, but here's
6: and that's where the problem is.
5: Well, the people know that, Kenny. But here's the thing. So what you're alluding to, which is no good, to a sense, is that minorities have to be educated about who to vote for.
6: And they don't educate them. And it's fine because everything is free, just like Mondami. Where's your free subway? So they promise these people everything free because these overeducated kids with this $200,000 bill, which is why they're living with mommy and daddy,
5: yeah,
6: and they have no money, they will get rid of that.
5: Yeah.
6: So they're now free to do something. That's what the corruption really is in this country.
5: Do you know what's
6: just a few people to get rid of their debt. They want to destroy this country, and we just sit there and let it happen.
5: Well, listen, this is a lot of things that are a little mind-boggling. Like a lot of these young kids were saying, you know what the cost of me to travel, bus, and subway to go to Columbia or wherever they go to college, right? And we're voting from, what do you call him, Mandummy? Is that what you
6: Mandummy,
5: call him?
6: Mandummy, yeah.
5: Mandummy. One of his things that he was going to do is reduce the transportation fare, subway buses, if you recall that. No, he was going to eliminate them.
6: Eliminate them. Everything's free.
5: But guess what?
6: Raised them.
5: January 1st, they were raised. Where are you stupid kids? Where the heck are you guys? It connects with this generation of today. So maybe that's why they committed suicide. Who the hell knows?
6: Yeah. Well, Lou, it's worse. If Hochul wins, she's going to bankrupt the state to support Mondami. And then everybody who thought they were going to get stuff for free is going to be paying more. So let's go on what McDummy's doing. He froze the rents. Okay? 10% of people in New York City are delinquent on their rent, and you can't throw them out. How is that fair to a landlord?
5: I know that.
6: Now, if that spread among the 15 million people that rent, you know, it's bad, but it's not that bad. But in certain areas, one-third of the people that live there don't pay rent. So how is a landlord going to fix something if he doesn't have the money?
5: Well, you see, but you just hit on something that I can talk about personally, folks.
6: Do tell.
5: Thank you. I ran the New York City Sheriff's Department, and one of the complaints that we got was slumlords, Kenny, what you're talking about. And people say, we're not paying our rent because it's garbage, cockroaches, and whatever, right? So I sent my deputies to go down there, investigate. The landlord, who doesn't even live in the city of New York, and I don't blame him, but he just lived, maybe Staten Island, but maybe Jersey, maybe Long Island. He's definitely not coming in to Manhattan, the Bronx, and Brooklyn to your building and throwing garbage out the window in the backyard, Kenny.
6: Yeah.
5: He's definitely not doing it. He's definitely not pissing or defecating in the hallways of that building. And that's what my deputies found. And the building where there were elevators, Kenny, the landlord was not coming in with a crowbar and breaking the elevator doors. So when I got through, City Hall got pissed off at me, and I'm saying, no, he's not a slum lord. He's dealing with slum people.
6: Yep.
5: And that's, so anyway.
6: There's two sides to every story.
5: Exactly.
6: And they only want their side. You should be, if somebody hasn't paid their rent for 3 months, get them out.
5: Do you know what's sad? When I was a kid, I remember furniture put out on the sidewalk, and that was because people couldn't pay their rent. It was called, they dispossessed them. Can you imagine that? That would never happen today, you know? It would never happen today. The poor people from my generation, where did they get their ass kicked, you know, if they didn't have the money?
6: So then, Lou, you never gave credit to my idea. If you saw Escape from New York...
5: You always have great ideas. I can't give you guilt.
6: Let Man Dummy destroy New York City.
5: He is.
6: We'll turn it into an island haven for morons like his ilk. We'll take care of them for 2 years until they can be independent. Then we blow all the bridges, and we declare it a foreign terrorist country, and we let them come back here. Put them all there.
5: Well, you know, the people that make more than the average person because they have a trade, you know,
6: yeah,
5: not because they have a 14 degrees, right, are leaving the city because they made the money that they had the hard way, right? Overtime, two jobs, and now you're going to pick on them and say, because you got so much money in your bank account, you have to pay more taxes, right? And that's what they're doing. They're not all millionaires. Yeah. And if they are millionaires, Kenny, because they broke their ass.
6: Yeah. Lou, they don't use the money to pay down the debt. They use that money to have more social programs to create more debt.
5: Yeah.
6: And it never catches up. There's a limit to what you can do for people. These zombies that roam our streets can never, ever be helped. They should be institutionalized. Well, that's the best thing for them.
5: Do you know the only one that did that, and I was honored to work for him personally?
6: Rudy.
5: He formed, when the people were talking about the homeless, and especially that you mentioned quite often, why do we have homeless vets sleeping in the street? You mentioned it, Kenny.
6: Yeah.
5: And then you got illegal immigrants sleeping in hotels, getting 3 square meals a day, and they're stepping over.
6: And insurance and driver's licenses to drive trucks and kill us.
5: And they're stepping over homeless vets. This is what? You vote Democrat. What the hell is wrong with you all? You know? It's just so mind-boggling.
6: You know, Lou, we got to get vote common sense. We're not telling you who to vote for. Vote for somebody that has your best interest at heart, not their best interest. But the problem is people aren't educated to do the research.
5: They got multi-millionaire leaders, and I'm going to Al Sharpton, who never had a job, never had an occupation. He's a multi-millionaire. He has a mansion in New Jersey. You think his kids all went or gone to private schools in New Jersey, folks? Your kids are going to public school. They got to worry about traveling in the subway at night or in the daytime, whatever. And the one that says, I'm fighting for your rights, is living in a mansion in New Jersey. And his kids ain't going to go to no public
6: school. Look at Mandani. I just found out that he has a mansion in Guyana up on a rooftop that's worth $30 million.
5: Well, he's a rich guy.
6: He's rich. I don't see him on his taxes going, let me throw another $500,000 in. Nah. Why should he? Putin is a multi-billionaire because he's hiding money from the Russian people.
5: Yeah.
6: Look at Kim Jong-il. He's worth billions, but he can't really go anyplace. Oh, by the way, why isn't Mondani, because Kim Jong-il has brought for probably ICC warrant, he comes to the United States. Why isn't that piece of crap mayor that we have going after these people and stuff?
5: Kenny, you know, so I'm glad, which you know my whole background is law enforcement. Before I walked the beat in the streets, I walked the beat in the jails. And if you got a hold, which is a warrant, folks, from any of your detainees, wherever it was it alcohol, tobacco, and firearms, whether it's FBI, whether it's Port Authority, police, what law enforcement, a guy couldn't go out on bail because there was what they call a hold in his HOLD because he has another open case, right? ISIS, ISIS has a warrant on them. They file in the prison system, and yet these sheriffs or liberal corrections.
6: Jurisdictions, in liberal jurisdictions.
5: I'll let them.
6: Sanctuary cities and states.
5: Well, that's a good point. But it was, I could imagine in my day, you know, so you work on different details in the jail, and sometimes you work the front office where a bail bondsman comes in and he puts up the bail for an inmate that's in the jail. And then you say, I'm sorry, Mr. Jones, but he's got a hold on us. If you get rid of the hold or the warrant, you know, so we're going to put in his file that he's eligible for bail because you just paid it. When he goes to court and they eliminate the hold, which is a warrant, then he can go back on the street. Not today. They ignore the federal warrant, Kenny. I don't know how they're getting away with it. Trump's got to lock their ass up because that's a crime. You got a warrant to hold a guy and you let him go because you hate ISIS? It's
6: not because, no, you hate ICE, not ISIS, Lou, ICE.
5: Well,
6: Lou, it gets worse. These communists are open. They don't want to put anybody in jail. So they want rapists and murderers to keep roaming on streets. They don't want anybody in jail.
5: Well, come on.
6: Are you kidding me? Yeah. How could you even think about voting for these animals?
5: Oh, some of the things I used to talk about when I used to do little lectures about what we're touching on now, Kenny, is that if someone thinks, Lou, what's the definition of a conservative? And I said, it's an ex-liberal that got mugged.
6: Yeah, you know,
5: or something similar.
6: There was an example just recently of a gentleman who killed somebody. Okay. It wasn't white. I don't know what color he was, and I don't give a damn what color he was. But this woman said, well, he mugged me, but I didn't want to report it because I didn't want to see another person of color in jail. He killed somebody because she didn't want to put him in jail.
5: I know. I saw that. Yeah.
6: How many times does this happen in this country illegal aliens?
5: And they're killing again.
6: Yeah.
5: The ones that were cutting loose, they're killing again. So, obviously the families of the second victim have tremendous lawsuits. That's going to take years. And then some legal judge or an appellate court will ignore it or whatever. Yeah. You know, so it's the system. We're very fortunate to have Donald Trump there at this time in history. We lucked out.
6: We need somebody, either Rubio or I would love to see Vance president for 8 years and then Rubio president for 8 years.
5: You know,
6: that's the only way this country will ever recover.
5: Wouldn't that be a great team, Vance and Rubio? I think, you know, because Rubio's a young guy, younger than Vance. You know,
6: and all these Democrats are running, as dumb as it sounds. I think Hunter Biden should run.
5: I think so.
6: Because we know everything about him. And Marion Barry was voted mayor of D.C. after he got out of jail for being a crack dealer. Remember Marion Barry?
5: After exposing him doing crack on television.
6: Yeah.
5: Remember that was all over?
6: Yeah.
5: And while he was running for... And he won.
6: And he won. So as dumb as it sounds, at least Hunter Biden is honest.
5: Oh, my God.
6: Because there's nothing left for him to do bad.
5: Yeah. Is it true that he went back to the Capitol to say he lost his cocaine in the library there?
6: No, he said it wasn't mine because I'm not careless with my cocaine.
5: Oh.
6: It's too expensive for me to leave it in a locker.
5: Well, you know something, my experience with drug dealers and addicts, one thing they protect is their drugs.
6: That's right.
5: They definitely protect their drugs. So you have to believe him on that one, you know. But that shows honesty. Very good. Kennedy, you're right. He's one of the few Democrats that show honesty.
6: Look at that piece of crap in California, Ro Khanna. He is like John Kerry, married somebody rich, and yet he doesn't reach into his pocket to do anything. He's a hypocrite. His two kids, teenagers, I believe, own golf courses so that Ro Khanna doesn't get banged for the... Come on. Come on. What is wrong with the people in America not calling this SOP a hypocrite?
5: You and I are not going to be around knocking on wood. That's a guarantee.
6: Lou, I'm coming back. I don't care whether I'm in heaven or hell. I'm coming back.
5: I'm going to tell you why. You already did. You only get one shot. This is your, I hate to tell you this.
6: Oh, that's
5: I forgot
6: true.
5: To tell you, this is your second trip.
6: People who know me know I've come back to death a few times.
5: You know? Well, I don't know. A priest had said to me when I was the chief, they said, you know, chief, I don't think you're leaving.
6: So, although I was doing some work for Lou, and I saw this article and made me laugh. According to this article, Lou was on it, this and that. He actually passed away in 2021 at the age of 64. And I can tell you right now, Lou ain't 64, and he definitely didn't pass away. Maybe.
5: Kenny, who knows? You know, so if you go... did they count years in the Bible going back to who lives? I mean, Moses lived to what, 600 years?
6: 900 years. Oh, I think Methuselah have a child at like 735 years old?
5: Well, that sounds like me.
6: Yeah, that's... yeah. In 2 years, Lou will be 735, and...
5: Wow. That, who knows? So Kenny, touch on it. Just remind the audience about October 4th.
6: October 4th, if you want to see Lou and I, if you think we're nuts on the air, you got to see us in person. It'll be at the Belmore Theater, which is a great movie theater directly across the street from the Belmore train station. Right there and stuff. It's also a tribute to his legendary partner, John Seppe.
5: Yes.
6: Okay, if you look them up, they've won many awards and honors. They've been honored by every mayor. He was the personal bodyguard, or
5: no bodyguard. There's no bodyguard.
6: Okay, you were the personal
5: security
6: for Rudy Giuliani,
5: America's mayor.
6: Okay, Lou has a book out there. We're working on trying to get Lou's movie out there now that AI is a mainstream thing. We're looking at getting maybe our own podcast or an anthology about Lou's top cases. And at the police academy, when they discuss undercover work, I've been told by officers that take the course that Lou and John Seppe are mentioned for their undercover disguises, high arrest numbers, and creative crime-fighting tactics. And if you want to know why America was safe back in the 20s, 30s, 40s, 50s, 60s, when Lou was a police officer, because Lou is that old, you got to come to this thing. And learn when America was America and be nostalgic again and how we're going to make America great again. What a great idea, Lou. MAGA.
5: Yes.
6: Maybe we should patent that.
5: MAGA?
6: MAGA, yeah.
5: Wow. You know something? Maybe we should before somebody steals it from us.
6: Yes.
5: You know?
6: By the way, you were the first police organization that supported Donald Trump in 2016, weren't you? Or earlier?
5: We were the first law enforcement, yes, to endorse... Donald, we can't do it now because now we are not-for-profit. He was the last person that we were permitted to endorse being a membership organization. Now that we're not-for-profit, we can honor Kenny, which you know.
6: Yes.
5: Well, we can't endorse. So we do honor people, especially that back to blue people.
6: And where is the best place to honor the president? At the America First Warehouse. Which we've had some events in, which is probably the most patriotic warehouse in America, also on Long Island. Let's do a shout out to the Embassy Diner that just hosted everybody, including Fox News, as the most patriotic diner in America. the Embassy Diner and its great owner, Gus, who supports Common Sense candidates.
5: And his dad, Peter.
6: And his dad, Peter.
5: Yeah.
6: Common, we had a great time from 6 o'clock in the morning to 10 with Fox and Friends.
5: Oh, my God. That was tiresome.
6: Showing our support for America.
5: Yeah. By the way, folks, like Kenny just said, that's among the most patriotic diners. I don't know. What is it? Is it the state? Well, someone said country, and then someone says state. I don't know.
6: So. I would. You know something? We should have. There should be a competition of the most patriotic food places, patriotic everything in this country, and we should support those places. Not like that SOB in what state where he wouldn't give pizza to the National Guard's people.
5: Yeah, what the hell was that all about? Because it is. What was that? Was that because you thought they were ICE?
6: You know? No, they were National Guard. It's I know they were National Guard, but I'm sure it includes ICE and everybody out.
5: What was the reason for that?
6: Put them out of business. Because liberals don't spend money unless they can take other people's money.
5: You know, we should put something out there. Kenny, you're a social media guy.

0: going to include ICE and everybody out.
1: What was the reason for that?
0: Put them out of business. Because liberals don't spend money unless they can take other people's money.
1: You know, we should put something out there. Kenny, you're a social media guy. Why don't you?
0: We're definitely going to do that, Lou.
1: Yeah, let's do something to indicate that to boycott that place. You know.
0: You should support a place more.
1: That
0: supports everybody. I know, but it supports everybody.
1: Well, here's the thing. Here's the breakdown that we used to get in the police department. The police department is the last quasi-military defense of the citizens, the police department, because National Guard, and we're talking about if there's a World War III or IV, whatever breaks out, the National Guard has to protect us if we get attacked.
0: Can I interrupt you for a second? But this is important. Don't let them take your guns.
1: Oh, of course.
0: They want to take your guns because then they can have that communist government here. Again, I keep saying this every week. If the Iranian people were as armed as we were, there would be a Republican or a Democratic people. We wouldn't have the problems with Iran. They want to take our guns to have a totalitarian government here.
1: Who's it? Kenny, let's explain who they are.
0: Okay, the liberals.
1: Yeah, good.
0: Like Hamburger in Virginia, that moron in Pennsylvania. Do not give up your weapons. Like Lou said, we are the last line of defense from these morons.
1: Yeah. And so what happens is if the National Guard, so these place that was, when I had a guy not serving anybody. I mean, there's all kinds of discrimination laws.
0: Absolutely.
1: You know, they should have got a couple of by now. I would have walked in there speaking Spanish or Hungarian, you know, and then make a discrimination suit against them. You know?
0: ¿Dónde está Castel del Pepe?
1: You know, ¿cómo?
0: Mario or Andrew?
1: I would walk in and say...
0: Mario Como or Andrew Como?
1: Oh. Very good. we used to say Perry Como.
0: Boy, you are old.
1: Yes. Wow. You know, well, that is going back. Although Mario goes back. Mario's my age, by the way. We're the same age.
0: By the way, Lou, I don't understand. Why couldn't you tell everybody how to do the Sumeric language from 2,000 years ago? You invented it.
1: That's why the average American's grammar is terrible.
0: Oh.
1: You know? But, I used to fool around with some people. John and I used to kid around and would speak with an accent at the street. But some kind of accent that they didn't know. Of course, we used to screw up a foreign language so bad, so people would think we're Turkish. that's what we do. And somebody would say, ¿cómo? Like you just said. And we'd say, Perry. Just like you just said. No speaky English. Something like that.
0: Sprechen Sie Deutsch?
1: Sprechen.
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0: 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You know what we're doing. We're changing the way you listen to radio. And this is your boy Dave RMD Tills with the Exit 21 Syndicate. Yo, today was crazy. I want to give a big old shout out to the Village of Hempstead, to the car show that we had also in Western Beef parking lot. What's his name? Poco, Pancho, you know, that came out with his band, KK Carter, that was there. You know, Glam and a whole bunch of people. And guess who I have with me in the studio today? That's just doing some part-time thing for me right now until World of Rama shows up. I got Zin Lee.
1: Woo! What's up? Happy anniversary. I got to say happy anniversary first.
0: Thank you, man.
1: Cheers. Happy anniversary.
0: Thank you so much, man.
1: Changing the way you listen to radio.
0: Yeah,
1: WGBB. Let's go, man.
0: Guys, let me tell you something. Zin Lee bought me in some tea.
1: Yeah.
0: He bought me in some teas.
1: In 25.
0: That his family made.
1: Yeah, let's go, man.
0: And this is crazy.
1: Ooh. How is it? How is the taste?
0: Right now, I'm sipping it, so don't mind the dead air. Don't mind the dead air, but I'm sipping it right now.
1: Yo,
0: and, I'm sitting here sipping, guys. Don't mind me. Yo, I want to give a big shout out to my man, Mr. Metaphysics. He wanted to go pick up our guest that he left behind. But you know what we're doing. We're the Exit 21 Syndicate, and we're about to tear it down. Let's go. Ooh.

0: Yeah, y'all, that right there is King Powerful. Mm. With that intro. Yo, Zin Lee, how did you feel about that intro, man? Yeah,
1: I feel so much vibe. You know, I want to dance to it. Yeah. You guys send me the file, I want to dance to it. Yeah, it makes me want to dance. So original and so hip-hop.
0: Yes,
1: and
0: it is.
1: It's like real culture, expression, energy, like... You just, people listening to it, you just want to dance to it.
0: 100%.
1: Yeah.
0: When I first heard it, man, I was like gangster. I wanted to walk down the street and beat everybody up.
1: I feel you.
0: But then I realized I would have got my ass kicked.
1: You know, what's the perfect word for that? It's a gangster boogie.
0: Yeah, gangster boogie, right?
1: Yeah, gangster boogie. That song was gangster boogie.
0: That's what's up. And so what you been doing lately on the music scene?
1: Recently, you see on the Instagram, I just did a show for Lincoln Center. And I was performing for between like China and US culture exchange. I was one of the performing guests, and I performed two of my songs, one called Jealous and one called Show Me. And,
0: okay.
1: That was
0: okay.
1: Good. Yeah, first time singing in the Lincoln Center, you know. It's my second time, but first time outside. Yeah.
0: Oh, that's your first time outside, right?
1: Yeah.
0: Oh, that's a beautiful thing, man.
1: Yeah.
0: And it's crazy because, you know, you were here previously, I believe, how many months ago? Maybe about four months ago?
1: Almost 6 months.
0: Almost six months, right? And it was during the winter, right?
1: Yeah, and you guys bring me the lucky after that show. And I have some ideas for the next music video, and we did some shoot and some shot. And I just, you know, my pressure coming back again. And you just told me, you like... Happy birthday, anniversary. It's my honor to come back. I just want to see you guys.
0: Yeah. And really, man, you came back here gifting.
1: Yeah.
0: I mean, you bought hats, Zin Lee hats. You gave me the Zin Lee chain.
1: Yeah, necklace.
0: And just like in the tees that you bought in.
1: Yes.
0: The tees are so well put together that they look like a meal.
1: Yeah. Like, yeah, so everything's natural. And it's like my family is supporting me. It's like N25, the brand is called. And I hope you guys like it. You know, if you guys need any extra, I'm down anytime. Just call them and order for you guys.
0: Yeah, 100%. Yeah, yo, let me tell you, man, I might be coming over your house often. Just to get the teas, man.
1: And
0: hang out too, man. I'm sure y'all got some nice Chinese barbecue.
1: You
0: know what I'm saying? Give me some of that Mugu in this piece.
1: Yeah.
0: Some of the Mugu got pan up in this piece. And so you got that song called Jealous that we need to be getting into.
1: Yes, let's go.
0: All right, man, let's run that song Jealous, number 11. Let's run this song Jealous, man, because you really got it going on.
1: Yep.
0: Let's go.

0: will come and stand. 100%, 100%. Ooh. That right there is Zion Lee.
1: Thank you.
0: Let me tell you, you tear it down all the time. Uh-huh. This is my Asian brother right here, straight from China. And he bought all of the goods over here at WGBB. 95.9 FM and 1240 on your AM dial. We are not a podcast. We are real radio.
1: Let's go.
0: And this is what we're doing. And I got my guest up in here, Worldorama. And I'm about to kick it with Worldorama. Yo, Worldorama, man. Man, get over here. You ain't got no time to be putting together mechanisms and stuff like that. Worldorama, say what's up, baby.
2: What's up,
0: baby?
2: What's up?
0: I'm Lee.
1: Nice to meet you, man.
0: 100%. And I got my co-host. Matter of fact, let's go back to that first intro. Because you got on your headphones. Yo, guys, we're going to give a replay on this.
1: Yeah.
0: Let's go.

Yeah, yo, we just got to do this properly because World of Rhyming just walked in the house. 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You know what we're doing. We're changing the way you listen to radio. Let's go.

0: 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World-O-Rama, what's up, baby?
1: Yeah, you already know. You already know I'm here. Thank you for having me.
0: Yo, that's what's up, baby. And
1: so, can you hear me out there?
0: Yo, yeah, I hope. Can y'all hear him? Can y'all hear him out there?
1: Yeah.
0: I know you can hear yourself,
1: yes,
0: right?
1: Definitely.
0: Let me tell you, all 150,000 people can hear you there.
1: That's what I'm
0: saying. All right, now, Meta's up in the house, man. Meta thought he was crazy running around today. Nah, bro. Meta, what's good with you, Meta?
2: Ain't nothing, utility man here. You know what it is, brother. Right. We doing, man.
1: I appreciate you, man.
0: And I said you got your man with you, World-O-Rama.
1: That's Blue Diaz.
0: Yo, Diaz, man. Yo, Benaki, man, on the microphone, man. You know, word up, word. Diego Algo or whatever. Just say something, you know. Just tell people who you are, Papa.
3: Yo, what's up, man? This is Super Producer Blue Diaz. Let's go. Let's get it, man.
0: How long you been producing, baby?
3: I've been producing now like 10 years. Me and World got a project coming out called World-O-Rama's Vision Volume 1 and Volume 2.
0: All right.
3: Project's coming out.
0: All right, that's what's up in World-O-Rama, man. Yo, you from the Rock, baby.
1: That's a fact. Mm-hmm. I grew up in the Rock for the last 18 years. You know what I'm saying? Me and my wife been living out there for a while. And I'm from Queens. I was born in Brooklyn, raised in Queens. I said it in one of my songs, Queens Get the Money, and the order of the neighborhoods that I lived in throughout Queens. East Elmhurst first, then Flushing. I rushed in. Jamaica never faked the move. South Side, be outside.
0: Yo, hold on. Oh, no. You know something?
1: Let's get right into it.
0: Hold on, Meta. Hold up a minute.
1: Hold on.
0: You done started something up in this piece. I don't even know why you did it. You know what I'm saying? I don't even know why you did it. Yo, come on. Let's go. Let's just get straight to it. Okay? Here we go. Let's go. Yo, Meta, you know what we doing?
1: Yo,
0: listen to radio. And we got to go into freestyle since you want to freestyle so early.
1: Yo,
0: boy,
1: let's go.
0: Selective. Let's go.
1: Funky drummer.
0: Yo, let's go. We're not. Turn that boom back.
1: Yeah.
0: Uh-huh.
1: Uh-huh.
0: Let's go.
1: Yo,
0: let's go.
1: Let's go.
0: Uh-huh.
1: Let's go.
0: Let's go.
1: GBB, we here.
0: Let's go.
1: Check me. Yo.

0: stars. 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
1: Yo, it's my turn. 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You don't stop. A rocker to the bang, bang, a boogie. Say up, jump the boogie to the rhythm of the boogie, the beat. Now, what you hear is not a test. I'm rapping to the beat.
0: Yeah.
1: Because me, the crew, and all my friends are gonna try to move your feet. To the boogie, say up, jump the boogie to the bang, bang, boogie. Let's rock. You don't stop. Rock the rhythm that'll make your body rock. Shout out to the legends.
0: WGBB.
1: Oh my God, man. This is how we keep it, man. Yo, you already know. Yo, we are not a podcast. This is real radio. Let's go. And so, yo, we got to get to some of your songs, man. Because, yo, Far Rock is in the house. That's my hometown also.
0: Okay.
1: And, you know, I wasn't raised in Far Rock, but, you know, after divorce and everything, this is just where I ended up. about 4 years ago, and I'm at peace. I love me some Far Rock. I ain't lying.
0: It's beautiful out there in the summertime, too.
1: Yo, for real, the water is all over the place.
0: Yes.
2: Yeah.
1: You know, and depending on, and he knows as well, World of Ramen knows as well, depending on what block you live on, you do not want to live in Far Rock.
2: That's a fact. Yeah. I can concur. I done been through.
1: And I kid you not, it's even on the full moon, it could be a problem.
0: Yes.
2: I done stopped in Red Fern.
1: It don't even have to be there. And so World of Ramen, man, you've been in the business for a minute.
0: Yes.
1: And you know what? Let's just get cracking on this song called Get Lit.
0: Yeah, Get Lit. That was a joint I put out off of an EP that I had out a while ago. That was produced by a girl named Zoom Zoom Beats, and it was like a dancey type of record. It's called Get Lit, Turn Up. You know what I mean? So basically, you was getting lit by smoking, and then you was turning up the bottle. So the dance was like, Get Lit, Turn Up. And I flipped it into a dancing type of form. You know what I mean?
1: Oh, man, so shoot, man. You do it like that, man. You get lit and turn up, man. There's a whole lot of loose booty up in that bitch. I kid you not. Well, people was walking out a little crooked. Yo, let's get on to this first song, Get Lit, Turn Up, by World of Rama. Let's go.

0: Yo, that was crazy. It is so lit up in here. Yes. 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No wonder why we lead, Meta. No wonder why we leave.
1: We bring
0: in the heat with World-O-Rama. And then to add to it, we got Zin Lee up there.
2: Yo, thank you. I love your song, man. I love your song.
1: Where else you gonna get that?
0: Yeah. But, man, I can't wait to post. See, if you guys aren't on Facebook checking out the live, y'all missed the whole pop locking, not breakdancing, but y'all missed a lot, man. The rerun, all of that, man. Y'all, Matt, they missed it.
1: They're gonna have to catch you on the recast.
0: Yo, Matt, you know what we're doing. We're changing the way you listen to radio. And so, you got extra songs, man. You got one called Go Baby. That was produced by Blue Diaz, actually.
3: I went through a situation in my first marriage, because I was married twice. Mm. And my first marriage, I actually...
0: Shame on you.
3: Yes. Yo, it's crazy. I'm about to go crazy and let you know. Like, my first son, my firstborn, which I thought was my firstborn, was pinned on me because he wasn't my kid. So I raised him for like his whole life to find out later that he wasn't my kid. So that's what inspired this song, Go Baby, because I'm actually telling the girl to go baby, get up out my life and all that. You know what I'm saying? So
0: you know something? Trust me when I tell you. You know, and I ain't putting nothing bad out there, but yo, my ex-wife, I love all my children. All right. But, a couple of them are suspect.
3: All you got to do is take a DNA test, bro.
0: Yeah, man. She made it across the bridge, done sucked me up. They already grown, shoot. They out of the range of child support already.
1: Oh, my God.
0: Right?
3: So what you said, you was paying child support?
0: No. Okay. I mean, they out of that range now. Okay. So I don't even want to know if they mind or not. Right. You know, because the kid is not my son.
3: Shout out to Michael Jackson.
0: And so we got a Go Baby, man. Let's get to this Go Baby, y'all,
3: by
0: my man World-O-Rama. Let's go.

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1: Sam,
0: FM.
1: You still in
2: that,
1: right?
2: Yeah, that was so. I love the groove. I love
0: we
2: the groove.
0: We are having a party up here. Right now, we got Devon on the phone. Devon, what's up, Devon?
1: Wagwan.
3: Yeah, man, there, big up every grim brother and shower man can't do nothing to it.
4: Respect, my guy.
3: Hold if I can't try, kill me too skilled. Me come like Chin Lee or Bruce Lee, you know.
2: Thank you, man.
3: You know, Fat Chin, you know, Bridget Chin grew me, you know.
0: Yeah. In case y'all don't know, this is Devon from BP Records in Queens.
3: Big up Bridget Chin in the rest of that.
4: Yeah.
0: 100%,
1: big man. Pick
4: up yourself, Devon. Yo, Devon, I just had Bougie on the Pac-A-Wool Promotions truck in Times Square a few weeks back. That's my team, DJ Weddy Wolf.
3: Murderer.
0: Here we go, Devon always got a song for us. Yep. Go ahead, Devon.
4: That's a fact. Yep. Shout out to DJ Weddy Wolf, Pac-A-Wool Promotions,
3: them
4: man.
3: Inside must say hello.
0: Yeah, big time. And so Devon, man, this is where it gets crazy.
3: Driver, take a Bougie Bantan.
4: Salute Bougie, respect.
0: Yo, yeah.
3: Driver,
0: and just to mention, Devon, you got me twisted over here. You know, guys, on July 4th, we had an artist by the name of Rasa Jai on the radio with us. He was here in the studio. He went to Jamaica to go visit his daughter about a week and a half ago, to 2 weeks ago, and this is where he lost his life.
5: Oh, wow.
0: You know, he was mentioning the last time that I seen him on stage over there at Nassau County in Eisenhower Park. He said that he came to America for a better life, and he is scared to go back to Jamaica because they are not thinking straight. Guys, if you tap in on my IG, DaveTills7713, you're going to hear what this man is saying. Mm-hmm. And this is where he went. He went home, and home claimed his life. And then to let you guys know is that, you know, you often wonder why people, when they grow, and they become, and they gain fame, and then they go back to their hoods after gaining fame. This is something you can't do. Look, seriously, like unless you're incognito, because there's too many people that are jealous, too many people that have something against you, and they have something against you for nothing, for nothing at all. Meta, you got something to say?
1: Yeah, I was going to quote Rasa Jah and his song, No Drop Your Guard.
0: No Drop Your Guard. And you know something, to celebrate Rasa Jai, I'm going to play that. Devon, you got any closing statements?
3: We wrestle not against flesh and blood, but against spiritual wickedness in principalities and high and low places, man. The Jewish synagogue, them, at Jamaica from the 1700s, man. The Jewish man, them, man, shoot and miss win and collect with things, them, and see how a son, them, and prime minister, them, and rape the children.
0: Okay, thank you, Devon. And let's get to Rasa Jai. No Drop, you guys.

0: Yes, y'all. Yes, y'all. Rasta Jai, man. Rest in peace. Rest in peace. Rest in peace. Rest in peace, man. That's a tremendous loss. And, you know, we're going to celebrate his life instead of his death because we know he's still watching over us. He said that he always wanted to come back here. In fact, he didn't want to leave WGBB 95.9 FM and 1240 on your AM dial. Because this is why Zen Lee is even back. Because when you come here to WGBB, we are not gatekeepers, are we, metaphysics?
1: No, sir. When you come here, you family, man.
0: When you come here, you family. And by that, on that note, yo, I got to run that intro again. Because it's just dope. Let's go.

0: Yo, check this out. I'm going to keep it 100. You got issues with your windows. You got problems with your windows. They're drafty. You feeling the cold from outside. They don't open correctly. You got fog in between the glass. Your screens are all busted up, tore up from the floor up. You need to call me. I'm Louis Leno. Everyone calls me the window bitch. Let me be your window connection and show you how it is. Call today, 516-222-9222. We got you covered, a 100. Looking forward to hearing from you guys. Louis, the window bitch, Myanmar Windows.
1: 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Yo, I'm going to ask everybody in the room here. What are we doing?
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1: 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And so we're going to get to some more songs. Meta, what's the next song we're going to go into by World-O-Rama?
3: All right, well, we're about to get into this next joint off of the Volume 1. It's called Can't Wait. I can't wait to get into it. Let's get it.
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0: crazy. Why? Because I can't wait to get on. Come on. You love me. Yeah. WGBB, I can't wait to get it on. 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
1: Can't wait to get it on.
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1: 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We ain't even gonna say nothing on the microphone. We're gonna run this again. That's how super dope this was. Yo, Brian, let's go, baby.

0: 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Exit 21. 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Madam Peace.
1: 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And 1240 on your AM dial. We are here with Worldorama, and also we got Zen Lee. Zen Lee, say what's up, baby.
2: Hey, what's up, everybody? It's my pleasure coming here. I see a lot of great artists, my friends, and happy anniversary again. Yes. All the music you guys playing was inspire me.
3: That's a fact.
1: Right, no.
3: And you want to get on something? Yeah.
1: Meta, do your job.
2: All right.
4: All right. So this is the moment everybody was waiting for. Now. Zane Lee, you first, and then Worldorama, you, my brother. Mm-hmm. We need to know, especially you, super producers, you as well. Mm-hmm. Everybody, let everybody that's listening know where they can find you on social media.
2: Oh, I just uploaded my new album, first album, on all the social medias already. You can just type my name, Ziyin space L-E-E, Zane Lee, not Bruce Lee. The album... The album is called Lee Style.
1: Lee Style.
2: Lee Style. And my new song is called Jealous. And we just finished the music video, and we just did a live performing at Lincoln Center for the first time performing in life. Right. Yeah, and my pleasure coming back here, and David just played Jealous for me. A couple of minutes ago.
3: Fire.
2: Yeah.
1: 100. And now we got your turn.
3: You already know what it is. Your boy Worldorama on everything. WORLDARAMA. Or you can also find me at Grind Hard TV Podcast on Instagram as well. I just released a movie called Worldorama the Movie. It was me back in the days where I was running around grinding, doing a lot of stuff. So it's out right now on Grind Hard Television on YouTube. I'm also in a movie called Lucy the Movie on Tubi. I play a character named Black, so I'm acting and rapping and shooting videos and producing and doing a whole bunch of stuff with my guy Blue Diaz. We got a lot of stuff going on. Blue, tell him.
5: You already know, super producer. Just gonna piggyback off of what World said. You know, we got a lot of projects coming out. World of Farmer's Vision, Volume 1, Volume 2 coming, produced by me.
3: Those two songs that y'all heard tonight, those is on Volume 1.
5: World, you saw produced by me. You know, we got a lot of projects coming. You can find me on Instagram, BLU_DIAZ80. We're also in a web series called Red Hook Series with Method Man, Son and Daughter. Worldorama and I got a part in it when we're rapping on the stage.
3: We performed that song, Can't Wait.
5: We performed the song, Can't Wait.
3: Season 2. Episode 6.
5: Right, exactly. Well, yeah, so
1: that's what's up.
5: I got a lot of projects coming. You already know I got a lot of projects coming out. My compilation album. I'm producing Lazarus the Top Don. A couple of other artists I got coming on the way, too.
3: Okay.
5: Let's go.
1: All right, that's what's up. That's what's up, family. And so I see everybody's making big moves, and this is what this is about, man. This is where the unknown can what, Meta?
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1: 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In case y'all don't know, we are not gatekeepers here. We don't be running all of those songs that y'all hear 15 times a day for the next 3 months. Mm-hmm. This is about brand new artists. Yo, when we say we changing the way you listening to radio, man, we're over 150,000 deep, and we're climbing, man. We are the ones making noise now. So everybody, grab out your Kleenex, take your Kleenex satellite. Light radio, guess what's going to happen to you? When the satellites go out, you're going to get stuck with us. If FM ever went out, guess what, Meta? What are we on?
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1: Two frequencies. We are the emergency broadcast system. And we're about to get into this next song called NYC Don't Stop.
3: It's a call coming in, though.
1: Yeah, we're going to answer that.
3: Okay.
1: Let's go.
3: And we

0: Yes, y'all. You know, of course, we're running out of time over here. Time goes by so fast at WGBB 95.9 FM because we are having so much fun. But dig this here. Before we do all of that, I definitely want to get into another song by my man World Rama. It's called Flowers.
1: Yes.
0: Yo, let's run this.
1: Let's go. All right, let's get into that.

Yes, y'all, WGBB 95.9 FM and 1240 on your AM dial. You know, we're running out of time here, but I just need to hear this one real quick for like a minute. My World of Rama. Go, baby. Let's go. You hurt my heart, you ripped my soul.

0: All right, y'all, WTBP, we got right here, we got with us Worldorama, and we have Zen Lee.
1: Thank you.
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0: DS is in the building, y'all. And it's time for us to go now. You guys get ready for the Chapters Network with my man Steve. He's about to bring it to y'all guys with the sports and all of this good stuff. Yes, he is down with us. 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And get ready for the Chapters Network with Steve. And hey, guys, we'll see y'all later. Everybody. 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

0: Hi, my name is Adam Ricketts, and my life basically revolves around cameras. First off, I just want to thank the Chapters Network for giving me the opportunity to showcase what I can do. I have been a photographer and videographer for over 10 years. For me, it's not about hitting the shutter or the record button. It's about capturing moments in time. From portraits to weddings to fashion and video, I want to be there to capture life's amazing moments. For me, my favorite part about my art is the ability to connect with so many different people from so many different walks of life. Many of the people I even called clients at first, I now call my friends. I got to hear so many different stories and how each of them ended up at this moment in time. My journey as a photographer and videographer has taken me even beyond my home of Tampa Bay to other states, traveling to clients in Alabama, and even traveling to conventions in Kentucky. I like to always experiment with different types of photography and video niches, using these to come up with new ideas to conduct shoots and new ways to conduct post-production workflows to make my work look amazing to my clients, and also make my work better and making the way I create easier and more expansive. I love my work to be a collaborative effort, so if you want to reach me, please do. I would love to discuss what you want to create. You can follow me on Instagram and TikTok at my personal page at The Adam Ricketts, my portrait photography and wedding photography page, it's at Single Step Studios, and my editorial photography page. I know I got a lot of Instagram pages, but the one for my editorial photography at Single Step Fashion. Also, if you want to see more, you can visit my website, which is singlestepstudios.com. I hope to hear from you soon.
1: And coming up on the Chapters Network, where unity and diversity meet one chapter at a time, will be Foreigner's Hall of Fame original frontman Lou Graham, joining psychologist Steve Vaccaro in an exclusive interview. Graham is considered among the greatest and most successful rock vocalists of all time. When Foreigner hit the scene in 1977, Graham and his original bandmates, founder Mick Jones, Ian McDonald, Al Greenwood, Dennis Elliott, Ed Gagliardi, and later Rick Wills, entered the immediate world of superstardom. Lou Graham, who is unmistakably the voice of Foreigner, put out a long list of mega hits like Urgent, Cold as Ice, Head Games, Double Vision, I Want to Know What Love Is, and Jukebox Hero and more. Graham co-wrote many Foreigner songs with Mick Jones, and his solo career produced several albums, Ready or Not, featuring the hit song Midnight Blue, Long Hard Look, and his latest work in 2026, the album Released, bringing back his long-missed vocals. But after suffering a brain tumor that nearly killed him, he faithfully put together a Christian rock album with the Lou Graham Band. In 2013, Jukebox Hero, My 5 Decades in Rock and Roll, an autobiography, was released on Graham's life, along with his induction into the Songwriters Hall of Fame with bandmate Mick Jones. Fast forward to 2024, Foreigner was inducted into the Rock and Roll Hall of Fame. However, it has been his most recent work with the Lou Graham Foundation that connected him with Chapters Network founder, psychologist Steve Vaccaro, to arrange this exclusive interview. The Lou Graham Foundation provides financial assistance to talented music students and to raise awareness of the importance of music education by removing barriers to access and promote the need for higher quality music programs. Graham and his amazing team continue to empower the next generation of musicians, artists, and leaders. So please join us for an extremely memorable journey with the ultimate jukebox hero, Lou Graham. Stay tuned for all the exciting details, and please check your local listings for dates and times. The Chapters Network, where unity and diversity meet one chapter at a time.

0: Touch That Dial, the Chapters Wrap with psychologist Steve Vaccaro starts now.
1: 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It's the summertime in August, and 516-623-1240 is the call-in number. And I'm very, very happy, Jake. Are you happy today? Very happy, Jake?
2: I wouldn't say very, very happy, but I'm happy. It's a good day. It's nice out.
1: And you know what? The Vikings played the Giants today, right?
2: Yeah, they did.
1: And who won?
2: The Vikings won 13-10, I'm pretty sure.
1: That's what I'm talking about.
2: What was the score when the starters played? Jackson Dart threw a touchdown to Malachi Fields.
1: Oh, here we go. You're ready for this comeback here. You had an hour and a half to mull this over. You knew I was coming at you right away.
2: Yeah, I mean, listen, your third stringers were better than our third stringers. And unfortunately, you know, that's too bad.
1: Well, it's a tradition. Last year we went in the freezing cold, another meaningless Vikings Giants game.
2: Well,
1: and today was another meaningless Vikings Giants game.
2: Well, yeah, I mean, at least that one was a regular season game, and the starters played the whole time. But and I was rooting for the Giants to lose at that point. But yeah, it was very cold that day, I remember, and it was a miserable game. And J.J. McCarthy got hurt, and then
1: look at the smile now.
2: I'm just remembering how bad it was, how bad both teams were playing in the second half of that game. It's almost like the Giants were trying to lose the game with how they were playing, and you know the Vikings couldn't do anything on offense because they had the back quarterback in. So it was just like punt. And both teams are just punting the ball back to each other.
1: Yeah, well, we'll talk more about that in the Press Box Sports. And Yankees are playing tonight. The Mets are playing right now.
2: Yankees already lost.
1: Oh, they already lost already.
2: To the Blue Jays, yeah.
1: Wow, that's quick. That's great. Well, we have a newbie here, Lisa Landry. Welcome to the show.
3: Hi, how you guys doing?
1: Good. You're a singer, and we're getting your feet wet here in the Chapters Network.
3: I'm certainly doing that.
1: And we're here for the next hour. But we're going to take a quick commercial break because we have Reds Hall of Famer Bronson Arroyo, who's going to be on the show here for about 10 minutes or so, talking about this upcoming fundraiser that we have in Cincinnati on September 2nd at Great American Ballpark. We're giving 250 tickets to the Boys and Girls Club, kids in foster care programs, veterans, and different kids and families that are challenged in every way. And Bronson, I know he's a Red Sox. We're in Yankee Nation here, and he's a Red, but he's a great guy. He gives it back tenfold. He's going to do the national anthem with Noah Witherspoon. We're going to take a quick break. Commercial. We'll hear from Nate Jeezy, I believe, and we'll bring back Bronson right here in a minute. Stay with us.
4: Yeah, it's Nate Jeezy. This song's called Blessed. Here we go.
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4: I'm wrapped in these fools, wrapped in these jewels. Y'all say these what? 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
7: Former Red star pitcher Bronson Arroyo, a member of the Reds Hall of Fame, also a musician, recently wrote a song about baseball heroes who are no longer with us. Thanks a lot for watching, and to Pete Rose's family, you're always going to be in the hearts of Reds fans. 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

0: 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The call-in number is 516-623-1240. We're listening to Bronson Arroyo, who was a major league pitcher for the Pittsburgh Pirates from 2000 to 2002, the Boston Red Sox from 2003 to 2005, the Cincinnati Reds from 2006 to 2013, in which 2023 he made the Reds Hall of Fame, and then he ended up his career. He went to the Arizona Diamondbacks for 2014 and then came back to the Reds again in 2017, but he won the World Series in 2004 with Boston. Bronson, welcome to the show, my man.
1: Yeah, thanks for having me on, Steve.
0: Thank you so very much. And, you know, when you look back at your career and we hear this music that you're playing, talk about your playing days and what you miss about those playing days.
1: Oh, the baseball, you know, I don't miss that much, to be honest, and part of it is because I got to play till I was 40 years old. I've been manicuring a baseball career since I'm a six-year-old kid. I'm in a weight room with my father down in Big Pine Key, down by the Keys, and, you know, I'm lifting really heavy weight as a 6- and 7-, 8-year-old kid, and we're taking supplements, and we're carbo loading, and we're paying attention to details, right? And so by the time I retired at age 40, I felt like I had wrung everything out of my body I could possibly get out of it, and so I left with, I think, less regrets than the average guy. And so for me, you know, the parts that I really miss is going in the locker room and laughing with the guys, playing music in the shower while the dudes are, you know, getting ready for the game. You know, the subtle things, really. I mean, the competitive part of you, you try to find other ways to get it out. But, you know, you've been doing that thing for so long, it's at some point it almost feels like it's time to turn the page and say, hey, what else can we dig into a little bit?
0: I love it. You know, we're in Yankee country here, but we're going to go back to your Red Sox days real quick, 2003 to 2005, because you handed it to us back then. Remember those years?
1: I definitely remember them. Listen, man, I had just, you know, 03 is my first year being out of the Pirates organization, and I have no idea what I'm getting myself into. And when I walked into Fenway Park for the first time, I knew it was a different place, and the same goes for Yankee Stadium. And, you know, playing in that rivalry with those Titans that were on those teams, man, it was like playing in an all-star game and you're hanging on for dear life, man, because it was no joke facing those types of lineups, you know. But it was nice to have gone to the mountaintop and finally slayed the beast at least once before I retired, you know.
0: It was crazy because we were up 3-0. The Yankees were up 3-0, and you guys came back really hard, and you took it to us in Game 7 at Yankee Stadium. That was an unbelievable time.
1: Yeah, and it was weird because it was like deja vu, because in 03, I'm sitting in the bullpen warming up. I'm the next guy in the game when Aaron Boone hits that home run and clinches that series. And it was going to be Wakefield for 2 innings, and then I was going to go for 2 innings. And I was also warming up for the next batter as we won it in 04. So the contrast between walking across the field and watching the Yankees celebrate and seeing the fans literally shake the stadium in 03 to us being able to run in and celebrate ourselves while Alex Rodriguez and Derek Jeter had their heads on the top of the rail, just kind of, you know, taking that in. And, man, it was ridiculous to have experienced that on both ends of the coin.
0: Yeah, well, I mean, what a series that was, and the Red Sox are really hot right now. But then you went to Cincinnati, and you were there for a number of years. Your career was amazing there, and you made it to the Cincinnati Reds Hall of Fame in 2023. That ain't no joke. I think some serious ball players in that Hall of Fame.
1: Yeah, there's, you know, that the Great Eight, obviously, from the Cincinnati Reds, Big Red Machine, those guys have been around the organization quite often over the years that I've been here. And, you know, to see those guys in real life was like watching a poster come alive. And it was really nice to be kind of a part of that group now, get inducted into the Hall of Fame, standing on that stage with, you know, Pete Rose and guys like Johnny Bench. And, you know, I put up 108 wins for those guys, just a real steady Eddie over 9 seasons, you know, and we only made the playoffs, I believe, you know, 3 times, or like almost like 2.5, because we got beaten that first game against Pittsburgh in 2011. But you know, it's really nice to have a place that you call home, that you played here long enough that people still know your face and your name, and it's kind of the reason why I still live in the area.
0: It's amazing. I look back at the clips of the Hall of Fame induction for the Reds in 2023, and you were really humbled that night. You paid homage to your family and your upbringing in Florida, and you mentioned the weight room and the work that you did with your father, and you saw a video of former teammates of yours. That night was emotionally charged. What's your takeaway from that night?
1: Yeah, it was. you know, it was kind of the culmination of all those early years in the weight room with my father, and he was in the crowd that night with my mom and my sister, and he was kind of dying in front of us. He had, you know, he had a stroke and some cancer was eating in on him, and we knew he didn't have much left in the tank, and so that made it a little charged, but it was really nice to have him, you know, sit there, and even though he wasn't totally getting what was going down because of that stroke, you know, it was still nice to have him in the room to kind of put a bow on this thing we started, you know, in the backyard in this weight room where these guys were squatting 650 pounds and benching 450, and I'm watching as a little kid, and then, you know, you create this career out of that. It was really nice to have him, you know, there in the house that night. And also just, I think the Cincinnati Reds really do a great job of keeping the history of the game alive. And, they, you know, it's made it feel magic that night.
0: It definitely was. We're talking to Bronson Arroyo, Chapters Network Live, WGBB, 95.9 FM and 1240 AM. The call-in number is 516-623-1240. Now, you and I teamed up a couple years back in your Brooksville, right there in Florida. We had we were doing nonprofit work, and you came in and you performed your music, and you actually, between sets, you were signing autographs and teaching young kids to throw a curveball, a fastball, or just listening to their baseball stories. Does it mean a lot to you to pay it forward?
1: Yeah, it's really nice to be able to do it, especially if you can do it in a way that turns you on as well, right? Because it's hard to get up every day and get excited about going to do something that maybe doesn't suit you so well. You know, you hear guys talk about sometimes going into hospitals and seeing kids really sick is hard for guys or whatever. But I've been able to take the guitar and tell them stories, whether it's writing a kid's song or telling a really deep life story. You know, I've been able to use that music as a way of kind of fueling me, kind of paying it forward a little bit. And yeah, on September 2nd, like you said, we're going to get to do this in Great American Ballpark. And one of the greatest blues players I know is Noah Wotherspoon. And he was over the other night, and we got to try to rehearse the national anthem. And it was just a joy to do it. So I'm really looking forward to it.
0: You guys could do an instrumental, kind of like Jimi Hendrix style, which is a really cool thing. It'll be my first time in Cincinnati, but the Reds have been great. They love you, first of all, and the collaboration that you've had with Cincinnati for so many years. This is a blessing because we're giving out almost 300 tickets for kids in the Boys and Girls Club, kids in the foster care program, kids that are in group homes and daycare centers and veterans. So it's a unity that community that we're bringing people together. I want to thank you personally for being the person there performing, and you can do a meet and greet before, you're going to perform, and you're going to meet so many great people. So thank you for helping us set this up in Cincinnati on September 2nd.
1: Yeah, it's been my pleasure. You know, it's like I say yes to a lot of things and you can't do all of them, but when you get a chance to deliver the goods, you know, it's like, it's not easy to walk into a big league locker room after you're done playing. Even if you played for the Yankees for 5 years, sometimes you got to call somebody to get back in that door.
0: Right.
1: And in Cincinnati, I played here long enough, and I was kind enough to the people on the inside that I can pretty much walk in and plug my guitar in and just start playing anytime I want. And, you know, it makes it a little easier to kind of connect with the team and say, hey, we want to try to do something here. So I'm glad that they respond in that way from the kindness that I paid forward early in my career, you know.
0: It's great because I figured, how do I do another event with Bronson Arroyo? He won't come around here because I said, I'm going to go to Cincinnati. And then we talked, and here we are. We're going to Cincinnati, and we're going to have the Reds are playing the Padres that game, and it's going to be a great day, and I want to thank you so very much. But you have a new song out there, that This Kind of Love. Talk about the song.
1: I've been writing a ton. I've written 70 songs with a kid named Joe Jordan from here in Cincinnati, and he's kind of climbing his way up the charts. He's got about 1.5 million followers on Spotify, and he's really doing the thing. He's about to head out on a nice little tour for about 40 cities, and I write with him a couple times a month. We've written 70 songs in the last 2 years, and I put 16 of them out on a double vinyl record last year, and this is just one of those songs. I figure it's a little upbeat once it gets going. It's pure joy. There's a lot of sad songs that we write, but this one here is just kind of like a young love running into that girl that when you were 16 that you were enamored with, and what it might feel like to be in a relationship for long term with that. And so I figured I'd share it.
0: Well, Bronson, thank you so much. I got one quick question. It's a baseball question. That leg kick of yours, I mean, was that always a trademark of how you pitched when you were younger, or did you develop into that?
1: Yeah, it started that first year I was pitching, which was 7 years old. They called it the midget field down in Key West. And, the first time I was on the mound after T-ball, and Dwight Gooden around 1984, 85 from the New York Mets was an absolute stud. And he had come out of Tampa, Florida, and he had kind of a high leg kick. And that's what my childhood mind morphed out of watching him on TV with the Mets his first couple of years. And I didn't really realize it was unusual until much later when I started watching myself on film. that my leg kick was a little different than other people's, but it became something that was very efficient for me. I was using my foot to flip my leg up, so I didn't have to use my hip flexor to pick my leg up every time. And so it became something that was very useful, almost like a rhythm that you would run a marathon in. And there's something that's like keeping that rhythm where it's at. My leg kick became that thing for me.
0: I love it. And Bronson, how can people listen to you, get a hold of you?
1: Yeah, anywhere you listen to your music, Apple Music, Spotify, all the places, YouTube, Amazon, you can find it. The last two records I put out is called Life Lessons, and the other one is Raw Confessions, and they're really stripped down, just beautiful life stories, about hardships and love and all the things.
0: Thank you so much, Bronson. Love you. Can't wait to see you in a couple of weeks, and thank you. And we're all going to take a listen of This Kind of Love, Bronson Royal. Take care, my man.
1: All right, later, Steve.
0: All right.

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Happy Saturday. Hot Topics with Miss Abanda. How is everyone doing? Hope you're doing well. If not, there's always tomorrow. So as always, I'm going to open up with prayer. Dear Heavenly Father God, thank you so much for this awesome day that you allow me to see and so many other people. There's so many things going on in the world. The earthquakes that's happening. I just pray for the survivors. I pray that they'll find the survivors. I pray for those who have lost loved ones during these different earthquakes that's happening around the world. And I pray that there's a wake-up call for us here in America and in other countries that we need to get closer with each other. You know, call somebody that you haven't spoken to in a while. Just call them up and check on them, see how they're doing. Don't wait for something to happen where you're not able to reach out to them again. And I just pray for a great show. I pray for traveling mercies for everyone to get home safe and that they'll enjoy the rest of the evening. And I pray for a great week for everyone as well that is listening in. And I pray that something that I say touches someone or they use it for their benefit, for their child. And I thank you, and I thank you for this. In Jesus' precious name I pray, amen. Okay, let's get ready for a great show. So this week's topic is Beat the Break Slump. Active living without school. So there are some students who are still on summer break. Yeah, my nephew, he has gone back to school. I spoke to my sister. This is his first week in school. He's in a charter school in Manhattan. And then you have some other kids who are like, you know what? I got like 3 more weeks left. Like in the DOE, they don't go back, I believe, September 10th. My kiddos in Valley Stream School District, they go back on September 2nd. So while you still have that time to relax and, you know, get all your jitters out before that first day of school, if you're starting, you know, sixth grade for the first time, or you're going to be a high school ninth grader or a high school senior, or this is your first year of college, what are you doing right before it's time to start that new journey that you're taking, whatever grade level that you're taking? So I have some suggestions that you can do with your families, you know, that the next couple of weeks that we have off. And it's from this awesome website that I came across. It's called Not Consume. That is notconsume.com, notconsume.com. And it has suggestions for every day of the week. That's why I love this website, because I went through it. I was like, oh, this is great. I never thought about this. And I'm like, this is such a great thing to do with your kids. And it breaks it down to every day of the week. So, like, for instance, make something on Monday. So on Monday, for your younger kids, if you have kids that's around, like, middle school age, anywhere from, like, you know, 11, 10, those age groups, you can start a craft project. Paint with watercolors. Work on a STEM project. Build a giant castle with blocks. Kids love building things, you know, whether it's with Lego or things that you guys create together and you use it to build. Construct a bird feeder. That's something new. I never thought about that. Make a lemonade stand. There's so many kids that's doing that. You're showing them entrepreneurship. I think that is so vital to introduce kids to that at a young age, because you think like, okay, no, they're too young. No, they're never too young to learn. Even if they're like 2 and 3, they're absorbing so many different things. I tell parents that I deal with all the time, and even parents who are not, you know, in the school system who I work with, I say, listen, kids are like sponges. They sponge and take in everything they see and everything you're doing. So be very mindful. So these are things to do with the younger kids. And if you have older kids, bake something new. I remember growing up, I used to love baking with my mom, whether it's curry chicken or whatever she was making. I'm like, mommy, what is that? What are you putting in that? It always tastes so good. So I'll be in the kitchen with her in the summertime. Yeah, it was hot, you know, this time, those times I think we had AC or fan, whatever it is, we used it, and I would go in the kitchen and bake with her. And then also design a costume or outfit. These are for the older kids. Or sew or crochet. A lot of kids now, surprisingly, they're into crochet, which is a great skill to have, because you could crochet so many different things, from like, you could make a Mets jacket. There's no limit to crocheting, and that's why I love it. It's really great. Or try some writing prompts. You know, some kids have some challenges with writing, and if you get them to start practicing writing during the summertime,
they're going to be ahead of the game when they start school. And it really opens their thought process. Then you as a parent can say, oh, wait a minute. Maybe in September, I need to give my child some extra support because I see they're lacking in this in pronouncing certain words or the way how they formulate their paragraphs. This is something that you should know as a parent, that if you see your child is having struggle with it, that's something where you can spearhead it in a meeting when September comes. So when it's time for, like, testings to come, you know, like, oh, well, I didn't know this was happening. I didn't know my child was behind. No, if you're doing this things with them in the summertime, all these things will come out. Also, journal. Journaling is always great to do. Write things, read stories with them. You guys share books that you guys might want to read together. Try basic pottery. Now, pottery, I think, is so interesting because, once again, like crochet, you can make anything with pottery. The mind is a wonderful thing. And there's also YouTube. You click on YouTube, beginning pottery. Psh, there you have it. Let's be thankful for the internet, everyone. Clap, clap, clap. Okay, I had the claps in the back. All right. Try some drawing prompts. That's always good because there's a lot of kids who, if they're not exposed to certain things, you won't know that they are talented artists. Like, just the other day, one of the kids that I was working with in the summer program, she said, I want to show you this drawing that I have. And I'm like, wow, you really need to draw. You need to join our art club. You are extremely talented. And she looked at me. She's like, really, Miss? I'm like, yeah, this art is awesome. She's like, I just do this for fun. I was like, you can also do it for fun. But if you're passionate about it, this could be in a museum one day. So now in September, coming for the school year, she's going to join the art club. So I'm very proud of her, you know, for looking into that. Now, Take a Trip Tuesday. I love that. You know why? Because it's Take a Trip Tuesday. So on Tuesday, I think parents should find a park that you haven't been to with your kid. Take that trip and say, listen, let's check out a new park. And if not, visit a museum. There's so many museums in the tri-state area, or even if you're not in the tri-state area, even in Florida, so many great museums that your kids probably have not been exposed to because of not being on a trip, because of, you know, budget cuts and so forth and so on. One of my favorite museums is the National Museum of History in Manhattan. Have you been there? Oh, if you haven't, it's a sight to surely see, and you should take your kids there as well. And also explore your closest aquarium. If you're in the tri-state area, you have the aquarium in Coney Island. When was the last time you've been to Coney Island? There's so many awesome things to do right here in your area, but if you don't do your research or know, you're not going to know. You're going to sit down, your kids are going to be on the iPad, you're going to be on the TV or, like, coming from work and they're with the babysitter. There's so much things to do. Try a new flavor at an ice cream shop. Go bowling. Visit a local fair or carnival. Now, throughout Long Island, I've seen so many different carnivals throughout the summer. There's some in Massapequa, I believe Farmingdale. If you Google carnivals for summertime, you see how much pop up. But you got to do it earlier, like I would say around May, June, because the carnival season starts pretty early. Now, there's so many different things now to do for Wednesday. How about what a fun Wednesday? Swim in a pool. If you don't have a pool in the back of your house, it's quite all right. I didn't either. No biggie. There's plenty of free pools that you can look up and say, listen, we're doing a pool day today because today is what? Pool Wednesday. Take them to a pool. Or hang out by the lake. Visit a beach. There's so many beaches in the tri-state area. Not only the tri-state area. You got also Pennsylvania. You got Hershey Park. There's lakes over there. There's so many things to do. It's just taking the time to do the research. Check out the springs. That's another thing to do with kids. You know, it's always a great thing. Now, take it outside Thursday. So for Thursday, you could do a picnic. How many times have you done a picnic going up? I'm going to be honest. I haven't done a picnic. We don't even do family reunions, so that's another story. But back to you guys. So try backyard camping. If you have space in the back of your house, create a nice little fun little camping thing. And you can make it, you know, make it fun. Make your kids think that they're away when they're not really away. I think that's so cool, the imagination. Just do it. Just try it. How about go to a drive-in movie theater? How many of you guys have been to a drive-in movie theater? I haven't, and guess what? I'm an adult. And you know what? Try it before the summer's up. Also, walk a natural trail. Take them on a trail and say, listen, it's great to get some fresh air. We're doing a trail. I'm telling you, the kids are going to love it. Also, visit a botanical garden.
Let them walk through the garden. Let them see all the new trees. There's so many things to learn about flowers, especially flowers, because there's so many different types of flowers and the way that you grow them. Like, some have to be in sunlight, and you have flowers that, you know, are only good for the inside, like inside the house. So it's just so many things you could teach your kid. Then also check out a national park or go fishing. There's always something to do. Now, here we are for the last day of the week, Friendly Friday. What can we do on a Friendly Friday? You could host a play date, take a treat to a community servant, you can help a neighbor, make a card for someone. So these are just different ideas that you could look into. And once again, the website is notconsume.com. That's notconsume.com. And once again, thank you guys for joining me. Hot Topics with Mr. Banda. Have a great rest of your week. Do something nice. Go to the beach. Have a great time. Till next week. Woo!

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2: 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You just heard Hot Topics with Mr. Bandless. You did a great job, as always. And now we're getting into a little bit of the sports talk in this section of the show. And Steve had mentioned it very nicely at the top of the show, that the Giants played their first preseason game today, and they ended up losing to the Vikings 13-10.
3: Jake, can you say it one more time? A lot of people didn't hear that.
2: No, if you didn't hear it the first time, then that's your fault, you know.
3: I want to hear it just like seven times.
2: Oh, well, you know, because you're not going to have many of these in
3: the regular season. Well, Brian broke out the horn. He broke out the horn. That wasn't me.
2: Yeah, I know. Okay. But there's not going to be many horns in the regular season.
3: Okay.
2: So
3: okay,
2: you got to enjoy them while you got them.
3: This is your segment. I'm sorry.
2: Okay. No, it's fine. Yeah. You know,
3: carry on.
2: I wanted to include you a little bit just because, you know, you're a Vikings fan. But, and you were at the game. Right?
3: Yes,
2: you were at the game. It was a beautiful day, beautiful weather for the game. And I'm just excited that football is back. You know, you didn't see much from the starters. You know, you saw a little bit. You know, Kyler Murray threw three passes. Jackson Dart threw four passes. And he probably played a little longer than I would have liked him to play, especially because the fact that he got crushed on one of the plays where the running back, Tracy, missed a blitz pickup, and he was looking the other way and got blindsided, and he was down for a while. Went into the tent to get concussion protocol and was able to come back and threw a touchdown, though. That was nice on a scramble play. He was able to improvise and throw on the run, and their rookie, Malachi Fields, made a great catch over the defender in the end zone. So that's, you know, and that's all I needed to see from this game to feel happy about it, just because after that was it. Dart was out of the game, the starters were out of the game, and then it's just, you know, you see Jameis Winston come in for a little bit. He did his thing. But in the second half, Brandon Allen, their third-string quarterback, he threw two interceptions. I wasn't watching at that point. You know, it's where these are where the backups try to make a name for themselves and where they try to make the roster. Odell Beckham had a few catches. It was great to see him back in a Giants uniform. The roar from the crowd when he came into the game was, you could hear it on the TV when he came into the game, and when he caught that first pass, you know, it was like you jumped in a time machine and went back 10 years, and just to see him on the field in the Giants uniform again is great.
3: But you know what's cool? I was listening to the Viking broadcast to Ben Lieber, the former Viking. He's an announcer for the Vikings, and he was saying that even though it's a preseason game, it's an NFL game, and it's an experience that these players have only a few people in the world experienced.
2: Right.
3: This. So to see that happen, to see a former player say that, it's just cool to see these guys unfold on the field today.
2: Yeah, of course, because a lot of these guys are playing for their life.
3: Right.
2: You know, a 53-man roster, and they have about 90 guys right now.
3: Right.
2: So they got to cut almost 40-30 guys.
3: Exactly.
2: to get down to 53. So, and a lot of these guys are undrafted free agents that just come to the team hoping to make a name for themselves on special teams or do something on the film that will stick. So for a lot of those guys, it's you know, it's life or death, and it's an NFL game at the end of the day.
3: And that's how we did on the Chapters Network, because we had 95 sportscasters come in here.
2: Yeah.
3: And you were one of them.
2: Right.
3: And now you're the last man standing.
2: Yeah, Patrick isn't here. He's my...
3: both of you guys.
2: He's my co-host, but we weeded out through 95 others.
3: Yeah, we had to say goodbye to them. They were at different stations. I don't know what they're doing.
2: Yeah, listen, but, best of luck into their future endeavors, you know.
3: but you have to really your work ethic has to be there to whatever you do in life, right? Mm-hmm. And that's what you're doing, and that's what these players are doing on the field.
2: Yeah, and for the Vikings, you know, were you happy with what you saw? You know, J.J. McCarthy.
3: It's a preseason game, but I'm glad they made the decision to play Kyler Murray now. He's the quarterback. We all knew that. I don't know if McCarthy could really continue to stay a Viking because they got Carson Wentz also. So I don't know what the story is, but I'm happy with the team. I mean, I say that for the last 50 years, but, you know, we have to win a Super Bowl, so we'll see what happens.
2: Yeah, right. You know, you didn't get to see Jefferson.
3: He never plays.
2: Right, but, you know, he doesn't need to. He's got nothing to prove, and if he gets hurt in the preseason game, then that's malpractice.
3: That's right.
2: But I think it was the best move for the Vikings to name Kyler Murray the starter. It was kind of obvious that he was going to be the starter when they signed him. It's like you don't sign a guy like that to just have him be a backup.
3: No. Nope.
2: But I'm curious what this means for JJ McCarthy and the rest of his Viking tenure. I don't know how much longer he's going to be on the Vikings, but you know, he didn't like wow you in the backup role, but it was good to nip it in the butt. You know, you don't want to have that cloud hanging over the team coming into the regular season. Like, who's going to be our quarterback? No, they got their guy. It's Kyler Murray, and it's someone that, while his play in Arizona was kind of going down a little bit, you saw him be very him at his peak was very very talented. He's very good at escaping pressure and creating plays with his legs. He makes up with for his lack of height and his passing ability with his legs and his ability to extend the play and give his receivers a chance to find an open space.
3: Well, the bottom line is, and we're going to move on, but the bottom line is in Minnesota, when Justin Jefferson only has two touchdown passes for a whole year, and it's like, you know, easy peasy to get the ball to him, and it didn't happen. The GM lost his job. McCarthy lost his job. Kyler Murray is going to get the ball to JJ, and it's going to be a whole different story this year.
2: Yeah, so good news for the Vikings going forward. As for the Giants, I was happy with to see Dart throw a touchdown. Wasn't so happy to see him take the big hit and go down. Scadaboo came back from he had a broken ankle last season. He came back and was looking nimble in the run game. The run game was able to produce a little something. The run defense needs some work, but. And not everyone was playing, so I'm not going to rip into it too much.
3: Right.
2: The Jets, they played their preseason game the other day. I can't really speak on that. I didn't watch any of the game, but Geno Smith didn't even play, you know.
3: But you're getting paid to watch these games. You didn't watch the game?
2: I was out at dinner.
3: Brian, can we do something about this? You're supposed to get paid for this.
2: Listen,
3: gotta fall asleep at least to the game.
2: When the regular season starts, I'll be there.
3: Okay.
2: But you know, for the Jets, they lost to the Buccaneers in their preseason game. But Geno Smith didn't play. I don't know how many of the other starters played. I saw Garrett Wilson had a few catches. Breece Hall had a few runs. So you know, it's good to get your starters some kind of reps. I feel like, but not you don't want to overwork them just in case.
3: Right.
2: But I'm just happy that football's back.
3: In a couple of weeks, the Snoopy Bowl, the Giants and the Jets.
2: Yeah,
3: that's something to watch.
2: That's something that I'll care about winning. We want that Snoopy trophy.
3: Yeah, of course. Snoopy is the real deal.
2: Right.
3: If you know Peanuts, Snoopy is the real deal.
2: Yeah.
3: Well, let's switch to baseball because we don't have time.
2: Yeah, well, the Yankees lost again today, dropped a series to the Blue Jays, another game where they score one run, just like the other night. And I got some stats that I want to throw out there.
3: Where you pull up the stats? I've been to a couple of Yankee games the last week or two, and it's like a snooze fest.
2: Yeah.
3: They don't score.
2: The offense, yeah, and that's where my numbers are coming in.
3: Well, there we go. I'm setting you up.
2: Since June 2nd, when Aaron Judge got hurt, the Yankees rank 29th in OPS, on baseball slugging percentage, 30th in batting average at 218, 30th in on base percentage. At 284, 25th in slugging at 383, and 28th in runs per game at 3.78 since Judge is.
3: But first in ERA.
2: Right, because the pitching has been great. The Yankees have 14 losses this season where the starter went 5-plus innings and allowed one run or fewer.
3: Wow.
2: 14 losses where the starter went 5 innings
3: That's
2: and
3: crazy.
2: Only allowed one run.
3: Crazy.
2: The only teams with more are the Mets and the Royals, and those are not good teams. Those are teams that are out of the playoffs. The Yankees only had 10 losses like that. All of last season.
3: I don't know what's going to happen. I mean, where do you see this team going? First of all, they got to get all their guys back. Stanton,
2: right.
3: Judge,
2: Bellinger.
3: And Bellinger.
2: Rodon's coming back, too.
3: If they come back, I mean, we got a shot. But, I mean, the later it gets, it's
2: right.
3: certainly
2: yeah.
3: fast.
2: You're running out of time for Judge to have a ramp-up period where he can kind of get at bats and get his feet wet before the playoffs. So that's kind of scary. I'd like to, looking at the American League, I'd like to say that this team could go to the World Series if everyone, you know, with Judge, Bellinger, Stanton, Lombard, Luis Garcia, he's been good since they've acquired him to play first base, Ben Rice, the team has, and the pitching staff, you know, as I just laid out the stats about the pitching, you know, with Cole Schlittler.
3: It seems like every game is going to the sixth or seventh inning, 1-0
2: exactly.
3: Or nothing. And you know, we got a lot of people that strike out, too.
2: Bullpen ERA is first in the league.
3: Yeah.
2: And with the start, if the starters can get you what they've been doing right now, the offense just needs to give you something, and they haven't been giving you anything.
3: Well,
2: It's tough to watch. They're a tough watch right now, I'll say. Turning into the games is a chore.
3: And more
2: than
3: it is a pleasure. And the Red Sox aren't losing too much.
2: The Red Sox don't lose. The Rays don't lose.
3: Right.
2: And even last night, where both teams lost, the Yankees lose too. So they didn't even gain any traction when the teams that they need to lose are losing.
3: And now the Mets are holding serve. They're doing pretty okay with the young guys.
2: Yeah, but that's, you know, that's typical Mets. Once the season's over, they start – once they're out of the playoffs, kind of, you know, maybe they could go on a miracle run, but I doubt it. If they did what the Red Sox did, they could make it into the playoffs, but I don't see that happening. But the Mets are playing better. They're letting the youth take over. They traded a lot of their – pieces away, and they're looking to next year.
3: This is my greatest time in sports of the year, because you have baseball, the home stretch going into the playoffs, football's just starting, and in New York you have the U.S. Open starting tennis. So there's a lot of stuff that's happening in New York and around what we watch now. It's exciting. There's so much stuff going on that I'm excited that the football got underway. Baseball is in the home stretch, like we just said, and basketball is right around the horizon, too. We got the Knicks that won the championship last year.
2: They're sitting on the throne waiting to defend it. But, yes, the Yankees just need to, the offense needs to really wake up if this team wants to go anywhere. I'll just say again, George Lombard, as we said last week, he's been amazing.
3: Right.
2: And the plays at shortstop he's making look like a 10-year veteran out there when he's only played a handful of games. And I'm really excited to see where he goes and where his career can go.
3: Right. You know, early in the show, I interviewed Bronson Arroyo, and
2: yes.
3: I know you had a question. I'm sorry I couldn't get it
2: on
3: there.
2: But right.
3: Your question was, where does he wear his World Series ring?
2: Where does he keep the ring? For that 0-4 ring that has that's a blood ring right there with the three-row comeback, and they got that in blood. And I would be wearing it every day, like I said. If I was a player, I'd be wearing that thing all the time. I don't care if it was 2004, you know? And I keep it in a nice, like, display case, like,
3: okay.
2: So everyone could see it when they come into my house. Yeah, I just want to know where he keeps it, or if he even, you know, if he even wears it at all.
3: I'll check with Bronson when I see him on September 2nd. I'll get back to you. That's my homework assignment. But you do a great job week after week, and you hold it down here, but with sports, you and Patrick, Press Box Sports. So thank you very much, Jake.
2: Thank you.
3: Yep. And we have a newbie here in the studio, but she's not a newbie to the Long Island music scene. Lisa Landry, welcome to Chapters Network.
4: Hi. Thank you for having me, Steve. I appreciate that very much.
3: So what do you think about our little family here?
4: This is actually very cool. Really, really cool. I love it.
3: Yeah, now we just kind of connected recently.
4: Very recently.
3: And I admire the musical journey that you're on. Talk about what music means for you.
4: Okay, music means for me. Music feeds my soul when I'm singing. I've been doing it my whole life. I'm the front person for Lisa Landry and the Corps. And what I'm trying to do right now is just bring blues, rock and roll, classic rock, really music with soul together. And I'm at a point in my life where, even though I've been doing this for a very long time, I was given a gift, and I want to share that gift. And I like to make people feel good and just bring a little joy.
3: Well, when you're a lead singer out there, because as a fan, I'm not a musician, but I've been to thousands of concerts, and the connection between the band and the lead singer and the audience back to the band and the lead singer is a spiritual experience.
4: Absolutely.
3: What's your take?
4: Absolutely. There's nothing like it. I know that I've had discussions there. Do I like to sing over pre-recorded music tracks? No. I like having that relationship with the musicians that I'm working with.
3: Right.
4: You need that connection. You need that communication with each other. And, you know, sometimes things go wrong musically, but if you're all going in the same direction, you cover it up and you keep going. And that's kind of what's cool about it. And you still, you are making that connection. I always feel like the musicians that I'm working with that are in my band are kind of like my family. It's my band family.
3: Right. Chapters Network Live, WGBB 95.9 FM, 1240 AM. Coming into the home stretch, the call number is 516-623-1240. We're talking to singer Lisa Landry. And Lisa, when you're performing these bands, you do a lot of covers. Mostly. What's some of the musicians or singers that you've looked up to growing up and even now?
4: Growing up? Well, we're talking about starting in the 70s that really influenced me, Fleetwood Mac, Stevie Nicks, Christine McVie, Heart, the Wilson Sisters, Pat Benatar. Like, it's just, I remember where I was every time I would hear that song for the first time throughout high school. And it's just become a journey for me. Like, and I've changed my style over the years, too, as far as, like, singing classic rock mostly and then kind of navigating to the blues, because I feel like that's where I do best.
3: Right. So this new journey project that you are embarking on right now, what's your vision with it?
4: My vision is to take everyone on a little bit of a journey. Some of it is still under wraps. It's still working on it. But it's really, you know how music will, you remember where you were when you heard something. You remember how you felt. Right? And that's something that will always happen when you're listening to music. And it's so specific, and I want to bring that to people where they remember. I could listen to a song and be transported right back to the hallway in high school.
3: Wow.
4: Like it was yesterday.
3: Wow.
4: And how does that happen? Like, it's just really amazing, but I like doing that.
3: You know, before the show, we were talking about, I just saw a movie last night on Green Day about high school kids that wanted to see their favorite band, Green Day. Now, this band's been around for 30 years. They're in the Rock and Roll Hall of Fame. And it was a comedy, but it was serious, because when you're in high school, you just want to see that band or that performer play, and you'll do anything to get there. And that's what these kids did in this movie. But it sounds like that's what you do, too, because it takes you right back to where you first heard that song.
4: Yes. Absolutely. For me, it does. And I'm sure it does for other people as well. So that's what I'm trying to work into my show, per se, or certain sets that I'm doing, and just keep doing it until I can't do it anymore.
3: I love it. Well, we have a little snippet of some of your music. Let's take a listen, and we'll bring it right back on. And then we'll do a New York Minute.

0: What a soulful sound.
1: Thank you.
0: It's really, I mean, I feel like dancing right now. I mean, that's what the connection you have with people, and this journey that you're doing is just an extension of what you've been doing all along, but it's through your eyes.
1: Yeah, it's because, as I said before, it feeds my soul, I feel a certain way, and I have that energy. So I know if ever that energy is gone, I wouldn't be able to do it anymore. But it just comes out of me, and I just want to share it. And bring people in to it.
0: And how important is a band? That a band has to be tight up there because they have to. Everybody's got each other's back. You said they're like a family, but
1: yes,
0: sometimes
1: absolutely.
0: You have a little drama in bands, right? But what keeps a band intact?
1: I think communication. Just like with everything else going on in the world, you know, everybody has a lot of things going on in their life. You have your personal things you're dealing with. Everybody's got kids and things like that. But you have to be kind and you have to be able to communicate and hear what's going on in other people's lives. And it's just also really important to get people that are going in the same direction as you.
0: Right.
1: That feel the same way about what you want to do.
0: Right.
1: And sometimes it doesn't work out. And then people just, you know, You just switch people around. But it can be difficult to get the right people.
0: And the last question real quick, if we got New York Minute and the show's coming to an end, but what advice would you give young people out there that are afraid to take that first step or not even just music, but just to get out there and do something?
1: You just have to do it. If you listen to that internal dialogue, you'll never do it.
0: Right.
1: You can't psych yourself out before you even start. You just have to go, and you have to give it your best shot, prepare
0: right.
1: as best as you can, and just go and have fun. And you don't know what you're going to come up with.
0: Right, and that's what kind of Mr. Banner was talking about, too. You just got to go do it.
1: Absolutely.
0: Don't talk about it. Don't sit back.
1: Mm-mm.
0: Just do it. And I think if you do it, that's half the battle.
1: Absolutely.
0: How can people get a hold of you?
1: You could actually find us on our website, which is The Core Live.

0: about. So you just got to go do it.
1: Absolutely.
0: Don't talk about it. Don't sit back. Mm-mm. Just do it. And I think if you do it, that's half the battle.
1: Absolutely.
0: How can people get a hold of you?
1: You could actually find us on our website, which is thecorelive.com. And we're on Facebook as well, The Core with Lisa Landry. And maybe I'll be able to come back again.
0: Love it. What do you think, guys? Jake?
2: Okay. She can come back anytime.
0: Right. I'd take my job, but she'd come back, right?
2: Okay. Anytime.
0: Yes. All right. No, okay. Well, it's time for New York Minute. We have like 2 minutes, so this is what we do. Alicia, you newbie, so I'm going to throw out something. So the complicated, it's not too complicated, but we're all going to have a say in it. I'll start with Jake because he's very familiar with it. So, Jake, do you take a shower in the morning or night?
2: I take a shower at night. Yeah, because I don't like getting into bed with the sweat of the day on me,
0: right.
2: And in the morning it saves me time. I could sleep in a little bit longer.
0: So you just have the sweat of the day when you start off with.
2: What? I don't know.
0: All right, we'll get back to Lisa. Night or day?
1: It could be either or. It depends on my schedule.
0: Okay, Flo.
3: Well, usually at night, but if I'm menstruating, sometimes 2 or 3 times a day.
0: Okay.
3: Just keep an eye out.
0: All right, we all eat cereal, right?
2: Yeah.
0: You pour the milk before the cereal is in the bowl or after?
2: The cereal goes in first.
0: Cereal goes in first.
2: And then the milk, yeah.
0: Okay.
1: Yes, cereal first, then milk.
0: Okay.
3: Cereal, then milk, and then microwave.
0: Oh, microwave? Where'd that come from? That wasn't even part of the question. Okay, there we go. Okay, last question we got because Brian's looking at me. Do you cut your sandwiches in rectangles or triangles?
2: Rectangles.
1: I change it up. Sometimes rectangle, sometimes triangle.
0: Flo?
3: Yeah, sometimes in fours or twos.
0: And then it goes in the microwave.
3: Sometimes, yeah.
0: She's involved. You got to get into my question. Another edition of Chapters Network Live, WGBB 95.9 FM, 1240 AM. 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

0: the summertime. Hey, everyone. It's your favorite teen host, the Michaela Carter, and this is Teen Talk with the Michaela Carter, and I'm here with my guest,
1: Julia. Hello, everyone. I'm so happy to see you. I mean, I can't really see you, but, you know.
0: She's so happy that y'all are listening.
1: In spirit. Yes.
0: Okay, so how did we meet?
1: You know, I did your music video. I was actually, we were extras together movie.
0: Sword fighting, I think?
1: It was like at a backyard, a pool vibe or something. I don't know. Balloon animals.
0: Yeah, balloon animals. It was like, okay, can we get another balloon animal? I think he was genuinely tired of us.
1: That was some man's college project, and honestly,
0: I hope he's okay.
1: I hope he's well.
0: I hope that college project got him to graduate school or whatever.
1: I hope he got an A plus or whatever. Rich. Yeah.
0: You know, I do want compensation though. I need me like $10,000.
1: I need a million, actually.
0: Oh, I need two. So
1: okay.
0: Normally when I have a guest. I'm solo. Oh my gosh.
1: Tell me.
0: When I have a guest, we do questions to see if you're a good or your bad friend. You know, to see if we can keep you around.
1: Oh my goodness.
0: You can say okay, being a bad friend is subjective. You're not a bad friend. You make bad decisions.
1: It's true.
0: But if you had to pick if you're a good or your bad friend in situations, you have to pick one, and you can't say, oh, you're kind of both.
1: Okay.
0: Pretty self-explanatory.
1: I think I'm getting the concept.
0: You're good?
1: I'm getting the
0: I'm gonna ask 5 questions.
1: Okay.
0: Because it's not 2. Yeah. If we had 2, we asked 3.
1: And you just say if you're good or bad friend.
0: Yeah.
1: Okay.
0: Okay. I'm gonna ask my first question.
1: Okay, I'm ready.
0: I think you're gonna get the hang of it.
1: Okay. Yeah.
0: Okay. Are you a good or bad friend if you don't tell your friend when people are talking about them?
1: Oh, I think. No, I think. You're a bad friend. Here's what I think. Wow. I think you have to listen to them, to whoever's talking about your friend behind their back, because you have to know what's going on. You have to know the tea. But then you have to report back to headquarters, because it's why do they feel comfortable talking about them to you, but also at least you know what they're saying.
0: Yeah.
1: You know?
0: I feel if you don't know, then you could be spreading misinformation.
1: Right,
0: now you're a bad
1: You don't,
0: person,
1: like, you don't want the rumors. Yeah. Who
0: wow, you
1: that,
0: don't want
1: bro?
0: The rumors.
1: Well, I mean, you want the drama, but, you want
0: a
1: the publicity.
0: Bit of the drama.
1: Yeah, not too much.
0: Not too much.
1: It gets to a point.
0: So you're a bad friend.
1: Mm-hmm.
0: Okay, next question. Are you a good or a bad friend if you stay friends with somebody your best friend isn't friends with anymore?
1: It depends if they wronged them. If they didn't wrong them, then it's fine. If they had a bad falling out, then you're a bad friend.
0: Wow. Okay. Subjective.
1: Yeah.
0: Okay.
1: Yeah.
0: Third question?
1: Yeah, I think so.
0: Okay. Are you a good or a bad friend if you tell your friend the truth even when you know it'll hurt their
1: good
0: friends?
1: Good friend. I'm sorry. No.
0: Wow.
1: Listen. No, you have to be... Don't be in a oh my god, you suck, you look terrible today, blah blah blah, this and that way. No, you can't do that. You have to keep it low calm, low chill. But they have to know. You can't have them look busted or look crazy or anything that.
0: Okay.
1: Especially if it's a situation where it involves communication with other people. If they're in the wrong, say it respectfully, but you would be remiss to not inform them.
0: Okay.
1: It's you know.
0: So we gotta report back to headquarters no matter what.
1: Yes, code.
0: Fourth question. Okay, that was the third. Fourth question.
1: Girl.
0: I had to make sure. Alright, fourth question. Are you a good or a bad friend if you get jealous when your friend starts doing better than you? I have an answer.
1: I feel people on a subconscious level will do that, but objectively, I feel if you go a certain type of way about it, you're a bad friend, you know?
0: Okay. Bad friend.
1: Yeah.
0: Are you a good or a bad friend if you tell somebody else your friend's business because you needed advice? Last question is so messy.
1: No,
0: what?
1: I mean objectively again, you're a bad friend, but I feel if you don't use names. No.
0: Wow.
1: Just you know what? I'm gonna be peaceful. Don't do it. Don't do it.
0: Wow.
1: Don't do it.
0: Bad friend?
1: Yeah, bad friend.
0: Wow.
1: Oh
0: Oh my god.
2: That was Are You a Good or a Bad Friend?
0: I don't know. I feel like that was chill. I feel like that was calm.
1: Put me on, you're gonna get me canceled.
0: Oh my god, no. She's PR trained, guys.
1: No, like, we can't be doing can't be doing this. Oh my god.
0: Oh my gosh. Okay.
1: Okay.
0: So
1: tell me what's
0: that
1: up.
0: That was Are You a Good or a Bad Friend? Now, normally I interview people about, you know, or I play a song that correlates to their career.
1: Okay.
0: But you're not a rapper.
1: No,
0: I'm
1: not.
0: For the first time, you're not a rapper.
1: No, I'm little. I do modeling, guys. I don't know.
0: Modeling.
1: Yes.
0: We acted together. Does it make you an actress?
1: I don't know. Probably. I don't know.
0: You're a dancer.
1: I am. I love dance.
0: How does it feel to be, like, a dancer?
1: I definitely feel that it's a huge commitment. Like, I'm in the studio multiple hours a week. I'm putting in the work. Plus, you also have to
0: make
1: sure
0: that...
1: You
0: make me not want
1: to
0: dance anymore. Like, oh my god!
1: No, but you have to take physical care of your body as well and your mental health. But I've danced with Joffrey Ballet School. I was in their pre-professional program for musical theater. And I feel like a great part about being a dancer is that every choreographer and every teacher has a different experience and a different bit of wisdom to impart on you, even though some of those teachers are maybe, like, toxic
0: and not
1: the best. But, like, I feel like whether it be a good or bad experience, you can always learn something from somebody, you know?
0: Yeah.
1: Like,
0: okay.
1: Don't be a chud. Just, you know, just, like, try to...
0: So, before we go into the other questions, we're going to give you a little commercial break. We're going to get a break, and we're going to listen to... One song from your playlist? I don't know.
1: Oh, Lord.
0: We said that, you know, since you're not a rapper, and we're obviously going to listen to music and stuff, and it's 7:13. Wow.
1: Oh, we've been yapping for a minute.
0: I know, but
1: that's
0: it was
1: crazy.
0: like chill.
1: It's crazy.
0: it's calm.
1: It's a little calm.
0: Wow. I don't know, but we'll go stateside on them.
1: Okay, yes.
0: I feel like, you know, that's a good mix.
1: Let them know.
0: Wow. We'll go stateside.
1: Yes.
0: We'll take a dive into your playlist.
1: Yes.
0: And we'll listen to stateside. So it's stateside.
1: I feel my skin tight.
0: By.

0: vocalize this part.
1: No. We literally vocaled that.
2: We did.
0: That was, guys, like, so in sync. I don't know. Maybe it's because, like, we're on the air now.
2: Do I have W music taste or L music taste? Let me know.
0: I don't know.
2: Let me know.
0: Where can they let you know at?
2: You can let me know at my professional Instagram.
0: She's being our friend. Nice.
2: Official underscore Julia underscore McComiskey, and that is McComiskey.
0: And in case y'all can't spell Julia,
2: J as in juice, U-L-I-A. It's okay.
0: Oh my gosh. I was literally, like, on the phone with my mom. And I was like, wait, what did you say? And she was like, N as in Nancy. I feel like everybody says that. F as in Frank.
2: We need the alphabet, like the phonetic.
0: I forgot. What's it called?
2: I know there's like an official one that you're supposed to say. I know there are like specific words that you're meant to say, but.
0: I don't know the specific words.
2: I don't have that memorized.
0: You know, I'm going to be a spokesperson for Gen Z. I don't know. I don't.
2: It's something just fell.
0: Commercial break.
2: No, wait. Okay, wait. Hold on. Wait. You make music, right?
0: Yes.
2: You have Flast Off. I have a question. How do you find your sound? Like, what was that journey for you?
0: I just get in the booth. At first, like my music was like. It was like bad.
2: I don't think any music
0: was
2: objectively
0: like SoundCloud
2: bad.
0: Your opinion changed?
2: No, not to throw shade. SoundCloud is just a little crazy. I don't feel like any music is bad genuinely. I feel like
0: nobody's type. Nobody's cup of tea.
2: You know what?
0: I think that's what you call bad.
2: Everyone has a cup of tea, even if it's cracked and shattered. That's what I have to say about that. Okay, wait, ask me something.
0: Wow. okay. Like, am I bad? I'm supposed to interview you? My fault. Let me do what I'm employed to do.
2: Let's take a breath.
0: So, what made you first want to get into modeling?
2: Oh, that's so easy. Okay. So, when I was a wee little lad, right?
0: Oh my gosh! You're going to get canceled!
2: No! For what, bro?
0: Little lad?
2: When I was, little or whatever, I did pageants. I had my little toddlers and tiaras already, yes.
0: Oh my gosh!
2: I was not on the show. Let's not get that twisted. I was not on the show. However.
0: Sadly.
2: Yeah, I would have made great TV.
0: Wow!
2: No, I did pageants, and then I gradually worked my way up. I did a lot of New York Fashion Weeks. I still do to this day. However, I was able to branch off from that. I started acting, doing like extra work in movies and stuff like that. Because you get connections in the business, and I was able to work my way up. I was able to model for Dior. I've modeled for brands such as LaBelle, Mila Hoffman, Elsa Ferry dresses.
0: Did you get me a purse when you were modeling for Dior, or am I just top liver?
2: You know what? I'll check the car.
0: Okay.
2: I'll check the car, yes.
0: You promise you won't drive off in the car?
2: Not as such.
0: No. Okay. Toddlers and tiaras, you know, you would have made great TV. I guess.
2: TLC, I love you. Say Yes to the Dress is a great show.
0: Wow.
2: I love that.
0: Okay, anyways, so.
2: No, I.
0: You were doing acting and then you
2: yes,
0: worked
2: I was.
0: Your way up and that,
2: yes.
0: That's it?
2: Yes, I do, a lot of musical theater currently. As I said, I was in the pre-professional program for Joffrey Musical Theater, and I do currently do competitive dance. I keep saying filler words. That's deplorable.
0: Anyway, I literally have a filler words problem. We're gonna try to do better.
2: I participate in a lot of musical theater. I've done off-Broadway productions. I was actually at Ragtime last night, and
0: sure.
2: I did, in fact, sob my eyes out. It is closing on Sunday. Give them some love if you can. This is an absolute incredible musical. I will never run out of nice things to say.
0: Oh my gosh!
2: It was so moving!
0: You know,
2: I cried!
0: Everyone normally has like a Broadway like horror story. Do you have one? Do you have a horror story?
2: Yes, I do.
0: Wow.
2: Okay. I'm gonna take you back.
0: Wait, don't get canceled.
2: Oh, wait, you're right. Okay. It was after it was after COVID, right? It was after COVID. And I was like the right age of maybe like 10, 11, 12. I don't know. No maybe older 11. Than 11. Wow. Yeah, 11 is like, you know, I love the golden numbers too. Like, you know, it's when it gets to, or I don't even know if it's the right angel number, whatever it is, when it gets to a certain time in the day and you like screenshot it or whatever and manifest something. Angel number. Yes. I think they have like golden birthday something. I don't know. This is so incredibly off track.
1: Oh my gosh.
2: Broadway Horror Story. Yes. Okay. So I feel like, and this is all I'm gonna say, I feel like everyone has an issue if they've ever done Shrek the Musical, and that's
1: so
2: all
1: that's
2: I'm
1: where
2: going
1: we stop
2: say.
1: Now. That's exactly where we stop. So what was your first modeling experience like, and what did you learn from it?
2: Okay, my first modeling experience, I'm gonna
1: your
2: start
1: first
2: from
1: modeling experience
2: when
1: you
2: I
1: can remember.
2: From when I became conscious, yes. My first modeling experience was in New York Fashion Week. I think I was on the roof of some museum. I unfortunately cannot remember. I was modeling for YS Clothier, I believe.
1: So you did not start off small. You went big.
2: Well, yes.
1: Go big or
2: go
1: home. Go
2: big or go home. That's on my Instagram caption.
1: For real?
2: Yes, on my personal. Oh. Yeah.
1: We're not welcome on there, are we?
2: No, it's okay. It's okay. But I've definitely learned a lot. I learned the culture because the culture there is such a different experience because it's a collection of minds and ideas and everyone's palettes are so, like, formed and distinct. Because everyone has a different style,
1: yes.
2: And it also depends on what you're walking for. Because in some
1: Wait,
2: of these
1: what did
2: rooms,
1: you walk for?
2: It was more of, like, a casual style brand. I was in, like, a little denim jacket,
1: okay.
2: Like, something cute. But it really depends on who you walk for, and it's such a jarring experience because I have a distinct memory, not this show, a
1: wow.
2: show I did last season, I believe. I was modeling for Mila Hoffman. And
1: yeah.
2: We were in our room, you know, we were getting settled. And it's so jarring because these shows really, they go, go, go. So the next lineup was already getting ready to go out and walk. And I just see, like, these clothes. And it was such, like, high expression. These clothes are, like, ripped to shreds. Fabric is, like,
1: wow.
2: hanging everywhere.
1: No.
2: And it's, like,
1: wow.
2: little crochet moment. And I was like, oh, my God, I'm low-key obsessed with it. I wish I would have gotten the
1: is
2: brand
1: that
2: name.
1: Like,
2: it was lovely.
1: A hot take, like, you like raggedy stuff?
2: Okay,
1: it's not raggedy.
2: I wouldn't classify it as raggedy, however, I do genuinely enjoy all mediums of art, because I do believe that fashion is an art form, especially runway.
1: Okay.
2: There is a lot of performance art, especially in high brand, like, higher up brand shows, like, John Galliano's, oh my God, John's
1: wow.
2: version of Dior and Louis Vuitton has always done great performance art shows, but that's completely off topic.
1: Who's one person you want to walk for?
2: Oh, I mean, high up or just in general, like niche.
1: Okay, niche and then high up.
2: Niche, Sheffield's Playhouse, high up, Valentino, I will say.
1: Okay.
2: I need a little... You know that audio where it's like, you ruined my Valentino
1: Oh my
2: lipstick.
1: Gosh.
2: Yes.
1: You just want to be able to do it. And you know what? Capitalize, I guess.
2: Capitalize
1: queen.
2: Capitalize in the moment. Okay.
1: Okay.
2: Wow.
1: What's one big challenge people don't realize comes with being a model?
2: Challenge. Okay. Okay, this is going to sound, you know, everyone knows this, but I feel like there are a lot of expectations with your physicality, like your body type, and obviously all body types belong in modeling. All bodies
1: How
2: are
1: did we
2: beautiful.
1: Get here?
2: No. I'm saying, like, that's a challenge, though. People will expect you to look a certain way, and they'll be able to classify it as, especially when you go to castings, like, oh, we're just looking for a specific thing, and unfortunately...
1: Yeah, and normally they cast for, like, everyone, and then just, like...
2: Yeah, unfortunately, a lot of the times, the casting directors who, quote-unquote, have a specific look in mind, that look will more often than not be skinny.
1: Yes, I hate that. I wish, like, everything was more, you know, inclusive.
2: Yes, like, we... we need to, like, you know, be in a more open space of mind, because I feel that that rhetoric is not only harmful, but also we've grown so much as a society. Like, why do we have these wonderful bodies that exist if we're not going to, like, include them in our types of media and clothing? Because those bodies do exist, and those bodies do need clothes.
1: I mean, honestly, like, but, like, 1990s, Victoria's Secret, Adriana Lima, all of them.
2: Yes.
1: Wow.
2: Like
1: a size zero?
2: Right. Like,
1: negative one?
2: No, and then, unfortunately, it has become a trend, especially in media now, where people look so emaciated and so, like...
1: I have a word.
2: Yeah.
1: Plastic.
2: Oh, yes!
1: Barbie doll!
2: Literally plastic. And there's nothing wrong with looking like a Barbie, but when people look unhealthy, it's just... Babe, yeah. Are you okay?
1: Are you okay?
2: Babe, let's...
1: Do you need food? Perhaps for the lady a salad?
2: I'm bored. Let's see a nutritionist, you know?
3: There are
2: like,
3: five solid modeling interviews.
1: Oh.
2: What's going
1: so,
2: on?
1: So, I think Siri wants to interview you instead of me.
2: Let's hear it. Let's hear it.
1: Wow! No. Like, I'm concerned.
2: But, yes.
1: Babe, are you okay? So, all right, let's do one last one, and then we'll get into sports car, because that's literally been in my brain.
2: I love sports car.
1: All right, last song. What do you hope modeling takes you in? Where do you hope modeling takes you in the future?
2: Oh, I mean, I've been very fortunate to say that I've already shot a lot of covers. However. Hopefully Teen Vogue or Vogue someday. Hopefully
1: Teen Vogue. Like, I feel like that's where it's at. Like,
2: yes.
1: Once I get on Teen Vogue, I think my life will feel complete.
2: I think it'll just be better. Like, pinned Instagram post.
1: That is in my Pinterest board.
2: Make it my TikTok profile. You know, like, just do everything.
1: Teen Vogue, if you're listening, or if anyone knows Teen Vogue personally.
2: Right, like.
1: I am Michaela Carter.
2: Hit them up.
1: Like, I'm Michaela Carter. My phone number is blank, blank, blank, blank, blank, blank, blank, blank, blank.
2: I was about to say. Let's not.
1: Sure. Let's slow down.
2: But yeah.
1: But this is Sports Car by Tate
2: McRae.
1: I
2: her down.
1: I
2: feel sporty.
1: Oh my gosh! Literally, that's a song that everyone plays in like every dance studio.
2: Every like class.
1: She's a Pilates princess, but we'll talk. We'll get there.
2: We'll get
1: there. But this is Sports Car by Tate McRae on WGBB 95.9 FM, so 40 on your AM dial.

0: So, like, I don't know. How do you feel?
1: You know, I'm feeling supercalifragilisticexpialidocious fantabulous fantastic.
0: Wow.
1: That was a mouthful. I'm never saying that again.
0: I don't know why you start.
1: Girl, I'm always starting something.
0: Wow.
1: And on that note,
0: I don't know. Like, I feel like we should go into Chicago because of starting something. But then again, I think we should go into starting something by Michael Jackson. So
1: yes, he is such a talented artist.
0: You know, I don't know if I said that song, but I feel like starting something by Michael Jackson is a great song to play. Like,
1: yes. So
0: I think we should get into it.
1: He stays being on my playlists, all of them.
0: I can
1: honestly
0: tell. I can tell.
1: Well, yes.
0: First song, I was like, okay, so what is your playlist looking like? Tell me some. I like Michael Jackson.
1: Well, yes. It's okay.
0: Okay. How does it feel being, like, a past actor? Actress?
1: Past? No, I'm playing.
0: Are you? I don't know. I mean, the acting scene has been, like, really
1: dry. Yeah, no, it's...
0: She's been dry.
1: She's been a little,
0: She's not a river anymore. She's not flowing.
1: She's more of, like,
0: Sahara.
1: The bottom of a Dasani water bottle, I fear.
0: You are a mean individual, and you need to be canceled. So,
1: we're
0: gonna go into starting something.
1: Call in if you want to cancel me, guys.
0: Good night.
1: Let them know.
0: 516-623-1240. After starting something, this is Starting Something by Michael Jackson, WGBB 95.9 FM and 1240 AM. RIP.
1: Oh, my God.

0: Who's your, like, three biggest inspirations in each category? Modeling,
1: three.
0: Dancing, and singing while acting.
1: Ooh. Okay. Acting, that is... I was gonna say that's easy, but it's really not.
0: Oh my gosh.
1: No, I...
0: If one of them aren't Zendaya, I'm getting the black hat. Hopefully you get the right
1: hat. Yeah, I do. Yeah, she's got Tom Holland in there, too. Let's not forget. No, I adore David Tennant's work. I also love Robert Downey Jr.'s stuff. I'm low-key...
0: Is Tom Holland not up there?
1: You know...
0: As someone who's seen the Spider-Man movie...
1: Literally today.
0: How was it? It was
1: definitely... No, it was good. It was good. I thought I sounded like I was going to say something negative, but I'm not negative. I'm a positive person. No, okay.
0: So before you get canceled.
1: No. I genuinely really enjoyed it. I thought the score was excellent. Peter Parker's got a bit of trauma, though, I will say.
0: Okay, not too much.
1: Yes, but.
0: Not too much.
1: No, acting, David Tennant. RDJ, Michael Sheen, let's wake
0: that
1: up.
0: Okay.
1: Singing, you said singing?
0: No, I said...
1: No, you said
0: modeling, yeah.
1: Okay. Modeling?
0: Oh.
1: Anyone who's out there that's got a dream, bro, I support you, you know? Like...
0: Wow, great way.
1: Yes!
0: Wow, okay, Mayor Mom Donnie. Okay, Mayor Mom Donnie, I see you.
1: Bro, no, I love him, bro.
0: Bro, Mayor Mom Donnie is Spider-Man, I'm telling you.
1: Have you ever seen them in the same room?
0: Right.
1: And then, wait, you said dancing?
0: Yes.
1: Misty Copeland, okay. Of course.
0: Two more?
1: Okay. Wait. I love...
0: Wow.
1: I'm thinking, because there are, like, so many greats. Can I say one of my teachers? Is that, like, allowed?
0: You're not allowed. I'll allow it.
1: No, Miss Jesslyn Ray, she has been there for me thick and through time, like the time in it and in it again. She single-handedly took on the task of teaching me acro when it was not happening, bro. Because
0: wow.
1: I'm a ballet person. I'm a I try.
0: Me too. You're not alone.
1: No, she's a work in progress, but I love her down. She is so intricate in everything that she does.
0: I'm thinking of one.
1: Who are your music inspirations?
0: Oh.
1: Let's wake that up.
0: Oh, okay.
1: Let's wake that up.
0: So we'll go calm. Are you talking like performance wise or lyrically?
1: Oh, that's a great question. Yeah, like let's go musicality.
0: Alright, I'll go singing, I guess.
1: Okay.
0: Probably Michael Jackson.
1: Yes.
0: Keisha Cole.
1: Ooh.
0: I feel like that's another good one.
1: I love her.
0: And then probably Pink Panthers.
1: But
0: I feel like she's just, like, an OG, like,
1: no, I know,
0: vibe.
1: Like, she's, like, underrated, but also, like, everyone knows
0: yes,
1: her, you know,
0: know,
1: like,
0: she's in that weird middle.
1: They have the songs on the playlist, but they don't actually appreciate the work.
0: Bro, you know she a vegetable.
1: why would you say that?
0: Michael Jackson,
1: no, why would you say
0: vegetable?
1: That, bro?
0: And then for rapping... We'll go
1: yes.
0: Lil' Kim. I feel like that's, like, an oldie but a goodie.
1: Yes, I feel like Doechii is a great
0: pick,
1: too.
0: Oh, Doechii is a great one. And then we'll go... I hate to be controversial and say, like, Nicki Minaj or Cardi B or something like that. I adore their, like, performance
1: yes.
0: style. Like, they get on stage
1: yes.
0: and
1: yes.
0: they give you a show.
1: Right.
0: But for my last one, for, like, rapping...
1: Yes. Let them know. Going on her phone.
0: Know. Oh, J. Cole.
1: Yes.
0: J. Cole. What am I doing? J. Cole. Who's, like, your, like, top three on your playlist?
1: Me? Top three?
0: And then rapping.
1: It depends on the day. Rapping, yeah. Doechii is definitely my top, no matter what. Like, she's up there consistently.
0: I'm so sorry you couldn't play any song, but I don't think y'all would have heard any lyrics. So
1: yes, we gotta keep it clean, unfortunately.
0: Unfortunately?
1: No, actually, yes.
0: Wow.
1: Yes, fortunately.
0: Wow.
1: Yes, fortunately. I also love Tyler.
0: Oh.
1: I love Tyler, the creator. I love Igor. Igor's a great, you know.
0: Mm-hmm.
1: For regular singing, I definitely...
0: Oh my gosh.
1: I had to space out.
0: Okay.
1: For regular singing, Frank Sinatra.
0: Okay. New York, New
1: that.
0: Why, bro?
1: No, I love... I actually, I'm a big fan of video game music. I love all the Zelda stuff, like Zelda's Goddess Lullaby. I love the Breath of the Wild theme.
0: Oh, Melanie Martinez. That's controversial.
1: Isn't she problematic now or something?
0: Old Melanie Martinez.
1: Old Melanie Martinez,
0: before
1: yes.
0: Before the bad things got up.
1: Before the incident happens. And then...
0: Wow.
1: And then, no. And then I love Leve. I love Leve. I think she's great. And then Lady Gaga, of course.
0: We have a question.
1: Yes, tell
0: Laffy
1: me.
0: Laffy or Laffy?
1: Leve.
0: Laffy or Laffy?
1: What?
0: Like, how do you pronounce it?
1: Leve.
0: That's how you pronounce Laffy?
1: Yes. Her name is Icelandic.
0: You're calm. You're cool.
1: Right.
0: You're cool. You can hang. You can hang. We had said Dolce, but we couldn't play Dolce. So instead of Dolce, we're gonna go Love on them. I feel like that's like a good core memory song. Like,
1: I know. I feel like everyone
0: knows that song.
1: Has an experience with that song.
0: Okay. Well, we're not gonna talk about my experience with that song, or maybe even yours.
1: I don't know. Mine is positive. I don't know what you're...
0: Oh. Are you sure?
1: Inferring. Yes, I'm quite sure.
0: I'm gonna call your father.
1: Oh.
0: Oh.
1: Let's play that track. Let's play that track.
0: This is Love by Keisha Cole on WGBB 95.9 FM and 1240 on your AM.

0: Okay. Hi, guys. We're back.
1: Most definitely, we're back.
0: I have a question for you, actually, because I feel like you've been asking me the questions the entire time. Have you?
1: Well,
0: have you
1: had? I think that was the point of this.
0: Have you had
1: the unicorn?
0: Stop that. Okay. Have you had the unicorn frappuccino yet from Starbucks?
1: No, it's mango flavored.
0: Is it actually?
1: Yeah.
0: I don't know. I'm low-key LARPing it because.
1: I wish I had it when it originally came out. It wasn't mango flavored when
0: the 2017 vibe, right?
1: Like 2018, pre-COVID.
0: 7 years of age.
1: Stop.
0: What was your favorite childhood show?
1: What was my favorite childhood show? Are we talking Nickelodeon or Disney?
0: Either.
1: My favorite childhood show from Alright, I'm gonna do Nick Jr., I'm gonna do Disney, and then I'm gonna do Disney Jr., and then I'm gonna do it, yeah.
0: Wake it up.
1: Nick Jr., we have the Wonder Pets. Ooh. Ollie Bunny and sleeping on the floor. Alright, is that enough to do? Okay, anyways. So we go Disney on them.
0: Yeah.
1: Disney Jr., Sophia the First.
0: Something like that.
1: Wait, that's Frozen. Never mind.
0: I...

0: I'm sorry, I'm running off of, like, coffee and Chipotle.
1: I liked Pinkalicious a lot as a young child.
0: I had the book, but I never really watched the show.
1: And then Max and Ruby.
0: I used to wake up because, you know, cable TV, so yeah. It's not like we had it like these new gens. Pick what they want to watch. All these good old shows, and they pick Cocomelon.
1: No, it's actually a thing that Cocomelon, you know, with the senses, it's actually designed to overwhelm them. That's why Cocomelon children act like that. I feel like...
0: Good night. I think we need to call the Popo. Yeah,
1: genuinely. Because that's why shows like Bluey are climbing up so much in, like, rating-wise and have been shown to link positive behavior with it. Because they're not necessarily, like, under-stimulating, but they're low enough, and then they actually teach, like, good lessons. Really... I don't know why Peppa the Pig is hitting everyone.
0: All right, not so much, because I love me some Peppa. Georgie! I was gaining a UK accent when I was younger.
1: Were you actually?
0: Yes, and my mom and nobody, like, took it off the air. But when Ross the Mouse was on the air, it's, like, this show, and it was, like, about a mouse, and he was, like, speaking patois. Like, that's what Jamaicans speak.
1: Oh, really?
0: That's their language. So I was gaining a little, I don't know, I was gaining, like, multiple accents.
1: Oh, really?
0: I, like, a Jamaican accent.
1: You needed a dialect coach.
0: Oh, my gosh.
1: Like, you need to get into the acting business. Really?
0: Yes, I didn't even get a help neither.
1: Oh, my God. You remember that, like, book where it was, like, if you give a mouse a cookie?
0: Oh, my gosh. That was my book. It was, like, this day at school. It was, like, dressed like your favorite book. I was a mouse with a cookie.
1: You know what? Yeah.
0: I was a mouse with a cookie.
1: And then... You can tell me nothing. Oh, my God. The school lunches. Like, when was your birthday? Your mom would give you, like, a cosmic brownie or something. Oh, my God. I don't know why we're talking about this, but, like...
0: I don't know. Okay, Nickelodeon shows?
1: Yes.
0: I was really into... What's that show? Haunted Holloway? Something.
1: Something.
0: But all I know is they had that... No! Ant Farm. That was Disney, though. I don't know. Yeah, Ant Farm was Disney, and it was, like, calling all the monsters. Calling all the monsters. Calling all the... Calling all the... Calling all the monsters. Yes. That song had me in a chokehold.
1: I would replay
0: that whole episode because, ooh, like, I wasn't really on YouTube.
1: I thought that was a Monster High song. I don't know. I didn't watch.
0: It was Ant Farm. Okay. See, they did a Halloween episode.
1: That
0: was my scam. And for Nickelodeon, wow, I really cannot think of a Nickelodeon show.
1: No, genuinely. The only thing I can think of is, like, SpongeBob, but I wasn't allowed to watch SpongeBob.
0: I was. Okay, I guess I'll say SpongeBob. I feel like there's a different show I liked. Why weren't you allowed to watch SpongeBob? Hello, Mom? Did you, like, cut her core childhood memories?
1: No, it's okay. It's okay. I was big into, like, reading as a child, you know. Do not agree with her morals, but I did watch I did read the Harry Potter books when I was, like, in second grade.
0: I only got into Harry Potter because I seen the show, but I didn't understand it, so I had to read it.
1: Oh, really? You had to watch, like, the movies or whatever?
0: I was gonna watch the movie, but then I couldn't read it, so I watched... No, I couldn't watch it, so I read it, because it didn't make sense when I was watching it.
1: No,
0: like, I'm like, how is Ron here, but Harry is there?
1: I haven't seen any media related to that in, like, 4 years,
0: it feels
1: so...
0: like nobody's really into that anymore.
1: I know, like... I think it's because J.K. Rowling,
0: Diary of a Wimpy Kid, that was my book.
1: Oh, my God, Jack Kinney.
0: That was my book.
1: Yeah.
0: Oh. We have a caller.
1: Do we have a caller?
0: We have a caller.
1: Let's...
0: Hi, Prince.
1: Hello.
2: Hey, what up? J.K., what up?
0: Hey.
1: Hello.
0: I'm here with my guest.
2: Yo, I appreciate you coming out to the car show today, Mom.
0: Aw,
2: you know what I'm saying? And doing your ones and twos out there.
0: Thank you. That's so sweet. Oh, my gosh.
2: Yo, did you enjoy yourself out there?
0: I had so much fun. I definitely recommend coming. It was very hot, so bring you a tent, some water, and a chair. But other than, and maybe a portable fan, too. But it was calm. It was cool.
1: Stay hydrated.
2: I just called to salute you and thank you for coming out. And thanks, Miles, for coming out with you in WGBB 95.9. You know how we do.
1: Yes. love that. Bye. Love that energy. Bye.
2: So I'm going to say salute to you.
0: Thank you.
1: Yes,
0: salute
1: thank
0: back.
1: You so much.
0: Is this salute?
1: Yeah.
0: Okay, salute back.
1: All the love.
0: all the love, all the support, all the great wishes. All right.
1: Yes.
0: So, we'll hear from you later.
1: Yes.
0: It's 7:56. We ran through it, like, so quick.
1: I know. Wait.
0: Okay, let's have a yap session.
1: Yes, let's yap. Let's yap.
0: Okay. And then, like, I guess we'll play a song.
1: No, let's just yap through.
0: What has been your favorite modeling opportunity so far and why?
1: Definitely Dior. I know okay. I keep saying that, but I...
0: It's going to be like lightning questions.
1: The clothes were so beautiful, and I love the experience. Tell me.
0: Okay, was there ever a moment you realized, okay, I'm really doing this for real?
1: Definitely when I was backstage at my first big girl show, I was just like, yes, okay, this is it. What's funny?
0: What's something modeling has taught you about confidence?
1: Just go on, no matter what it is, and then also stress management. Oh my god, backstage is crazy.
0: What's one misconception people have about being a model?
1: That we're all mean and nasty. No, we're not.
0: Have you ever had a shoot job that pushed you outside your comfort?
1: Yes, we had to lay in dirt. I did not like it. It was not fun.
0: What do you look for before agreeing to work with a photographer or brand?
1: Definitely.
0: What do you look for?
1: Dance photo shoots. I love doing the poses.
0: Okay.

0: Definitely.
1: Oh, what else we got? What do you look for?
0: Dance photo shoots. I love doing the poses.
1: Okay. How has your style or presence in the front of the camera changed since you first started?
0: Oh, I'm so much less camera shy, and plus when I'm just, like, posing for regular, like my selfies, I'm like, oh, well, okay, I got this. I know what it's about.
1: And, oh, okay, well, that concludes our questions.
0: No!
1: You know, we have to stop before 8 o'clock, so I have the Vans Up shirt, y'all. The Vans Up shirt will be for sale. Check my Instagram at KAYKAY, put a period, NCARTR, for all the information. 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
0: Yes.
1: And where can they find you on Instagram, TikTok?
0: They can find me at official_Julia_McComiskey, and then of course, McComiskey. I post modeling, dance, and all things about my career.
1: And that was Teen Talk with Amy Kayla Carter.
0: Yes,
1: good
0: it
1: night.
0: Was. Good night. Money that you need to stop it, please. Get your bands up. Get your bands up.
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7: 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But she doesn't have to die. For more than 60 years, Project Hope has been saving lives around the world, delivering medicines and supplies, giving newborns a healthy start, making sure her first day of life is not her last, because everyone deserves hope. 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
8: 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Creemos que las personas merecen un trato compasivo y digno. 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Gracias a los 6 millones de personas en el mundo que apoyan nuestro trabajo, Médicos Sin Fronteras seguirá priorizando a nuestros pacientes.
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